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even though I know it's wrong to treat rappers like a napkin after I pissed on commodes. Then I wipe what's on the toilet, can't decipher if you know that my life is tied to giving hoodlums life despite the hope. That decides to fix the phone and give them pipe out of control. But the plight we're abiding has almost wiped our frontal lobe of our heritage. Rare kids like me who grew up savage, they got embarrassed when they went to their partner crib and seen their mattress had a bed frame. Shout out to those who told me Toby was a pet name. Toby Chuku Dubem Wigwe is my correct name. Praise God for follies of my colleagues that embody everything I overcame, blowing that like a press plane. Oh. But I was weak though, so on occasion purple keep me warmer than a peacoat. Debo, shouldn't be what you portray when you placebo. But now my flow the cheat code, every bar is worth a kilo.

na turn by turn. 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

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And there we dey so. Ah.

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I'm a good boy. I'm a good boy. I'm a good boy. I'm a good boy. I'm a good boy. I'm a good boy. I'm a good boy. I'm a good boy. I'm a good boy. I'm a good boy. I'm a good boy. I'm a good boy. I'm a good boy. I'm a good boy. I'm a good boy. I'm a good boy. I'm a good boy. I'm a good boy. I'm a good boy. I'm a good boy. I'm a good boy. I'm a good boy. I'm a good boy. I'm a good boy. I'm a good boy. I'm a good boy. I'm a good boy. I'm a good boy. I'm a good boy. I'm a good boy. I'm a good boy. I'm a good boy. I'm a good boy. I'm a good boy. I'm a good boy. I'm a good boy. I'm a good boy. I'm a good boy. I'm a good boy. I'm a good boy. I'm a good boy. I'm a good boy. I'm a good boy. I'm a good boy. I'm

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1: Oh yeah, now here we go, here we go. 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When did they always listen to Flanger? We want Ubonga OAP. Good life the spectacular. Oh my yakayaski, miti yaski, took baski the pile. Ishak you say. Them no they use clear eye, they do razo. 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

So Port Harcourt, tonight, good morning for Inside This Equality, Totori Tuesday, number 4 day for Inside the Month of August, the first Tuesday for the month of August, and everything goes to you for Inside Our Body, business, so also life. As now Tuesday, everything goes to you, you know, for Inside today. So welcome to Totori Tuesday for Inside a lovely month of August, number 4 day. For inside the year 2026. Yes, as a lot to Shapali, life now brain. So as you wake up this morning, always make use of your brain. Always stay very, very calculative. Plan yourself, because planning is very, very important. There's anybody when you say you fail to plan, that person they plan to fail. So every living human being, first of all, as you wake up in the morning, plan your to-do list, okay? So today, this is not what I go do. This is not how I go do my day. This is not how I go work out for my day. This is not the kind of thing I go do for today. Not allow another person to plan your day for you. Yes, if you not plan them, somebody else will help you to plan your day. Yes, so welcome to the Morning Runs on Top Naija FM 92.7 Port Harcourt, the original pigeon station for inside Port Harcourt here, the headquarter of Afrobeat. 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Yes, my name is

Okay, so now your first time to listen to the show. We start normally with our early morning ginger word. I get a ginger word for you from now to 7 after 7. We'll go run our ginger word for inside this morning, and then a word of wisdom, knowledge, and also understanding. Then by 7:30, now time for us to look at the Nakuna the Ubongeturi. Now be our major headlines. Now by 7:30, now you go take here. I'm the 8 o'clock now sports matter. Yesterday's sport not be smarting between this women Nations Cup. Between Morocco and Senegal, the match article end for high glass yesterday. He end for high glass. He can't cut many slippers yesterday too. People slippers cut well. So, but anyway, the match end for 0-0. Then the match between Kenya and Algeria end by 2-0 favor of Algeria. So now go hear more about sports matter. So join us to hear more about Women Nations Cup, Obodoyibo football, tennis, basketball. You go hear them by 8 o'clock. So join us to hear more, to read them. They're by 8:30 now, time to look at the headlines this morning. And now what they call Oyoko Meter. Now by 8:30. So by then too, you go call in to also Shookman put on top Oyoko Meter. Go reach at 9 after 9. Then 9 to 10. Now with city, we environment. Okay, so go look at how the city be, because we'll go look into this one chance matter today, because this one chance it done they take over the city and the state. So go look into them for inside with city with environment. I go to share 10 o'clock this Tuesday morning. So this is how the show go be, with a diplomatic man, no dolly, no shakement at all, everything kappa and kappa set on top of this Tuesday morning. Money runs for inside Nigeria FM 92.7 Port Harcourt. All right, I'm gonna enjoy the song for me, the Hams. The title now, $1 billion. That be the title. That now what you go enter our accounts. So if they expect millions, make you try to open account, you go fit carry millions. My first say, I need millions. And the highest money where your account go fit collect now 100,000. How millions want to enter? I need millions. God bless me. Your highest money where go fit enter your account, you know, go pass 100,000. And you define millions, millions and billions. So try to look into that area, because my own account, I go fit receive close to 500 million. Some persons then, some men there, where they be family men, their account not the pass 100,000, we go fit enter inside. So how you want to make the millions? I didn't tell you the truth this morning, how you want to make the millions. So try to make a move, go to the bank, say I want to open account, we be say you go fit accept from 100 million, go reach 1 billion. Don't be say I expect billion, they pray for a church, God give me billion. One pastor go say, receive your millions. You go say, amen. And your account now, 200,000 go fit enter inside. I want to enter. Make on a flex about the comeback on top of the money. My name is Diplomatic. Akas Baba, good morning.

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0: 6 o'clock for morning, Pakam, we don't dey there for you. 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

0: Yeah, so take them easy. Life now, jajali and one yoli. Life now, twele twele. Life, no need to rush them at all at all. But at a time, no time. You need to sharply work with time. Time they fly. So all you need to do now to be the pilot of your own time. Time they fly. But now to be the pilot of your own time. To know how you want sharply, where you want travel enter, which height you want travel reach. Yes, that I would say you self need to look into as a pilot of your own life. Nobody they pilot your life for you. Now you be the pilot, now you be the driver of your own life. Alright, that song now for me, Dahams, nice singer. The title now, $1 billion be the title of that music. Check your time now, 6:49. For Inside the Studio Tuesday, number 4 day for Inside the Month of August. My name is Diplomatic Akas Baba. Now my name be that one. All right, sharply. Now time for us to look at the ginger word for Inside today. Will be Tuesday. Not forget the ginger word now. Now wisdom, knowledge, and understanding. Now follow them. So this morning, I go sharply tell you something. Say people or you as a person, you do look the world in a certain way. Yes, because everybody get how they look this life. It gets how they see the life. It gets how you they see the life. Everybody get how they see the life. You know me say, because you wanna be husband and wife and I go to see life the same way. The way man they see life different from the way woman they see life. Even children, the way they see life, different from the way you as a parent they see life. Even our parents self go see life the way, in a different way. Then, you know, sometimes they go tell us how they think or what did they see about life or how life don't treat them. And one thing we say, it not be how life treat your parents, not be so life go treat you. Not be how life treat your parents, as in your papa and mama when they born you. Not be how life treat them, not be so life go treat you. Some parents have now how they think about life, now they go tell you. You know, while they grow up, it gets when they be saying, my mother tell me about life. And how she see him, she tell me. How she think about life, she tell me. Even my pilot too. What he think about life too, he tell me. Even the school where I go safe, he also tell me about life. You know, schools, when we will go, primary school, secondary school, university, they also tell us what they think about life. Say life now like this. Life, we say you must study. Life, we say you must read. You know, they tell you some things about life. And what your teacher, they teach you, or your lecturer, they teach you, now part of the school. They go tell you how they think about life. Even television, what would they watch too? They tell us what they think about life. Television, what would they watch? They go teach you some things about life. This not how life be. This not how life do. This not how to live your life. This not how, you know, both the kind of movies, action, romance, any kind of song, movie, when they say you put eye to watch, they go teach you about life. Even religion. I be Christian, I be Muslim, I be traditionalist. They also they teach us about life. They tell us what they think about life. Some people, then the kind of religion what they practice, they make life safe, get as it be for them. I go barb my hair yesterday from one barber shop. Around after 12 to 1, they say, Baba, go shush. So then I went to religion, teach them. Say, on the Monday, go shush for afternoon. I say, well, your maid, they find money, they go shush. And now, I don't carry money, can't give you. Because if they barb my hair 2-5, you understand? I don't carry money, can't, they say, you go church. So then I went to religion, teach them. So some of us to religion teach us say it's not good to exchange to go, you know, normally when some kind of people they sick, they go buy blood. They go say, but some religion go say me not put another blood for your blood. So again, what your religion teach you, your own church where they go, your own religion, your own you as a Muslim or you as a traditionalist, it get what they don't teach you too about life. At a certain point, some of us we didn't lucky. For those things, when they say those things teach us, we they lucky to skate through? We they lucky to succeed with those things then? But the thing about life, now waiting you realize by yourself and you make up your own mind by yourself. Life now all about you. Not be waiting religion teach you. Not be waiting school teach you. Not be waiting your papa teach you. Not be waiting which other thing why don't mention teach you. You need to realize life by yourself and make up your own mind by yourself. Some of us are friends. Friends go teach us some things. Some people, the way they smoke today, now friend, I teach that to smoke. Some people, the way they carry woman today, now friend, I teach that to carry woman. Influence them. Then they call the influencer. Some people today, where they live the kind of life where they live. Some people, where they go thief, now friend, also influence them. So friends have good tissue, what do they think about life? But the cocoa be saying, you need to realize this. If you are lucky, you can succeed for it. But if you're not lucky, now cage, you don't put yourself. If I ask some of them a question today, these things they were not mentioned right now. The way they think about life, how it don't affect you negatively or positively? Religion, school, your parents, television, how they don't affect you positively or negatively. But the message this morning about the ginger would be say, life not all about you. Not be waiting somebody think about life. Life not all about you. Not be waiting TV teach you. Not be waiting school teach you. Not be waiting religion teach you. Not be waiting you watch website television. No, life not all about waiting you. You got to realize that right now. And make up your mind and say, this is not how I want my life to look like. This is not how I want my life today. Nobody they set the rules for you, but you by yourself, now you design your own life by yourself. If you don't know. Even as a child, when they listen to me, not be saying, no, go, yeah, your mama, yeah, your papa. Not be saying, no, go, listen to the advice. So, listen to the advice. But the cocoa be saying that you by yourself go set the better rules. The rules that where they go help you to shape in your life. Now you go help yourself to set them. Now you go also help to make up your mind to say, okay, this is not the kind of life where I want to live. I did discuss something this morning with somebody from inside studio. I tell her some certain things will be so I don't decide. And that my decision, I did see how it is shaping my life. That my decision, because not be my friend go tell me, say, this is not how I go live. No, not me by myself go tell myself, say, this is not how I go live my life. This is not how I want to live with my family. Not be somebody else go tell me. Not be my brother or my sister go tell me. Or my friend go tell me. No, now me go by my own self, shape my marriage how I want them. Many of us will get issue for the marriage. We'll kind of go outside. We'll go tell a person, say, this is not how my wife they treat me. This is not how my husband they treat me. You can't take the advice from the person. No, I don't learn to tell myself, say, no. For my marriage to better, it's in my hand. For love to be my marriage, it's in my hand. For sweetness to be my marriage, it's in my hand. For me and my wife to live well together, it's in my hand. It's not the hand of another person. That person gets in your cross where they carry. Now, what you know about life, it will tell you. You will be saying they live your life. Now, you wear the shoe that you know how they pain you. So, nobody will set the rules for you about life. Nobody. Nobody. If he tell you how you need to live your life, no. Nobody need to tell you the kind of direction when they say you need to follow. The road when they say you need to follow. Now, you by yourself will set out the rules. Say, this now how I want my life to be like. Don't blame anybody. When you see a person they live life when they say they live so, not saying another person cause him, another person cause him. No, not blame anybody at all. So by yourself, design how you want your life to look like. Set the rules. Set the game. Some parents go say, this is what I want my Pekin study for school. I want make you be accountant. I want make you be this, make you be. Yes, nice one. But that Pekin get what he carry on life. That Pekin get his own destiny. We be say God don't arrange for him. He get one Niger Delta artist from Bayelsa, Timaya. He say, Pal, an accountant. He papa an accountant. So he papa want make him be accountant. Now he tell Pal, he say, my head not this school. He say, my head not this school. So don't push me go to accounting, you know. I don't feel count anything. I go lost people money. He say, I go lost people money. Now what I sabi do, I won't do. Now enter music. But today, Timaya, it did make the family proud. The family, the brothers and sisters, they proud. about Timaya. Even the Ijaw people said they are proud of their son, Timaya. So now what do you think? Now the rules were set for himself as a boy, as a child, as a man. And he gone design in your own life. Say, this is not how I want my life to look like. And today, in Timaya. You understand? So life not be about what a person tell you to do. Like I talked this morning, your parents will tell you how they think about life. School, where you go, will tell you what he think about life. Television, where you watch, will tell you. Even radio will tell you. Religion will tell you. But at a time, if you did lucky, it will help you. At a time, if you're not lucky, like you know, like your soccer. But to realize this one, saying now you go make up your mind to say, yes, this is not how I want my life to look like. Nobody go set the rules for you. But you by yourself go set the rules for yourself and you go design your life how you want your life to look like. Most people who they build us today, now they go give an architect, I be architect, I be how they call them, they design their house. So now how you want your house to look like, now you go tell us, say, oh yeah, put parlor for here, put room for here, make the roof deal like this. That now how, now we'll be the our own architect of our life. Now we, by ourselves, be our own architect for inside our life. Nobody go help you design your life. Now you by yourself go design your life for you, by yourself. Then secondly, this morning, I go like put on because most of us, we live unhappy life. We're not there happy. Based on economics, based on the economy, based on situation, based on maybe outbreak, based on one or two things, we're not there happy. But make I tell you something. You know they find happiness for life, oh. Economy not gonna give you happiness. It gets some men they where they get money today for life. They not they happy. They get one or two situations, they get one or two problems where they worry them. Some men get money, but today they are not happy. It's either for their maybe the whole debt, or maybe their container don't fall, or maybe something happened, or maybe their wife, you know. They get money, but happiness not there. So women too will be say they be big, they marry big man. But happiness not there for their body. No happiness on the marriage. No happiness for their life. You understand? So you not define happiness for life. Now you they make happiness by yourself. You they create happiness by yourself. I can choose to be sad. I can choose not to be happy. I can also choose to be happy. So you they make happiness for yourself. Life not they give you happiness. Now you they make happiness for yourself by yourself. So even though somebody don't offend you yesterday, it make you vex, or last week, or this week, see, make I tell you, just put a face, demarcate that thing now, right now, for your mind. Create your own happiness for yourself. Because every morning, you get one thing while they do, I go tell them the truth. As I wake up every morning, I try to create happiness for my life. I try to be happy with myself. And that thing, they help me to gain a lot for the day. That's what they do, what they create happiness for myself. It helped me to gain a lot for the day. Because you know what? Happiness, they lead to success. Happiness, they open doors. Happiness, they bring blessings. Happiness, they bless you. So not wait for somebody else to give you happiness. Not wait for life to give you happiness. Make your own happiness by yourself and for yourself. Create your own happiness for yourself and by yourself. Even the work where you work, no Alana give you happiness. So, because some of us sometimes, when the guy money that they pay us for the work, we're not happy with them. It go make us the one, this work self, I don't tire for this work. This work self, all my efforts where they put, I go try, I want to reduce them. No. Not because of how much they pay you, because they make you the best for the work. No, create the own happiness for yourself and by yourself. You they make happiness for yourself, not be life they give unto you. If they make happiness for yourself, not be life they give unto you. The last one I want to go tell you this morning, chapali chapali as in the hot. All our dreams can come true if we get the courage to pursue them. All our dreams can come true if we get the courage to pursue them. One thing where some of us they lack for life, now say we don't fed up, now say we don't tire. Now say things they bother us. That now why some of us sometimes our dream we don't defeat the pursuer. But this morning, try to encourage yourself. Not wait for somebody to encourage you. Try to encourage yourself. Even this lizard, when lizard go fall call from hop as he lands for ground, he go tell himself, say, I try, I try. Lizard go nod the head. I try. You know, they wait for somebody to clap on and say, well done, hey, lizard. No. So get the attitude of a lizard and pursue your dream with all courage. Your plans, your ideas, anything at all where you know say go make life better for you. Gather courage, pursue them. This time I ginger water to you this morning. And I know say I don't talk to somebody on top of the money runs. If I don't talk to you, sharply call me. Say, Akas Baba, yes, you don't talk to me this morning. You know? Or you won't add to what I talk this morning. So call me sharply. Say, yes, I won't add to what you talk this morning. You know? Or you get to what I don't talk to you. Say, yes, now story where you won't tell us. For us to hear and to also help us for life. Share the story with us this morning on top of the money runs. My number is open right now. Call me for 0902-6090-927. 0902-6090-927. Then the WhatsApp number here now, 0704-499-4927. Make a enter market and they come back on top of the money runs. My name is Diplomatic Akas Baba.
1: Officer, what's happening?
2: My friend, park the car. Where is your particulars?
1: Officer, he's there now. See him here.
2: What of your fire extinguisher?
1: He's there, your guy. See him for here.
2: He even get driving license. Where your driving license?
1: Officer, see him for that.
2: Oh, show you, what of your caution sign?
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1: 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Officer, no worry, I go tell other drivers. 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
0: Hey, Janet, make you remember say I move the wrong beleo.
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0: Pooh Baba, the title of Raindrops, be the title of that music. Yes, and the rain go drop this morning because the weather said, Bill, I said the rain go drop. But even though when it drops, see better blessings they come into onto us. But this month of August, we suppose to witness August break for this raining season because August now, August break. So they hope to see the August break for inside this month of August. Check your time, 15 minutes past 7 o'clock. Okay, today Tuesday, number 4 day for the month of August. My name is Diplomatica Kaz Baba, man of timber, caliber, plywood, and sawdust. All right, for the ginger one this morning, I go like to hear from you, Shapali Shapali, as in the hot. Also, call me too for my phone line 0902-6090927. Then my WhatsApp number here now 0704-499-4927. How you take shop the ginger ward? Sharply share with me this morning as in the huts.
1: Yeah, good morning to you, Akash Baba. Yeah, I've listened to you very, very attentively. You have spoken well. Yes, I don't have much to say. You have said it all. Nothing to add, nothing to remove. The ginger ward enter. It just enter like a pipeline, or this fuel pipeline. It just carries stone inside. It says it go just run very free. Now, so ginger ward this morning enter. Yes, it can create happiness. It's important. No matter, it's not easier. Yes, as a human being, somebody may offended you, may offended somebody, but take courage for you to just overlook and move forward and feel happy. Yes, it's very, very, you are, in fact, let me not talk much. You really summarize it well. And Kembillion, thank you.
0: All right, thank you too. Flabbergasted morning to you, Olorogo Governor of the Radio Akas Baba. Life is all about you. Life now all about you. Now you be the ultimate creator, the author, and the interpreter of your own existence. Instead of a selfish proclamation, it serves as a philosophical reminder, Oyibo, that your choices, your perspective, and personal growth, they shape your reality. Think before you do. If Sheikh do not show himself as a Sheikh, people will use him like rope. Okay? Rick, maybe now Rick, you won't talk, I don't know. But if a Sheikh do not show himself as a Sheikh, people will use him like a rope. High frequency, Lolo Mirigen on the map for Belgium. Pour us water this morning and buy kisses. Wow. Mirigen don't improve. Grandma, now she in knock follow body right now. See, better grandma, where she dey speak. You say, he say you are the ultimate and creator, you are the ultimate creator, author, and interpreter of your own existence. Chai Oyibo, instead of selfish proclamation, it serves as a philosophical reminder. Oyibo, Lala Merije, take water for your body. All right, so she don't correct him. He say, if snake do not show himself as a snake, people go use him like rope. Say, if snake not show himself as snake, people go use him as a rope. Now be waiting, she try to type for that place. All right, make her go back again to another voice note inside WhatsApp. Make her listen to this one.
2: 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My name is Namaz Onyenuchia Steven, your commissioner of entertainment on top 92.7 FM. The diplomatic man, your talk, it makes sense kajatli. And waiting you talk, enter inside my bone marrow and my medulla oblongata inside this kajat morning. You have just educated me. Oh, diplomatic man, I beg. I say, may God bless you.
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2: Where they make all this program, they come to our hearings in every day. They educate us. They make us who don't even get that kind of privilege to go pay money for for lecture, meaning the teachers that we did inside our house, inside our workshop, they tune our radio, the thing they dissect inside our medulla oblongata. God bless you. May God bless every other person's way they work on 2.7 FM. Bless us. We'll be the listener. Where will they hear? Will they follow? They make the station, they move to the rightful direction. We say, may God bless everybody. I beg Akalaba, gunshot for the head of everybody, Papu of grace, and the water of favor inside this Kajat morning. Yeah, ginger word. Sense name be name. It makes sense well. Thank you inside this morning.
0: All right, thank you so much, Oyinishoya Steven. Take your Calabar gunshot and sharply. Bafiondam. Then I the Calabar gunshot. The Coco be say, to be sincere with you, now you get to set the rules by yourself, for yourself, about your life. Now you go fit design your life by yourself, not be waiting person tell you. Now you go fit tell yourself, say, okay, this is not how I want my life to look like. So not wait for somebody to tell you, because now you wear the shoe, and now you also, when it comes to even buying of land, and now you go tell yourself, say, I won't buy land, or I don't want to buy land. That's now why this morning we get our dear Mito St. Umsa Consort for inside the studio. Good morning to your dear Mito St. Umsa Consort.
3: Good morning, Christ, Baba.
0: How the ministry now?
3: We thank God. It's going well, sir.
0: It's going well, have you?
3: Yes, sir.
0: All right. So, sharply, for people that want to hear about the name of your company for the first time, I would like to make you tell them about our dear Mito St. Umsa Consort.
3: All right. Good morning, great people of River State, great people of Pitakwa, and great people of Nigeria. We greet you now, especially. And those of now where they listen to us for Obodo the World, we greet you now. Our name now, Adeye Tosin Homes and Consort, and our vision now to make you landlord. You see, say we make them direct. We know they talk and big God's word, because we be the answer to that prayer. Say you won't come out for me rent, take on your own place. You won't do them now, or you won't start small process. We there for you. Among the properties we get inside River State, I go mention a few. You feel call the number later on, make you take inquire properly. We get the one where we call Oladunni Court Estate. That one there for Obirikwere Igrita Road. That one they go for 10 million naira. We say that one now limited properties. They will make you rush, because when you they hear, yeah, some of now waiting on top of our news channel, waiting on top of our social media, and do you go, we're gonna give, we they give update our prices, they increase. You can't see them say, ah, this one we they say 10, it don't enter 100, and we tell you earlier. Then the another one we call up Alabama Campus Garden, it they behind the River State University for Abara. That one they go for 2.8 million naira. This one be say we don't fence some people, don't debut, because now student area, also now industrial area, companies there around there. So you feel buy, you build for yourself, build for hostel, build for rentals. You feel make money from this kind of place. Then we get our farm housing estate. We don't shout them. After this month, you go the year, say the price now don't go 1.5, 1.8. So you feel still hurry now where it's still day low. With the sell them at 650,000 naira. And work they go on, even by us and around that region, because different companies now don't settle around the region. You get one company where River State government just situated there. So now place where we say you feel buy earlier at 650,000, where you know say it go appreciate fast. For those of now we want plan to move into our own house, now very good location to look at, and the price now 650,000 naira. You buy three plot and above, we give you at 600,000. The number to call now 090-695-49946. I repeat, 090-695-49946.
0: All right, thank you so much for that information about Adeyemi Tosin Umsa Consort.
3: Yes, sir.
0: So now, this morning, we will need to educate people about particular something when it comes to documentation.
3: Yes, sir.
0: Some people, when they buy land, when they pay in full, they don't really know the kind of document we say they need to get.
3: Okay.
0: From their land that they buy.
3: Yes.
0: There's some people that when they pay small, small to, they don't also get the knowledge of the kind of documents they need to get after they pay small, small.
3: Yes.
0: So as somebody would be say they into the matter, let me educate our listeners this morning.
3: All right. Because as a company, we get our pay small, small package.
0: Yeah.
3: Because we know, so you know, be everybody goofy carry that money once bring out. And then we don't get these issues many times. When somebody go pay deposit, say, ah, but I see, they tell me, say, they will give me document. No. We go allocate the place, give you. You won't start to build, you feel start. For the one where we say we don't form, you feel start to do what you want to on top of the land. So as you make deposit, we give you your receipt and then your allocation document to show, say, you they buy this so and so property from us. Okay. But when you finish, we they give the deed of conveyance and then the survey plan. If they did together, we they give them free. For Lagos, no be free. But River State, they lucky because Lagos get their own way. Now, state government, now go give you this document. But for here, we fit a generator as a real estate company with our professionals. Registered surveyor. Because it must reflect in the land and survey. Register surveyor now go run them for you. Then our lawyer must do them too. Register lawyer with seal. Okay. Because your document now legal document. You see, some people don't understand why land is important. I don't see people who want to travel out. They go ask them, waiting be the waiting give us assurance, say you know go run, say you go come back. A lot of time when you get land for the country, they know say you know they run go anywhere.
0: Okay.
3: So even with the one of 650,000, I don't see her work many times. So with the advice people, it's good to own property for different reasons. You feel own them, say, oh, you they plan your future. You want jackpot, you need to get property.
0: Okay.
3: And you say you won't go study, come back. You need to get land too.
0: Okay.
3: That land they give reassurance, say you they footed in that country. And so those are the documents. Your deed of conveyance. Deed means agreement between you and this company. Say they don't convey. Now Imbo. Okay. Meaning say they don't carry this portion of land. Carry give you. Then the survey go in the survey document, you go see the drawing of the portion of land where they give you from year to year to year. You get measurement. Okay. So nobody if you come in the future, come chance you collect small part. You go carry your survey, come out. See from here to now my own and see document where company give me say this property it take and court they recognize them, different organization recognize them. So you where you want call us to secure your own because every man need deed though. There's some people now you won't pay bright price, they go say show us deed of conveyance. Say our daughter no go they struggle with landlady forever. Call this number 090-695-49946. I repeat 090-695-49946.
0: Okay, before we talk about all that matter, so for inside the document, you know, your name you go carry.
3: Yes.
0: Your full name.
3: Your full name. Or some people go say, I want make you carry my children's name.
0: Okay.
3: I want make you carry my company name. Okay. The name where you provide.
0: Where you provide.
3: That ain't go carry.
0: All right.
3: Yes.
0: Okay, now I'm going to talk about Chapali inspection because you go to see land where you be saying you dey buy.
3: Exactly.
0: Inspection, they very, very important.
3: Very important.
0: And then also, I'm going to talk more about the payment plan.
3: All right.
0: Based on this, pay small package.
3: All right. Our inspection days now, Wednesdays to Saturdays. But if you say not like today now, say now you get a chance Tuesday, we the arrange special inspection. No fear, just call us. Tell us it and that now I get a chance. I won't carry, I go see. Especially that one of 650,000. You know, say, ah, my hand, you know, today up. Or I be young person. You know, some people go say, hey, I won't buy the one of 8 million. If you're a young person, I the advice, that one will be 650. Buy and 10. You get better money, buy and 10, buy and 20. Keep. I don't see people, we don't share testimony of how 10 years later, that property Naina don't help them stand well. So if you come see the property documents where they give, we give deed of conveyance, we give register survey plan like I talk, and now 2 weeks from complete payment now they get your document. You pay small plan, we get the 3 month plan, we get the 6 month plan, we get the 12 month plan. As you come, you don't see the place, begin discuss with our team how you want carry they pay for the property. No need to fear. Even if not the one of 650,000 naira you won't buy, and we get the pay small plan for that. And for those who want call us for Adeyemi Tosin Homes and Consult, the number to call again now 090-695-49946. I repeat 090-695-49946.
0: Okay, for people that they want partner with DME Tosin,
3: yes,
0: when I get a space for them,
3: 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I don't see this platform, it don't change a lot of people's life. Why? Because you no need be full worker, you feel you be banker, you be taxi driver, you be policeman, you they work for civil service, you get your own business, you feel they partner with us. Your job now, you see person where they interested in any of our property, you carry them come now, they're your own job, endo. From there now, we carry them go side. As they pay, we they carry your percentage, give you within 24 hours, no wasting of time. A lot of people don't use that and pay for property. Some don't turn out to source of income. So just call the same number. Say you want register. And make I just run through every property again. We get our Oladini Court Estate, that one at 10 million naira for Igrita Road, that road leading to the airport. We get our Alabama Campus Garden, that one at 2.8 million. Then we get our Farm Housing Estate, will be 650,000. We say if they buy three plots and above, we give you a 600,000 naira for Adeyemi Tosin Homes and Consort. The number again now 090-695-49946. I repeat, 090-695-49946.
0: Thank you so much, Adeyemi Tosin.
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3: Yes, so Peter Akwa, na good morning on top this morning. Karia Chakotan, good discover say 30 minutes to 9 on balance on top 7 o'clock for we studio, Naija 92.7. Time door, Isha Gunakuna Bunga Tori. On top today will be Tuesday, number 4 day for inside August 2026. But first in first, man, Nakuna di Tori will carry the big head this morning. On top this morning, well done, yes, and on number 3 day for inside September, Nadin go submit the report card where concerned state police give Nigerian presido. Isa will reverse it today, yes, elder statesman Anab Sarai Bey, don't carry my talk, say the theory where they work at Kurukere, say them, some people will be support River State Governor Augustine Fubara, they be mislead them, say that theory na grammatical impetus, no be true. Also, Burundi abroad, well done, yes, drone bomb Kasala, it don't kill about 7 people, while others don't wound for inside the beach for Russia. And on top sports, well done, yes, Lagos State, now then go host the 2026 CAF Awards. This plus out of Bunga Torina Gona Kona this morning, no go anywhere. Drag chair, sit down, balance where open ear. Saguna Kona the full Tori. Me where one Nakona this story so. My name. Not just the sweet mouth. Well, on top the food story this morning, as I go knock you one by follow, well, we don't hear say where the presidency themselves don't carry my talk, say they don't arrange the final legislature as it concern the state police matter, as he be saying, hey, that their 7 week timetable, he don't they come to an end. Well, accordance by them, themselves don't carry my talk, say they arrange body, to make sure, say at least by number 3 day for September 2026, themselves go down submit every report card, every way concern state. A police matter give Nigerian president Bola Tinubu make himself for using OI follow look on top of the matter as Nigeria they try everything to make sure say they arrange our security matter so that all this bomb, you know, all this terrorist kidnapping matters it will come to an end. Well, now the chairman for inside the president's for inside the national policing bill for the presidential villa, na Karima Sinyan, this one, we name na we see be the chief of staff to the presido. We name na Femi Bajabia Mila, na Karima Sinyan, this one, say yes, so say themselves don't they collect all the report card from National Assembly one by follow so that themselves here raise them, carry and go give the presido. Well, Femi Bajabia Mila, Karima talk, say yes, so say this one, na part of government effort to arrange our security system so that kidnapping and terrorist matter, it will become things of the past. Well, on top this morning, we don't hear say Niger Delta elder statesman, we name na Anab Sara Ibe, where he don't carry my talk, say the Tory where they work at Kurukere, say River State Governor Augustine Fubara, say people where they support him, be mislead him. Where Anab Sara Ibe don't carry my talk, say that Tory na grammatical impetus, no be true. Where no forget say Anab Sara Ibe, he dey respond to the matter, where be saying yes, some wiki. He been come outside, oh, come put alligator, say people where been they support the governor, they be mislead them, they lie for them anyhow. Where I seen they react on top of the comment, and I'm sorry, they don't carry my talk. Say those people will support Governor Sim Fubara, especially the River State elders, say they support them for the interest of the state. Mu yeah, for your mouth.
4: meeting with us. We don't go to government house. It's a fact. So we are not doing it because we want to benefit from SIM. We are doing it because of the interest of the state. We never received SIM. SIM was to be impeached. And we said you cannot impeach our elected governor. So we stood for the state because when a man is elected, it becomes a property of the state. And it's a symbol of River State. Some of the things we are saying, SIM never asked us to say what we said. We are saying what we said because that was the truth. We went to court, up to Supreme Court, and defended SIM and the state. We never said we are working for SIM. And SIM never sponsored us. SIM never gave us one dime to do what we did. And so, there is no way we can mislead SIM.
3: And Afsara Ibe, you see, accused the River State Governor Augustine Fubara, saying allow many people just they use them anyhow, just they put them inside box, they cover the box. As accordance by him, he don't carry my talk, say the governor, he been get everything where he take to make sure, say, he come out victorious for the political kasala we been gone for inside we state. But he no agree use all the things and things and all the power we get to your own advantage. Muye for your mouth.
4: The moment you miss your track, the consequences are there. Same, we had everything at his favor. They don't use them. And if today he has finally collapsed, that is what he wants. But that is all what River Support wanted. Most of us who stood up to support Same, we are not Same fans. The organic support he had is River Support against the activities of Wiki. When he moved to APC, what he would have done was to consult with his people. He never did. He would have gone around the state. If he want to even bring out 200,000 people to prove to the world that it's in charge and the people are with him, that is no precedent that we see that crowd that would toy with him. At the point, he was not talking to anybody. He was doing whatever he liked. We don't know what he was going. We also saw the body language of Mr. President, and we cautioned Sip that we believe he would not have the Ambode treatment. So if he allowed himself to get Ambode treatment, there is nobody to blame.
3: And I'm sorry, banana nice. He carry my talk. Say, well, say very, very soon. For instance, we reverse it. Oh, things and things will go happen now. He go be like saying a tsunami can sweep everybody come out as accordance by him. Very, very soon, then go bring out candidates. We be say he go even fight Wike and in group join. Muye for your mouth.
4: One man cannot insult River State, spite on our face, and ask us what we can do. The power belongs to God, and God gave power to whom he wants to give power to. Like I said, there will be tsunami. When that tsunami begins to come, people will begin to check, people will begin to see. This will fall like a pack of cards. At that point, you will know that one man cannot cook for the community. But if a community cook for you, you cannot finish the food. When we had the preview of the secret meetings, it was obvious to us that Sim may not come back. That body treatment is coming. So we decided to pick an alternative candidate. We will soon unveil the candidate of the state against Wike and his coalition. When a man challenges God, God reacts. And when the judgment of God will come, it will come as tsunami. I don't know what form, when and how it will take place, but I know that the tsunami will come. That will shake the whole state.
3: Well, still on top today this morning, we don't hear say one member of a Rainbow Coalition for inside Obiakpa local government area, we name na Alex Wille, where he don't advise, carry better advice, put for inside envelope, carry and give the before chemo for inside Obiakpa local government area, we name na Chijoke Ihunwa, tell and say make he write better letter of abeg, well, you better call letter of apology to the FCT minister Nyesom Wike because of the way he been just the do-do, the jump-jump, the shake-shake ways against the FCT minister during the political kasala for inside we state. Where Alex Wele, Karima Sinyandis on top interview, say the decision of Chijoke Ihunwa to return back to the coalition, to the Rainbow Coalition, say they okay, but make him make sure say he write that better letter of a bag, give the FCT minister. Chijoke Ihunwa, no forget say on top of a radio interview, he been done carry your mouth to announcement say yes, so saying ready to join River State Governor Augustine Fubara onto the coalition, and he don't ready to support any candidate with the coalition bring come aside. More yeah for your mouth.
5: The governor called the leaders who were supporting him and said, look, it is time for us to join the Rainbow Coalition and to support Mr. President and all the candidates of the Rainbow Coalition. I am a member of APC, I'm registered as a member of APC, I have my card, and the governor is also a member of APC. And the governor said, look, we are supporting all the candidates of the Rainbow Coalition, and I don't expect Chijoke Ihunwa to be a dissenting voice against his principal. I won't do that. Whatever my principal directs me, that's what I'm going to do.
3: But on top of this matter, which you joke, you don't join the Rainbow Coalition. So, Alex Willie, on top interview, you don't carry him out to tell you joke, you want to tell and say, hey, Yusuf, you don't forget during that political kasala, you've been done to do do jump jump the shake shake ways. You've been go too far. As time don't reach for you to realize yourself, so make you make sure say you write better letter of a bag. Give the FCT minister more, yeah, for your mouth.
6: For Chidoke to be taken very seriously, I believe that he should do an unreserved apology publicly to EMWK. You know why? You committed yourself as a link to the enemies of our leader,

0: Alex Willen and I see Karima Toxic. We say no day enough for Chijoke who want to announcement say you don't enter the Rainbow Coalition on air. As in don't advise and make you follow better deal process. In fact, make you return back to your own world. Go announcement say in don't enter the Rainbow Coalition. No be to announce them for radio. Oh yeah, for your mouth.
1: It's just like when you want to return to your party, it's not enough to go and hire to say, I have returned to this party. You must go back to the world. You can have a world, it has a unique, it has a chapter. All these are structures of the party and of the Rainbow Coalition. So he must submit himself necessarily to each of these levels of the Rainbow Coalition. And they must all accept him. Ian Wike is the pinnacle of the structure. But the structure is from the bottom to up. Yes, even when the up may be way clear for you to up, you must still go back to

0: Still on top of the matter, as people see they continue to the drag Ogachijoke Ihunwa Udonye say the Nwisa Baribani led the National Youth Council of Nigeria for inside River State. Themselves don't call on Chijoke Ihunwa, make him make sure say he scatter and even dissolve all the faction we concern the youth bodies and for inside the state if in don't true make peace and reconciliation. Well, Mr. Baribani on top interview, he don't accuse Mr. Ihunwa. Say na him nine be person we been joined since together with other people to create a faction for inside the youth body for inside we state so that if he use and fight the FCT minister Nyesom Wike Muye for your mouth.
1: During the political crisis, Mr. Chijoke Ihunwa, working alongside with the then chief of staff of the River State Government, Honorable Edison Ehie, encouraged and sponsored parallel factions of the National Youth Council of Nigeria in River State. These structures were allegedly funded and used to advance political interests, therefore creating unnecessary division amongst River's youth and weakening the unity of the council. We were mocked, called different names, and subjected to political attacks simply because we stood by what we believe was right. During the period, political songs and chants were composed and repeatedly used, including expressions. These were widely circulated as tools of political ridicule against the political leader, Chief E.N. Wike, and those who stood with the leadership and defended the rule of law.
0: Mwiza Baribani, nanana, I see, ask Chijoke Ihunwa, make him make sure say write better letter of a beg, aka letter of apology to the FCT minister, and make him make sure say he scatter all the youth body when being created, if true, in don't ready for peace. Muye, for your mouth.
1: Today, if Mr. Chijoke Ihunwa has truly realized himself and aligned to peace and the rule of law, a position he once criticized, we welcome him. However, true reconciliation demands more than a change of political alignment. It requires accountability, sincerity, and restitution. If Mr. Chijoke Ihunwa has sincerely embraced peace and the rule of law, then the honorable course of action is clear. He should publicly acknowledge his past actions. Chief among these should be the immediate dissolution of every sponsored parallel NYCN faction and youth structure established illegally to undermine the legitimate National Youth Council leadership under Comrade Nwisa Baribani Samuel. Anything short of this raises legitimate question about the sincerity of his commitment to peace and reconciliation.
0: You know, see, and there, gang with Baribani, see, Karima talks, yes, so saying, remember one time like that, which Chijoke Ihunwa, I think, carry the alligates put on top of his head, oh, say, Chijoke Ihunwa, he carry plenty youth to them, go attack the house of the River State Tok person for inside the River State House with the Meglo, Ogamati Ameule, and indoor advisor now saying, that your action, make sure say you write another letter of a beg, aka letter of apology, to the Tok person for inside River State House with the Meglo, plus including the leadership of the assembly. Well, still on top this morning, hold on, yes, people then where they drive Okada, along Emo Achoba, Uniport Road, them, where themselves then come as yesterday, Kondo, we no go gray waka, as they don't call on the Chemo for inside of Biakwaluku government area, Honorable Gift Wolu. Make sure, say, you go sleep again, or think about this indecision to ban Okada for inside the local government. Where the Okada riders, them, where be said, they come as yesterday, Kondo, need and they beg the Chemo on top their peaceful, we no go gray waka. They even cause better heavy traffic for inside the Choba East West Road. Well, on top interview.

0: it at repressing one of the Okada riders. Then when we say he know he identify himself as Samson, he say yes. So say plenty of them where they even ride this Okada. So say na graduate them be then don't go better school, get better konuche. But say if they stop this Okada, plenty of them feel no get waiting to use a hand the whole body again. And plenty of them now feel go put their hand onto mago things. Mo yeah, for your mouth.
1: My name is Islam. I live at the moment. We are bleeding with me. So please consider the other side of the youth action. Because as we stand now, there's peace in Emo and local government because of this bike something. So if the local government chairman should say that there should be no bike again at Choba, it will affect most of the youth. And they will go back to pick their retired guns and enter route again. And this time, it will be worse because most of the graduates are now on the road. Like in my unit, the chairman is a graduate, the secretary is a graduate, the financial secretary is a graduate. So most of them are graduates. So they only use this bike to manage themselves. So we are pleading with the local government chairman.
0: Another Okada rider, when you're with a Tory person, he carry better beg the chemo, make sure say he lift this ban on Okada people so that themselves feed themselves and their family them join. Mo yeah, for your mouth.
1: So him telling us not to cross Obiapo is like he's trying to discriminate Ipure. That is Emoho and Obiapo. There is no problem between Emoho and Obiapo. Obiapo and Emoho are the same. They are brothers and sisters. So we are begging on the government to look after that. Top politicians in Emoho should come over here. Because if he stop Okada not to come to Obiapo, definitely he's trying to push us back to our bad life. You understand? So we have repent. We want to hustle to make sure that there is food in our table. So you should help us. We are not stealing. What we are doing is to help our people to go back to their place. Thank you.
0: Well, no focus on top that matter. So the chairman for inside of Biakpa local government area, Honorable Gift Wolu, he been done carry out announcements that he done ban Okada within the local government area. Where he said this one be start from number 1 day for August 2026. All right, so for the people to the way concerned about the abroad, plus including sports, and I don't land for my domot. So, but before Nakunada to remake, I give you a small information. No go anywhere because I is coming back.
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3: 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The big one is coming to Port Harcourt, South Nigeria. The Rivers Dialogue. Keynote speakers, Professor Joash Amubitan San, INEC Chairman, Nigeria. Malam Langri Isa Onilu, Director General, National Orientation Agency, Abuja, Nigeria. 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Time, 9 a.m. The Rivers Dialogue. Anticipate. 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
0: Yes, so the people, una welcome back. On top of Budodi abroad, well done. Yes, see one drone we carry bomb kasala. Now say you go land for on top a beach. We be say people they do holiday, they enjoy themselves for inside Russia. And before close I open, I saw yeah, bossa. I saw yeah, boom boom. We be say 7 people kick bucket plus including 3 children for inside the beach. So well, accordance by the governor for inside that region of Russia, now carry my this one as in talks. Yes. So say plenty others like 40 themselves wunjo, as about 17 of those people were done wunjo. They know sure say themselves go make them back to life as they still they inside a coma. Well, don't forget say the accordance by the footage we come outside, the security camera we come outside, we show everything. He showed the drone as he just they fly anyhow for inside the beach before noon. So he dropped the bomb casala. We be say plenty people don't kick bucket so and others wunjo. And on top spot this morning, well done, yes, the Lagos State Governor, Babajide Sanwo-Olu, well, don't carry better assurance. Assure, say, Lagos State, they don't ready to host this year CAF Award, as about five team members from Confederation of African Football, CAF, don't come to come inspect the venue, where they don't suggest made them for use, maybe the Wale Soyinka Center for inside. Wale Soyinka Center for Culture and Creative Art, where everybody know as a National Theater for inside Igomo, Lagos. Well, no forget say na the venue where they want use for the ceremony. Na be that where we see the CAF team themselves don't come inspect the venue to see say everything don't marama. Na they themselves nod their head say yes, the venue they very very okay. Where the Lagos State Governor he don't assure say yes, we say himself he go provide everything, security and every to make. Just say the event, it is very, very successful. And on top, Jolly Ted, man, who don't yes, a Nollywood actor, Timini Ogbusun, where he don't carry Martin Yan, say, get one time, man, that time when he just first blow. Now, so in constant, say, this lifestyle of a celebrity, you know, is you. Now, so in constant, to they borrow money to do a borrow post. In go collect a loan of plenty million of naira to use and they buy clothes, they buy new car, they live for better house. Now, so when the time comes to pay back the loan, now that time in constant, say, celebrity life, you know, easy. In don't carry better advice. Now, advise other celebrities, especially the ones where they come up, say no follow my footstep, except you won't go back to village because this my own, I still dey pay the gbese of loan where I've been collect to maintain my lifestyle. All right, okay, people, na sorry to be on the Sakara Nakunano, I saw Tanoa Pepe inside, but if I come off for grandma, give an editory, we'll be carrying big head this morning. On top this morning, I don't tell you, say presidency themselves don't carry my talk, say number 3 day for September, 9 be the day, we didn't go submit the state police report card, give Nigerian presido. Is how we reverse it. I don't tell you, say elder statesman and of Saraibe, he don't carry my talk, say the Tory where the waka kuru kere, say people will be support the River State governor, then be mislead them, say that Tory na grammatical impetus, no be true. On top of Bududi abroad, I don't tell you, say bomb kasala, he don't kill about 7 people and wounded about 40 others for inside beach for Russia. And on top spot, I don't tell you, say Lagos State, oh, they don't carry my talk, say they don't ready to host the 2026 CAF Awards. All right, so okay, people, I carry my talk and say thank you as you listen to this story this morning. Me, we're not going to this story this morning. My name, not just a sweet mouth. Country people, no forget say, person when no see food chop for party, decoration, no define for an eye. Una good morning, on top this morning.
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4: Alright, I check your time. 1 minute long time, but the worker for inside 8 o'clock. 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The person they on this one this morning, my name, a testimony again. And of course, maybe only me to do the show this morning. We get our own delectable, we get our own madam here, Annabelle. 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
4: A lot of things on Shelley for Inside the World of Sports, and of course, one given all of them one by follow for Inside Sport Matter this morning. First things first, we'll first carry body enter inside the US. Tell on waiting Shelley yesterday for inside the one of the WTA matches we see they play for hard court, because you get one woman where your name now, Alexandra Ella. Yeah, so she did make Philippines people happy. Wella, based on say she beats Jessica Pegula for inside the final yesterday. And after the final, she gonna hear this one they give us.
6: There's a long list of people I want to thank, and at the top of that list is my family, my mom, my dad, brother, my team, Joanne, who's over there.

0: So thank you guys.
1: Of course, Annabel Odonyaram, this woman with the co-legend that Ella, and she'll be the first woman ABC to come from the Philippines to win a WTA title. Yesterday, she beat Jessica Pegula for inside their final match to make sure she says yes, so she don't win her first ever WTA title for inside hard court.
2: Of course, now very big win for her, now very big matter for her, because now she now one player we don't knock on the door for a while, and now just 21 years of age she and she for her career she don't beat top 10 players several times. She don't beat Iga Swiatek twice. She don't beat Elena Rybakina. She don't beat so many top seeded players, and now she don't beat Jessica Pegula as well.
1: Of course, she don't beat Jessica Pegula, but we'll still talk about tennis this morning, because we are seeing the Williams sisters today for Inside Tori headline.
2: Yes, the Williams sisters, of course, Serena and Venus Williams, don't collect wild card for Inside the Cincinnati.
1: That means they go enter inside the competition without say they go hopefully qualify us.
2: Exactly, they don't enter. And even if Serena Williams don't before pick knee injury when she been they play against Australia Maya Joint for singles tournament for the Australian tournament where she's been a play. She don't manage already got and can't get wild card. She get the opportunity to play with her sister, something where she been no do for the previous tournament. So that big one for them, and they look to see waiting their feet put together.
1: But you get one question, maybe say people they ask, say now their last dance be this, because before 4 years ago, Serena Williams, maybe the last time you say she played very competitive tennis, but we don't see her for inside the Wimbledon when just finished. And she be get one kind of one jury, maybe say keep her for out of the tournament. But it be like saying now something maybe say she will end her career for inside the US, because the next tournament go shell for inside the US. So now the US Open, but she and her sister will be Venus Williams. It blessing that their last tournament be this for inside the world of tennis.
2: And it go day very poetic for them to end their tournaments for the US Open. So make we just look, hope, say, I know we'll say then go win, you know, tournaments, but at least then go give us a show.
1: Okay, they go give us a show. But Annabel Mukai, when they come up from inside everything concerning tennis, and we'll talk within the Shelle for inside the Women's Africa Cup of Nations.
2: Yes, for the Women's African Cup of Nations, Super Falcons captain Rashida Tajiba, they don't come out talk, say the Super Falcons, they prepare to buy on top, you know, the matter, seeing as they don't get defeat already. They don't fit see themselves suffer back-to-back defeats. And she can't see them when they really talk about, you know, how they fight despite 10 red cards to beat Zambia.
1: Like when they get one red card, come play against 11 players.
2: Yes, one red card. So they can't be 10, come play against 11 players for over 15 minutes. They play that match and they still secure 1-0 victory over Zambia. We get Kundanaji, can't get Barbara Banda, then neutralize her.
1: They
2: won't do anything again. So she don't talk, say, their title defense, despite we say they hang on top thread, they still they under intense pressure, but then go fit run them.
1: Okay, they go fit run them, but you get what my ABC still believe in the girls. And now their head coach, they call Justin Madogo, because after they chop 3-2 for inside the hands of Malawi for their first game, people come to talk, say this Madogo, you know, they good at all. Say the man no sabi what thing they do because of the way we say Nigeria play. They can't even talk about Chiamaka Nnadozie, they talk the way we still line up for inside the goes with the score. But we'll look, waiting to expect for inside the game where we say Nigeria go play against Egypt tomorrow. And if 1 year, how did they prepare about that one? We'll listen to waiting their coach, what did they call Justin Madugu, waiting the Yandi give us this morning as the Super Falcons they prepare to face Egypt tomorrow.
3: Going into the game against Egypt and in the knockout round.
4: Yeah, it was a very important game because we knew that without a win, it would be difficult for us to make any impact anymore in the competition because we have been out. So it was important that we won to set us up for the next game against Egypt, where we'll try as much as possible to make sure that we equally win so that we can qualify in the quarterfinals of the competition.
1: All right, Annabel Odonya from the head coach for Inside Nigeria's Super Falcons, where they call Justin Madugu. What will be your prediction? What will you expect from that game tomorrow?
2: I feel say then go whitewash Egypt. Egypt now the weeping women of, you know, group. Of group C. So I feel say then they're strong enough and they really want
1: to finish there. No, Egypt going to beat Nigeria.
2: No, we feel make my but the players no say it no go be
1: because
2: we
1: would vex for them already.
2: Yes, it no go be easy game, but then go all out and then go get the needed result, then go advance to the
1: All right. For staying inside football matters, it concerns women's football. Mukai, but they are inside the game where we see them play yesterday. Two games been Shelley yesterday, and two of the games, now the last set of games for inside Group A. Yesterday, Algeria beat Kenya by 2-0, while Morocco, they play 0-0 with this, we call, what's it be your name again? Senegal, 0-0 with Senegal. But more look those games yesterday. Impressive game from Senegal. Even though qualify us into the next round.
2: You don't end for them. Interesting game from them because that now one of the most interesting 0-0 draws where I don't see. No goal come out, but that game interesting well and it tie wrapper because you see that Senegalese goalkeeper where we say their previous game she don't win one of the match. Yesterday again she can't already also win one of the match. 7 saves 9 she make and from that 7 games she can't save 2 penalty where we say the player take him first time. They say no, you do off your line, you go take him again. She can't still save that penalty. 19 years and she turned 20 today. So it make the game very interesting. But away from that, we go see several games Chele today because first of all Burkina Faso women should go face off against South Africa women before Now, at the same time, Tanzania women go come face off against Ivory Coast women, and that group testimony is Tyra Powella.
1: So, go see how things go be for inside the game. Remember, say both of the games that go play the game for inside 9 o'clock for inside Morocco. All right, and I'll be a victory as it consign FIFA matter because they are say FIFA president in the call Yanni Infantino in there for serious palaver because the way things be right now, and I'll be like say people don't really trust the man waiting go feed for inside the office as FIFA president. Now remember say throughout last week waiting people they yarn about how this man he won't sell the game give private investors and a lot of people don't wash and come out to say they don't want at all. Now remember say UEFA now they first come out to say this is the way FIFA they do say they won't sell part of FIFA competitions. Take give private investors say they don't like them at all. So this country they want to say they sell the future of the game. Even AFC, when be Asian Football Confederation, they don't come out to say they don't like them at all. CONCACAF rather, when they in charge of North American football, they don't come out to say this kind of thing. When FIFA want to say no makes sense, but wait till they are now right now, and I say FIFA they in serious problem because they are say people they feel say they don't want to vote for them again if you go one stay for inside office.
2: Overstaying welcome and in don't they bring too much controversy. See for internal, so sometimes it just gets no matter where you go reach, you go tell yourself, say, you don't do because right now, as you talk, and people don't lose confidence in the man, and it be like saying that money, now it concern that man. So, yeah, away from that, Pochettino don't agree deal to continue as the manager of the United States men's team until 2030. Ingo day there when
1: it be like they really like what he do for inside,
2: yes, and you fit because they like what he do for the World Cup, if it also day when. You know, then play 2030 World Cup. And the man will be former Tottenham and Chelsea manager. He don't did the post since 2024. And of course, for this World Cup, we just finished a few days ago. In they able to lead them to the last 16 for a place where they top their group. And if only for that 4-0 defeat when they suffer to Belgium, they still, you know, for advance to the knockout stages. So, now so the matter before US, them believe in him, and they want them to continue with seeing him don't start.
1: Of course, Engo won't like continue with him don't start because we see the kind of football we say US men's national team they play for inside the World Cup. If there's any be that loss, we say Belgium wire them for inside the round of 16. We foresee them for a much advanced position.
2: And we
1: position.
2: See it in the Nigerian boy do as well.
1: For Larry Balogo. We'll just talk about that matter right now because people see the verse of FIFA for that red card, we say they overturn. Yes. But Mukai would come off from everything concerning FIFA and US this morning. Mukai would enter inside Stamford Bridge because with the Arsenal Chelsea the hot for inside the market. All right, today I say England midfielder ready to call Jordan Henderson non-joined Chelsea on a 2-year deal after in contract with Brentford. They may actually two of them join body together talk say they're not going to do again. So right now, Henderson right now Chelsea player. Remember, say this man will be saying they're 36 years old. He's been captain Liverpool to win the Premier League title for inside the 2019-2020 season. And Annabelle, it will interest you to know, say, now him be one of the three captains will be say don't win the Premier League. Virgil van Dijk, Martin Odegaard, and of course, this man, Jordan Henderson. And then be the only active captains for the Premier League. This is who they enter when they don't win the Premier League title. How if you say this experience could do well for Chelsea?
2: You know, say Chelsea don't fall down from waiting they know them for. And then they try so hard to get back up there. And for last season, we see say their youth full their setup. And now they don't decide say before us to actually fight for Champions League places, for us to actually fight for even FA Cup and all those things. We guys have that blend of experience and youth and are waiting then they do trying to get when they don't secure the abilities of Jordan Henderson. So that's one for them.
1: Okay, as Chelsea they buy and as Chelsea they sell.
2: And as soon as they sell because we don't hear say Como don't agree to sign a deal with Trevor Chalobah to sign a deal worth £30 million. Now the 27-year-old expects to sign a long-term contract to take on leadership to take on a leadership and manager role under Cesc Fabregas with the Italian club. And of course, they don't already secure Champions League qualification by finishing fourth last. So the boy leaving Chelsea goes still fit play Champions League.
1: Yes,
2: he'll
1: still play Champions League. So now, very, very important move for him. But before we open the phone lines, yeah, people want to talk about this Chelsea matter and the kind of people we see Chelsea decide for inside the market. Because maybe just Henderson, you know, they don't bring in Danny Welbeck, that one too.
2: You know,
1: work for inside the whole club, when they for inside the Premier League. You don't play for Chelsea, Arsenal. You don't play for Arsenal, you don't play for Manchester United, you don't play for Brighton and Hove, you don't play for Watford, so now you don't play for Sunderland, so yes. So now person you're saying get experience, but to the look about an age right now, we'll get thoughts of Chelsea fans about how they think about this deal. But before that, we'll talk about waiting the shell for inside Real Madrid, because right now they are say Vinicius Junior, it'd be like say him and Real Madrid, did they talk whether they go extend the deal or whether Arsenal get a chance to sign the Brazilian forward. Remember, say if Arsenal sign this Brazilian forward, there will be serious problem for inside the Premier League and for inside Europe this season.
2: Of course, they don't see their left wing did their priority, and now Vinicius Junior be that person, their main target, to make sure say then strengthen their left wing, and then still they watch the world, they see waiting himself and you know, Real Madrid go decide whether they fit close this deal to get Vinicius Junior to the Emirates. But to chuk man for this story, call us on 0809-111-9927. Or you fit also reach us on 0902-609-0927.
1: Of course, Vinicius Junior for inside the market. Arsenal, if you get time, if you actually carry body enter inside the Stamford Bridge, telling that waiting the really shell for Chelsea. If you say this transfers, maybe say Chelsea they do right now, it will go well for them for inside the season. Call us on 0902-609-0927. As Annabelle don't talk, 0902-609-0927. Hello, now with my phone lines.
0: First
1: of all, I greet you, my brother. How are your morning now?
0: Fine. I salute you also.
2: I salute you.
0: Yeah, my name is Agis Kuchekere, one governor.
1: Okay, the governor. How about he?
0: No, Mahala.
1: Okay.
0: For this matter, I'm Arsenal signing Vinicius. They no go
1: see. Why? Wait, make I ask you, which club will they support first things first?
0: Nah, Blues, nah, Chelsea fans.
1: As he did see him. Oh, yeah, wait till you want to talk about the kind player Chelsea this time.
0: Nothing of female came out there instead of Vinicius Junior.
1: Okay, now.
0: Because Arsenal won't pass out the whole player together. No one can watch it, and
1: the
0: one buy more joint. So it's not going to work. But for my club, Chelsea, they signed the world on sign, a very good one. Okay. Good experience for that club.
1: I want to ask you before you go, where do you feel say be go be on a realistic target for inside the Premier League this season?
0: I've
1: to finish top four. I like to say they honest. All right, thank you. Say call us this morning. All right, numbers to call now, 0902-609-0927. 0902-609-0927. Hello, now they're my phone lines. Okay, this person know they're ready for us. 0902-609-0927. If you want to send us a message for inside WhatsApp, if you send any message, call 0704-499-4927. 0704-499-4927. Hello, now who did my phone lines this morning?
5: Good morning.
1: Good morning, my brother. Your name and where you call from?
5: I'm calling from
1: you. Okay. What's it be your name? You say your line not on top clearance level, my brother.
5: My name.
1: Okay, welcome to the show. Where do you want to check your mat inside?
5: I heard you not say that Arsenal was preparing Vinicius.
1: No, maybe say Arsenal won't sign. And they asked whether Arsenal fit get chance, because they say both Real Madrid and Vinicius Junior, would they say they still talk whether or not.
5: My take is that they don't know when time to sign, because it will boost their morale.
1: Okay. All right. Okay. Thank you, my brother.
5: Thank you.
1: All right. Thank you very much. Hey, Chuk Matt for inside the matter. Numbers to call, Annabelle.
2: Yeah, numbers to call now 0809-111-9927. Or if it also still reach us on 0902-609-0927.
1: Hello, now there are phone lines. Hello, now there are my phone lines. All right, this person not ready for me. So about the Chelsea matter, Annabelle, they say they only mix experience and youth. So maybe they see whether they feel do well for inside the Premier League this season. Remember, they're not the Europe. And of course, Arsenal, whether they feel go all the way to buy Vinicius Junior. What's your final take for inside the story?
2: Yeah, you know, say they're not the Europe. And that now why it go day difficult for them to, you know, sign players. We never already get all that experience. We never don't already win titles. Now, why players like Jordan Henderson go figure come? Because they don't say they don't win majority of what they're supposed to win. So good luck to Chelsea.
1: All right, good luck to Chelsea. But now I will go back break for Inside Sport Matter this morning. Remember, say my name, that testimony again. Of course, I do the show with Annabelle Kyo. We'll go Tandaya later tomorrow evening. We'll go there to tell on everyone in the shell for Inside the World or so. But this evening, Sports Matter go return for Inside 7 o'clock. Benson Clement go there to take on a through the ever busy and exciting world of sports. I don't carry my kaya. Come on for ya. 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
3: All right, and that's still Nigeria FM 92.7 Port Harcourt. You're listening to right now on top of the morning runs with a Diplomatic Akas Baba. And the time now 8:27. Today, Tuesday, number 4 day for the month of August. Yes, yeah, still on the year 2026. All right, so make you fun of us. My name is Diplomatic Man, the governor of radio at Akas Baba. I know saying on another year about something will basically go happen for inside this weekend for the city of Port Harcourt. That one and the shifts. So if you want to shift from your level to another level, you need to be part of this program. We be say yes, global. They arrange for inside Port Harcourt. Not forget, I said the shifts. So you need to shift from where you did to another level. You understand? It happened for inside PH here. So, but any which way, we don't do for inside here with a Ogbonge person will be say himself. Now, she did sharply they put all together with the company to sharply make you get a shift for this year 2026. Are there with Coach Clarence? She did with us this morning. Good morning to you.
4: Good morning. How are they?
3: With the casual. How the family? How the ministry?
4: We here with day.
3: All right. Coach Clarence.
4: Yes.
3: Many of our listeners fit not know about this Yes Global. Plenty of the fit not know about this Yes Global.
4: Yes.
3: So, but we could start first of all. May they know what is Yes Global.
4: B.
3: All day all about for inside the city of Port Harcourt and River State.
4: All right. So, Nakajad, my people. Yes Global, na Malaysian wellness company. We come into Nigeria, come enter first class flight, land for Port Harcourt. As in, this company say, make you live healthy. Make we create additional income. May we improve your quality of life. May your family dey gidiba. May your pocket dey hear word. You know, say so you get people with their pocket, no, they talk well. They need to talk through all the time. But Yes Global say, make your pocket dey so that if they talk, you go dey listen. Make your health dey well. Make everything around you dey gidiba. So that if you turn around, you go say, this life-changing opportunity now Yes Global given to me. And we dey do and one family at a time. We want to make every household change because the economy know they smile as we see that here, my people. So now why we bring Yes Global come your domot?
3: All right, thank you so much for that correct introduction about Yes Global. So like as I talked before we started this talk.
4: Yes.
3: I tell them about this matter, this program that they call the shift 2026. So you get some people then when they don't hear about them. They don't say for inside social media. Some don't say for inside Facebook, inside Instagram. So now this the shift. What happened this year? So,
4: yes,
3: what is it all about, and why everybody said to talk about them?
4: We want shift you from where you day into where you know, no say you go feed day. You hear that one, Narema? If you don't catch up, you know, day here. The Yes Global shift say, may we teach you how you go fit get better life. May your life day together. May we teach you AI. You know, say we don't they talk. You get somebody while I talk. You say, now that thing day from water. Now say, ta. From water we are. You don't know. Come, may we clear your eye. May we teach you how AI go fee help you. In it, they replace you. It go help you do your business well. Take care of the things with the right projects, right contracts. AI go fee help you. May we teach you how you go also use a make dollar, travel abroad, win car. As if that one no day. May we introduce you to the Obonge people, where be the vision bearers, where fly. I know say they trek. I talk up now, may you hear. They fly enter Nigeria. They come from our Malaysian company, Land Gidiba, Life and Direct. So we say, may we bring this thing to you because if you no shift, we go shift you. This one, you know, say they say if your faith is not enough, my own will help you. This if you no shift, me, I go help you shift. The only thing you need to do is shift yourself from your house to the venue and you shall be shifted.
3: So now all about to shift from the old level to,
4: yes,
3: another
4: to the new level. Yes.
3: For this year 2026.
4: Nah, so.
3: All right. So when this program will take shell, tell us the venue, the date, and also if possible phone number, date to reach.
4: Yes. For any the venue, na Emerald Hotel. Man, talk am again. The venue na Emerald Hotel. That one way there for Rumola bus stop for flyover. Gong gong gong gong. The venue na Emerald Hotel. The time na 11 o'clock. Na in the main event go start. We guy 11, and we go give you phone numbers where you go call. Send us text. May we reserve, because that hall na 300 people you go enter. And I know say you way they hear me follow for the 300. Now send me text. Yes, make I reserve seat for you. 090-68-321-138-090-68-321-138 or 081-461-1710. As if that one no be enough, we introduce something where you go like, we go get raffle draw. Okay. People go win things there. Okay. As if that one no still finish. People where one partner with us, they go carry rice, they go their house. You know, rice, better one. No be Nigeria for it. As if that one still no do. We they give complimentary health tests between 9 o'clock and 11. For people where say they want shift early. You know, say everybody time for shift, no be the same. You get people where they shift fast, they don't make money. You get people where they shift slow. So for people where say, may they come early, from 9 o'clock to 11 o'clock, our medical practitioners are going to do a full body test, a quantum body test for you, and then determine the status of your well-being first. Before we go now open your brain, put other things inside, where go help you. So no miss some. 11 o'clock, that's Saturday, being 7th of August 2026 for Emerald Hotel, Rumola, Port Harcourt, Nigeria.
3: All right, nice one. Based on this program, so where Yes Global titled The Shift, what do people suppose expect if they attend this program, The Shift?
4: Number one, your life go change, because you know say knowledge na him be power. Now what thing they say? When you get knowledge, now you don't get the power to make anything. So number one, you go get life-changing experience. We go shift your knowledge. Number two, people where they come early, now complimentary health test that they get. Number three, make I talk refreshments. I no go leave that one. Refreshment day. Number four, we go teach you how to live healthy. Number five, we go teach you how to make money in dollars. No forget, say, our gabata-bata them, they fly, enter inside Nigeria. You no go one miss some. As if that one no be enough, we get raffle. And as if that one no come finish, people go carry rice. We say, I won't partner with this Yes Global, change my life. They go carry rice, they go their house. It go shelle, it go good. It no go good, they tell you, if you blink you go miss, if you sit down you no go understand. Now why we say may you come march front and forward to Emerald Hotel Rumola bus stop. We choose place where even if you ask person where no they see, go show you am. You hear me well. Rumola bus stop beside the flyover, 11 a.m. in the morning on Saturday, 8th August 2026, and send us a text. Yes, make a reserve chair seat. You know now, now presidential Tiago reserve for you like this. 090-68-321-138 or 081-46-511-710.
3: All right, nice one. You know, we get a lot of persons that they listen to us for this program.
4: So
3: this event will be see the Shele so for this weekend. I want to ask you a question. Now for business people or anybody when you say they listen to us, we attend this the shift
4: event. 2026. Yeah. My name na Coach Clarice, ba. When this vision come, I say no be just for business people.
3: Okay.
4: Now for anybody we want change in level of life. You get person we chat me for WhatsApp, he say, I don't do this teaching work for private school, tie, they know they pay well, I won't join you, I won't change my level. You get people where they just the manager. I'm talking to you, they hear me, but you just like say you don't get any other choice. We won't give you additional stream source of income where you go add to that one where you they do, because as Niger day like like this, me at they tell you, if you no reach 10 streams of income, you day your day. Now only you day. You know, say physics say whatever goes up must surely come down. But for Naija, whatever goes up must surely stay on top. I know say you understand that one. So for you to survive in a place where whatever goes up but surely stay up, you go enter shift. And now for everybody, whether na pastor, whether na doctor, whether na health physician, or whether na private sector, government people, or oil sector, it no matter who you be. This business, and they tell you, they're for 56 countries and counting. So even if you be person where they travel, come, we go show you how you go still they do them internationally. How you get level, no be anyhow business. I want me you enter that shift for Emerald Hotel, Rumola bus stop, Saturday, 8 August, 11 o'clock. May nobody tell you. I don't they beg you now. May nobody tell you, say 11 o'clock, we go do them. And for people who arrive early, between 9 and that 11, we go hold a complimentary health test. Okay, man, no speak English. Now, free. You are not paying money. Get fee free. Sitting down free. Looking eye free. You get on that way you want us. I just they wait. Everything where you go need to attend the event now free. We know they charge you 1 naira. We they make money for dollar. You understand? So 11 o'clock, march front and forward. They come for the event. Or you come for the health screening. Anytime where you feel, say you go feel, arrive there before 11 o'clock. Send us a text to the following numbers. 090-68-32-1138-090-68-32-1138 or 081-46-511-710. I dey wait to see you there.
3: Okay, so before you go, if you get something where you talk this, when will we start to talk about this AI?
4: Yes.
3: It says somebody say now from water.
4: I dey tell you.
3: They take care of AI. Come.
4: I dey tell you. The person tell me, I mean, they try convince me. I say, try. Knowledge is power. Oh.
3: So I want to ask you, what will be one of the highlights of this AI? So why are they important for... why they important for our everyday life? Why people supposed start so they do this practical skills about AI now?
4: You see, this thing what they tell you now, AI is not the future. AI has come already.
3: Okay.
4: People, they talk, say AI the future. I say it don't come already. AI go help you make things where you they do, they easy for you. Imagine my picking of 15 years, they use AI build websites. I couldn't they ask and say, sir, how is it you? Did you do it well? What is happening? He said, mommy, is so-and-so app where I go still teach inside the hall. You understand? These things can help you do different things. It doesn't matter your area of calling. You get people where one preach, they don't know where the Bible quotation day. I go to tell you where you go type, I go come out so that you go to see visual straight. I don't tell you this thing. AI na something where go help you no matter the side where you want. It go help you teach you packaging. You get one of my church members where say, I want to start parfait business. Now I go teach them the AI app we go use. Bring a flyer. Do this one. If you see the marketing of this parfait, you no go believe say na parfait in the market. Oh. You go think say, nah, another thing. If we pack jam things day. So I want to teach you now how una go use and run your business. Not be just our Yes Global. It go affect your personal business. I go hold your hand, show you way, show you road, show you how things they be. You understand? And you go still see testimonies of people. We don't travel, we don't buy car, we get health testimony, real testimony. Nobody the one go show for TV. Things where you go see, we need the audio for here. Now why? Emerald Hotel, room on like 11 o'clock, na him be the destination on Saturday, 8 August 2026. And if you come between 9 a.m. and 11 o'clock, you get free health test. Okay? Come with yourself, come with your phone, come with a positive mentality, and say yes to this phone number 090-68-32-1138. 090-68-32-1138 or 081 46
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2: Now, so
3: 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All right, and I'm still on Niger FM 92.7. Now, time for Oyo Komita to check the headlines this morning. So, make it

All right, and I'm still Nigeria FM 92.7 Port Harcourt. You did listen to right now for the money runs with a diplomatic Akas Baba, the man of timber, caliber, plywood, sawdust, high protocol, steel and iron diplomatic candidate, and the man of Sacramento, the governor of radio. Now, time for us to put our inside headline this morning. Mako Sitori will be say paper carry for inside today. Tuesday, number 4 day for inside the new month of August. All right, make it for no loss. I get to read paper for here. I get punch. I also get daily posts. Now there I go to sunshine all the to read the one by follow for inside here this morning. So I go start with a punch. Punch day here. I also get a daily post. So I go start with a punch properly. The first to read. We be say punch carry for inside here this morning. In fact, a consign 2027. Tinubu article. Peter Obi. Done the sharply the way as governors for campaign DG rules. Who go be? Who they go pick? As the person when he be saying I go tanda gidiba as the director general of the campaign, Tinubu, Tika Obi, Atiku, Peter Obi, them said that they look for the body of before governors for them to help them to be the DG for campaign rules. Done at the first headline this morning for Inside Punch. According to the Tori for here, they say with barely 2 weeks to the official commencement of a presidential campaign for election for next year, political parties them don't sharply they intensify behind the scene that they consult over the composition of their campaign organization with former governors for them to tanda gidigba as the leading contenders to head the campaign structure of the major presidential candidates. So this time around, though, they say that they look for before governors, then when the business go help them to be the ogak pata pata of either campaign waka for presidential election when the business if they waka they come down and what the punch carry here this morning. All right, still for inside punch here too. Another story when the business they see koro koro for inside here for inside punch. They say police have done the probe military shooting of Adamawa businessman. Police probe military shooting of one businessman when the business himself die for inside the. Adamawa State, according to Woti Punch carry here, the Tori for here, the Adamawa State Police Command, don't start to shook I put on top of the alleged shooting of one businessman by military personnel for inside Mobi North local government area for inside the state. The talk person for inside police for the on top of a statement when he carry come outside there today, Tuesday, in talk for the statement, said the Tino report come the hand of police for inside August 3rd, be yesterday. By one Mr. Muslim Abubakar of Yelwa Ward for inside Mobi North. For the statement to Incor Rido, it also in fact to Incor the allege. Say this this younger brother will be saying that Suleiman Abubakar in get injury on top of gunshots will be say the shoot during a counter with some military personnel for inside night will be August 2nd. The bullet contouch a younger brother. Then I want to go tell police. So upon the report, police operative will be say that the division of division police officer, the DPO for inside Mobi North Division, Naiko immediately carry a leg. Waka go where the thing to happen to ensure say the victim receive a prompt medical attention. The commander also talks say the victim was initially taken to medical facility for inside Mobi before being referred to higher medical facilities for inside Yola for further treatment. So they also direct the criminal investigation department to conduct a thorough and impartial investigation into the circumstances when they surround the incident for the shooting for there. But thank God the person did not die, he did receive a treatment for inside Yola. All right, still for inside here for punch. Another today, what is it koro koro for here? For Kano State Governor, don't unveil a sickle cell center disease control complex in Don Shapali Hopunam. Say anybody when he be say if I to get sickle cell and if I auto to control disease for inside the state, it don't open the complex for inside Kano State. Punch now also can here this morning. Then 30 year

0: 30 years after Atlanta Gold, I am yet to be rewarded. But Frijo, na e kon to kam. Can you but imagine 30 years after where they play Atlanta 94 B 96? Atlanta 96, make a chapali ready to read for here. In fact, good life. In fact, this is already the first studio this morning. Now, better waka you waka. Good morning to you, good life.
1: Good morning, inside this morning.
0: It's spectacular.
1: It's good one.
0: My brother. Shop,
1: as you talk and just, body just do me gri.
0: My brother.
1: That's an Abonfri Jonah. And Abonfri Jonah take over from Western Hall.
0: Yes.
1: You understand? Carry them, go Olympics. Win them.
0: Gold medal.
1: Where Bebeto take the cry.
0: Yes.
1: That year.
0: Yes. In the counter saying they disappointed. See, the Nigerian government is yet to recognize or reward them for saying carry the gold medal come. In fact, the team they pain and they disappointed. But Frijo, now talented generation coach, when they be say official Kano Wanko, Austin Okusha, Daniel Amokashi, Talibu West, Celestine Babayaro, Gabal Lawal, Emmanuel Munike, and some of the greatest footballer Olympic stories they make carry the go. He said, up to now, they never give him any of your reward. He said, I am yet to be rewarded. Bon Frijo, that I talk him.
1: And the way they go take the talk him for news, everything, you know, we say, we follow them, they read them. Go be like, they don't pay them the money. They don't sharp mouth. Say, we don't do this. We don't
0: 30 years after.
1: Waiting.
0: They
1: born 30 years now. No, be, you don't never talk
0: about.
1: You
0: don't marry now.
1: You don't marry.
0: They live where I get one boy, 22 years, born a big
1: boy. You know, Sam.
0: I even get 26 years old, born a big boy. Nine, they never say they want up on the billions when they fly for the country.
1: No.
0: Up on the billions when they put for inside NFF. Up till now, they never pay any money. Oh, it's very shameful.
1: No.
0: Very, very shameful. All right, Labour don't give the government of Nigeria, whether they call federal government.
1: Yes.
0: August 11, as the last day over wage award, then I wait in Labour, don't tell our government. See, they give August 11 as ultimatum over waged award.
1: Oh, that's NLC,
0: NLC, yes. Mm. Make a sharply open it to them, make a read the ask the kind of pass for inside here for punch. They say the Joint National Public Service Negotiating Council for trade union side don't determine Minister of Finance and Coordinating Minister of Economy, Taiwo Oyedele, to sharply arrange an urgent meeting over the delay of payment of 2 months wage award and the implementation of a 40% peculiar allowance for federal workers. Them that be waiting at the talk. Say if they fail not to do them,
1: I mean, say if strike free happen.
0: They tell you. So now the union, in fact, they don't sharply the sick audience. So with the minister, say minister, listen to us. So they call you. Yeah, also, in fact, from now to August 11th, without they warn you, say the failure to sharply resolve this issue could bring an urgent public matter among the public servant to that be waiting that they talk for inside here. For inside later, we'd also address to the minister and then the national secretary of the council, Benga Olowoyo, nice sign on behalf of the national chairman, Benjamin Yanto, nice sign up. Then they express it that they're disappointed that two previous letter on the same matter. What they don't say, go give the government no response.
1: No, just say.
0: But for Joe, they're disappointed.
1: Yes.
0: Now, this NLC union, they're disappointed.
1: Yes, disappointed.
0: On top of the government. What is going on? What is going on? All right, still on Steve for inside Punch here too. They say Tinubu to review state police bill by on the 3rd of September.
1: September, yes.
0: They go look into this matter when it concerns the state police for inside our country. So by on the 3rd of September, they say our president will review state police bill by September 3rd. Then also, federal government fine on sponsor first who want to be a billionaire off air. Make up on this thing very well.
1: So you won't be a millionaire off air.
0: Make up on this headline very well. Book understand this one. But the headline is saying federal government don't fine on sponsor force who wants to be a billionaire. It wants to be a millionaire off here. Frank Edoho. Media personality Frank Edoho indoor explain. Say the commode when he come out from who wants to be a millionaire. He followed the withdrawal of the show sponsor, not a sacking as widely reported.
1: Yeah.
0: He said they're not sack him.
1: So now the people, the sponsors, now withdraw.
0: Now withdraw.
1: The common body.
0: The common body. So now we say they sack him from that who wants to be a millionaire. So in the speak on top of episode for inside KK show, when they say they publish on Sunday, in Toko, say newspaper report, they claim say they drop out from the program. It's in a lie. They're not drop out from the program. Who wants to be a millionaire? They say before who wants to be a millionaire host, Frank So, he called recall, say he spent 4 years working at Radio Nigeria, who will be the Federal Radio Corporation of Nigeria, before television called offer him the fame radio, with the fame radio, no go fee give to him. So say I was on radio, I work with radio, that is the Federal Radio Corporation of Nigeria, for 4 years before I can get this contract. So you know, once you can work on radio for 4 years, but not get as much popularity or fame as you could, as you would if you worked on TV for 1 month, then I wait and talk. The matter plenty, but the old Koko be say, he said they're not saka.
1: No saka.
0: He ain't come up body because sponsor self. Come on, body.
1: No, so the rumor called the spread saying now because saying a wife bitter.
0: Yes.
1: Saying the beating wife, let me come in and sack her.
0: Sack
1: her. But nothing like that.
0: Yes.
1: Because him being first wife, they know they're together again.
0: Yes.
1: Apart from this scandal, we be say you happen when never to taste. So where they say better chicken they go and Mianga.
0: All right. On to this fake agency. Headline.com. They say storm is over. Storm is over.
1: People knows I've been singing for plenty.
0: Storm over. Fake agency probe as rep prepare final report. They say the old matter about this fake agency matter. They say the storm is over. As of rep that they prepare final report. As they prepare final report, this lawyer of Adeyemi, he talked yesterday.
1: Yes.
0: In talk say now DME he did for inside police custody. He said make House of Rep also give this guy the time to come inside the House of Rep Hardot committee. Come also explain how the thing self wakapas. When the lawyer be talk yesterday, he talk say most of all these agencies them for inside the federal government, they see the old letter, the old matter, they approve the old matter when they consider this agency.
1: Yes.
0: So, this man at the he gets plenty things to talk before the ask of rep. But now, headline.com say, if like say the storm not over on top of this fake agency, the probe,
1: they
0: never allow and talk. So the chairman of House of Repo of the ad hoc committee, where they look into this controversial Presidential Foreign Investment Promotion Council, Yusuf Gadi, himself, he said again, he don't come under fire as the panel prepare to conclude their assignments. They say, well, the committee will conclude the assignment in the next couple of weeks ahead of a presentation of their report to the House, where they go sit down. So on Monday, a member of the House also fights the decision to appoint Gadji, the chairman of the pro panel. So according to this person, so he said it was the plateau lawmaker Gadji who brought a motion on the floor of the House, praying the Green Chamber to investigate the alleged agency. He can't talk, say, where have you, it can't speak grammar for you, he said, where have you seen this before? That a member who brought an issue for investigation will also be made as the chairman of the committee where they set up to probe this issue where they raise for inside the motion. You don't see him before?
1: No.
0: Person who carry matter go inside house.
1: I never hear
0: now they call him make as the chairman.
1: Chairman.
0: Of the ad hoc committee. Yeah, he said they never see him before. He said, I'm not saying that it is our rule book, but it is definitely not a convention. This is where I think the speaker missed it. He said, for not carry who bring the motion come. The house.
1: Can't give her, carry chairman, give
0: her. Because the carry chairman give her to look into the matter.
1: No.
0: He said, no, that kind of thing not make sense at all. He said, in every investigation, there is a complainant and a respondent. If the chief of staff to the president, Femi Bajabiamila, wrote to the police in October last year concerning this man, now, we will be saying, for detention now, why not invite him to come and adopt this letter?
1: Yes.
0: That man, when he be said, for example, police custody now. Why would I not invite her come?
1: They're not this straightforward with these so-called fake agencies. They're not this straight. They're not transparent at all. they don't do one kind of crook. Before they don't sweep them under the carpet.
0: Under the park.
1: We're not going to know it is up again.
0: And they say the storm is over.
1: It's over.
0: For, yeah. So, so government don't kill before councillor for inside plateau community. Government, so many with the category don't kill before councillor for inside plateau community. There are also five arrested as a Delta police recover guns and motorcycle with a thief. They don't arrest five on top of the Matthias. They also, police also arrested six suspects. They also recover stolen items for their hand for inside Sokoto. Boy, people climb the plenty for this country. Hey, army also recover person with a kidnap, one a community leader. Imo community leader remain from make a sharp analysis in this headline. The headline says, you're not sweet at all. They say army recover abducted Imo community leader, the dead body from forest, for his grave.
1: Hey.
0: According
1: they
0: to
1: kill him already.
0: They don't kill him. According to point this morning, they say if at the army they offer 34 artillery brigade. For worry on whether they operate under the operation Udoka as part of operation for the Eastern Sanity, the same fact they don't go see once more grave and they don't bring out the dead body of the remain of one missing community leader, Chief Ibe Anyandu, for inside Imo State. The acting deputy director of Army Public Relations 82 Division, Lieutenant Colonel Olabisi Olalikan Oyeni, Nekomosakon Tokam, yesterday, Monday. According to the army chief, he talks say now one leader for inside one community for inside Aga, for inside Ohaji, Egbema local government area where they kidnap and they can kill him by a criminal gang before they can sharply bury him for one small grave for inside Umudike forests. Police, army rather, don't go bring out the dead body.
1: For instance, I'm able to clown for state police. Make we get state police so that at least we we'll be able to secure inside with forest.
0: Forest.
1: You know where all these people that they operate. We're gonna have the local people that they know the terrain. You know, weller. They know the area. So, you know, state police they very, very important.
0: Why did this boy do Pella?
1: Yeah, Pella, yes.
0: He said the thief, one of his guests.
1: Yeah, phone. He said phones.
0: The thief, thief go wedding.
1: Yeah, thief.
0: They were taking
1: still different
0: Tom big phones. Snatch my guest phones. Not be phone or phones.
1: Phones.
0: During my wedding. Pella, now I can come and say, come cry.
1: He go buy for them now. All the money with the spirit. All the millions we make.
0: Hey, why people go, they go party, go thief. Somebody go better, go thief person phone too for better. I don't see they go bury and go tip somebody from my side barrier. I said, sure. If that dead body will swear for that.
1: And they say,
0: person will be say go bury somebody. Will be say pain and say, this is my friend die. You can't go bury the person. I'm going to say go, they go tip the person.
1: And they're going to follow you, cry you.
0: And they tell you,
1: sorry, but before you know, they don't pack anything.
0: It just be like, wait, yeah, say somebody they cry. Say, your friend die. Oh, this my friend, we die. Pay me. They go, they carry drink pass. They say, you go drink.
1: Say, give me one bottle, man. One bottle.
0: Say, Iko.
1: Now you done step down.
0: They say, not cool. Say, keep how they like, do I not cool? How they like, do I not cool? Hey. Police arrest three robbery suspects for inside Oyo. All right, 9 o'clock already for the studio. When I come back, sharply, I go tell now some for inside Daily Post. Thank you very much, the spectacular good life.
1: You are.
0: All right, so make it for no loss. We could just take and hear from Heart Global Health Limited. Dr. Passy, you don't deal with us this morning. Dr. Passy, good morning to you for inside this morning.
2: Good morning, Akas Baba.
0: Welcome to the studio.
2: Thank you very much.
0: You look bright.
2: Also.
0: Beautiful.
2: Thank you.
0: All right. Every Tuesday, now we get a Heart Global Health Limited for inside the studio. So they talk about a body matter. How to what we will do to help our body system. Now they can tell us every day by day, every Tuesday rather for inside radio. So what do you get for us today, Dr. Passy?
2: Today, I want to talk about something where people they neglect. Some people they get hand way cold with leg. They feel say they normal. But you know they're normal at all.
0: Okay.
2: Some people, if they carry hand touch you, your thing say na ice block. That ain't no day normal. So now what thing I want to talk about today.
0: Okay.
2: Now, you know they're normal at all. even though it no be medical emergency, but when the severe pain or sudden numbness begin to enter am, now urgent care be that too. Because cold hand and feet on its own no be emergency, but they try pinpoint say something did wrong for the body. Our numbers now 0701 0702 85 21 2099 0701 85 21 2099 or 081 33 08 72 58 081 33 08 72 58. You get some medical conditions where they cause make hand and feet they cold. For example now, when person get poor circulation, that is when the blood no they fit waka well for inside the body, if it be say now diabetes don't they knock for door. And for some people, when they get excessive fat or cholesterol for body, and that one now when for inside the artery wall, when plague don't they build up, that one they give some people cold hand and feet. And some people where they get high blood pressure, if the blood no fit they work around the body well, it they also cause them. For some people now hypothyroidism, when the thyroid gland they very very under active, that one they cause them. Then anemia, when iron they deficient for blood, it they make hand and leg to the go cold. And if you leave them for long, well, you know, take care of them, if it can begin to lead to medical complications. Our numbers now 0701 85 21 2099 0701 85 21 2099 or 081 33 08 72 58 081 33 08 72 58. Some of the symptoms where if you don't begin notice them for your body, if it be say it don't lead to some of those medical emergency or complications now, you go discover say your skin color they change, or you go feel numbness or tingling pain. Some people then go get sore for finger and toes, and those sore they know they quick go. Some people then go just get unexplained weight loss. Not be saying that they try to lose weight, but they will just discover say their weight they go every day. And for some people, any small thing they don't tire, we they call that an extreme fatigue. What's going to be the solution? Not be to talk plenty. That's why at Global Health Day for una gidigba, when we now come our office, we go use our ogbonge machine will be sensitive imago. It go touchlight your body. The test they non-invasive, meaning say they know they use blood samples. If they trace the root cause of anything where they worry person, it go come suggest the best remedy for the illness. The test no they pain. And the sensitive imago, they also treat people. It go good make una come test una self so that anything where they body, we go try know, so that we go find solution before the sickness go come take for body, person go come they spend plenty money to take care of himself. Make una visit us for our office where they for suite 7 and 8, Victoria Square Plaza, along Eliozu Road, off Eneka Link Road Junction, or call us for 0701 85 21 2099 0701 85 21 2099 or 0813 08 72 58 0813 08 72 58.
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0: All right, Moko Wakai Town Market, with the comeback on top of the money runs, or your commuter making all toys to dial.
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0: All right, the time now just 8 minutes. In the next few seconds, it will be 9 minutes past 9 o'clock. Today, Tuesday, 4th August. All right, I will just touch some headlines sharply for inside the Daily Post. Time not today. One word is sharply for here. In fact, primate, are your daily don't talk, say, I not see Peter Obi and Kwame Nkrumah going anywhere for this election when they come. So this presidential election when they come for inside Nigeria next year, he say not see Peter Obi and Kwame Nkrumah going anywhere for this election, according to primate Ayo Dele Naitokan for inside here for Daily Post. All right, they're still on still for inside here for Daily Post. For you not to provide primary and secondary school certificates, it disqualify you, Tinubu. Yes, for you not to provide primary school certificates, not to provide the secondary school certificate, this one disqualify you, Tinubu. Kenneth Okonkwo, and I also talk on to for inside the Daily Post this morning. Then the governor for inside Imo State, Hope Uzodinma, he don't tell APC campaign council, he don't tell them, say, hey, this election when he be say what happened for inside Osun State, so he say una must win, oh, say we must win Osun State election. Hope Uzodinma now they tell APC campaign council for inside the Osun State based on the election when he be say it come. Then also Kalu don the challenge Tinubu. He say come president, come tell Nigerians the primary school when he be say you attend. Come tell Nigerians the secondary school when you say you attend. Come tell us. Kalu now they challenge our presido on top of this matter when it concern the school certificate. Me, I know the primary school I go. I go Olodi primary school A Wori. Now I go. I also go Don Domingos College. Don Domingos secondary school for inside Jeba. Now I go. Spectacular Good Life. Yeah. Which one you go?
1: Me, I go children's home school, Ibadan.
0: Okay.
1: And I still go, the secondary school where I go plenty. I go waka, from one place. I go government college, Ugeli. I go, what's it called? Unity school, Agbaru.
0: Okay.
1: I go, what's it called? International secondary school, Ifakwa Gege, Lagos.
0: Okay. So which one you take a certificate?
1: Unity school, Agbaru.
0: Agbaru.
1: Unity school, yeah.
0: Okay.
1: Unity
0: for school. Primary school, I go Pesu primary school. Mm. For Mademot Road.
1: Yes, that's go plenty.
0: Yes, they no, that's for primary school.
1: Primary school, yeah.
0: They are called another primary school again for Okumagba.
1: Okumagba.
0: And then they call Olodi.
1: They close to Ojabugwe.
0: Ojabugwe, yes. Okumagba, there. They close to Ojabugwe. Olodi primary school.
1: Olodi, yes.
0: Yeah, go Wori. They are called Godom Domingos College
1: Domingos.
0: For Ejeba.
1: Ejeba, yeah.
0: Road.
1: Close to College of Education.
0: Close to Delta Career.
1: Delta Career. No.
0: Close to College of Education.
1: Their new site.
0: No, that's our school.
1: Close to nursing school. Too. Okay, that's another developed. Not true.
0: Delta Career.
1: Yes. No,
0: close to Delta Career.
1: Delta Career.
0: And Luminary Secondary School.
1: Okay, that very fine private school.
0: Where all the share children.
1: Expensive.
0: That's good.
1: Yeah.
0: All right. Still on Steve for SI here too. Then I want to call you to tell our president. Say, call content Nigerians. Which secondary school and primary school where you go? Carlo, the challenge Tinubu for his side here for Daily Post. Then Cardinal Onaikon don't they tell presidency. He say we don't talk, we don't tire. Abemona govern us well. Muna do better government. We don't talk, we don't tire. Govern better. Cardinal Onaikon tell presidency. Then also too, I not go allow rigging to happen for inside my state. Now maybe the chief security officer, Governor Adeleke, they want Tinubu. According to what the Daily Post carry, you say Governor Adeleke want Tinubu. He say we not go allow rigging. Now maybe your gag pata for my state. I be the chief security officer for my state. I not go allow rigging for inside my state. Then the last one this morning for inside Daily Post, where they carry here, 5 arrested for allegedly selling meat from dead Melu. For inside
1: cow we don't die.
0: Melu we don't die. They say that they sell and give people, make people shop. I think even for this our state, they need to also monitor them. You get one man with the same meat, where they sell 1 meter. Anytime when I shop that meat,
1: body they do.
0: They mean on the, you say normally fresh meat they get blood for inside the body.
1: Mm.
0: But this man, where they sell meat, I know the meat go the white. The meat go the white. Ah, What if you can buy them? Say they sell a plenty.
1: So, oh, to look back at.
0: If you buy me, 10,000, you're going to say those super still.
1: Yeah, still, yes, so, yeah. You're not a businessman now. You know, so they calculate where so that's go.
0: But when I go shop, they finish, eh?
1: But if they tell you, one can't say,
0: that's it, this man has said dead meat for me. So I beg, we also look out for Saudi University, but they don't arrest 5 persons for allegedly selling meat with car we don't die. They say like good people made a shop for Zabon on the state. All right, so Moko take reactions. Time not today. Moko enter WhatsApp. The WhatsApp number is 0704-499-4927. That now the WhatsApp number. Moko hear from the first person this morning on top of your commuter. Then the phone line is 0902-60-90-927. That's not my phone number to reach me for inside or your commuter this morning.
2: Yeah, good morning to you, Akas Baba. Yeah, I remain celebrity radio senior president Kembilon. I rep GRU. I love Akas. I want to thank Ojos Okanlo for repenting so quick. That a politician can lie to Tinubu, but the bishop cannot lie to Tinubu, that they have told Tinubu the truth. Now, I surprised the kind of wine I just cannot take, he take alcohol. I shocked he's speaking both sides of his mouth, but it's good for a man to repent at any time. We welcome him as my serving senator from my Abia North. I welcome him back to the reality. He showed that they would deceive Tinubu. Exactly how Northern people, governors, deceived Jonathan in 2015. So Tinubu should watch him back. He's not coming back. All these local don't begin to realize now that they deceived Tinubu. What a confession. Eh? You need to go to church on Sunday to go give offering for this kind of heavy confession. I was shocked to hear that all these are confessed like that. That's a good one. Yeah, repent. For sure, telling Tinubu to go to adult education, time still there for him. It's a very good entertainment advice from Showere. Tinubu should go back and register Open University in Abuja. At least from now to January 17, he should have been graduated to qualify to contest election. It's unfortunate. In Nigeria, anybody can become a president. Yeah, under APC since 2015, education is a scam in Nigeria. That is why you will see Dangote employing a graduate as a driver, PhD holder for that matter. So they make education look common. Money person will use to start business, he use it to go school, finish, no work. What is the need? It's unfortunate we have a president that forged a resort to govern and the INEC is not independent. So Tinubu must not come back. But America, Trump, everybody should come together to make sure Tinubu did not come back. We don't need the illiterate to be our president. That's my submission. Kembilon. Thank you.
0: Thank you.
3: Good morning. How are you doing now?
0: Fine.
3: Good life. Good morning. Welcome to the morning show.
1: Thank you.
3: My brother Alex Fatsu, they call from New Road, Brooklyn. Buruburuano, for your in-house news, do away our former local government chairman, Chijoke, they were saying don't go back to Wike family. Now welcome development too. We need peace for the state. And do away they call for us making come apologize to Wike. For me, that was not necessary. After all, governor tells anybody will like him, anywhere he go, may he fool him. So you know the necessary made them leave a thing don't pass, it don't pass, it don't pass. We'll move on. Now peace, now we need for the state. And my advice to our youth to them. I told Nassim, after the whole fight, they don't go back. Now that time when they do this fight, you know how many people don't lose their life. So no go follow politicians them. Because they will still settle. All these fights, I see no some of them, some of the supporters them. When they carry the cost me for new road that time, some of them don't even know we case have. But still, I say they don't go back to their family. So, now advice to our youth, who try get sense. Politics, maybe do or die. Thank you. Now, your brother, Alex Fast Food from New Road, Brooklyn.
0: Thank you, Alex Fast Food. Hello, good morning. You're 90, good morning, oh.
4: Diplomatic Akas Baba.
0: You're 90, good morning to you for inside this morning.
4: Good morning, inside this morning.
0: Morning.
4: Good morning,
1: though. Yeah, money inside this morning.
4: Brother, man.
0: Hmm?
4: I'll be thank you time.
0: Yeah.
4: labor gives dragon.
0: On the 11th of August.
4: Okay. Someone with the word. Martin Manu. Son, I will come to the room with you. You
0: know
4: what I talk to? No. Who's on fire? Set yourself. Then I say, some people go on a 4 months. Oh, you can see. Yeah, for that time. This is looking amazing for the fight. They will give you this money. Money is here. They can't win an income. Pay workers. You will allow kids for the nation. I beg. Thank you very much.
0: All right. Thank you, too. Thank you so much. All right, for inside the WhatsApp here, somebody say, when I remember that great day, when the Super Eagles lifted the gold in Atlanta 1996, how grateful I was and how proud I was for being a citizen of Nigeria. I am so surprised to hear that the coach who was responsible for the success of that tournament was not and have not been recognized by Nigeria government. This make me to cry for people like Rashidi Yekini, Samuel Okpalaji, Joseph Dosu, and Stephen Kechi. That is why I said to myself that Nigeria not worth dying and fighting for. The only people or organization Nigeria government compensate is dialoguing with a member of a terrorist with a baptism name called Repented Boko Haram. Question. Which way, Nigeria? Mazi Oyedesola Steven, Commissioner for Entertainment, Nayusana.com. If you look at small atom of truth there for this Matthias. Steven Keshi, nice call the first World Cup goal.
1: No, Rashidi Yekini.
0: Rashidi Yekini.
1: Yes, sir.
0: And this man, when he hold sick,
1: die sick. For Ibadan.
0: For Ibadan.
1: Nigeria, yes.
0: Steven Keshi was one of the greatest player and coach too for Nigeria.
1: Coach, yeah.
0: You know, just even the Samuel Paraji, the same thing too. Yeah. You know, these now people they use their shush mind to save the country, to bring name to this country. But it's like the government, you know, they recognize people like this. And they did very, very bad.
1: Very, very bad, very painful.
0: Very, very painful, very, very bad. Boko, listen to another voice note.
5: Akas Baba, good morning.
0: Morning.
5: This is Petakola, good morning, sir.
1: Morning.
5: My name is Sylvester. I made this voice note from Petakola to here.
0: Welcome.
5: Cast area will concern me for your headline. Now this radio presenter will become who wants to be a millionaire presenter. People would argue unnecessary thing. Cast that who wants to be a millionaire, is still there exist?
0: No.
5: The, if it exists, they don't come to see the man again. Now if he talks, it then sack him. That's not there exist again. So maybe the sponsors. The business, they don't get money again, or they don't achieve what they want. That is why they stop it. Why people go to say they sack that man? That man wants to be something that I say tomorrow, no day. Very, very intelligent man. But it's unfortunate because they get issue with his wife. Very brain man like that. Because they beat his wife. Maybe the wife, Kwanu, you know, they do well. Maybe not they respect the husband. Before a man go lay hands on his wife, maybe the woman don't pass boundary. So now the sponsors, now just stop. Nobody say they sack the man. I remember Sylvester from Port Harcourt.
0: Thank you.
6: Good morning, Akas Baba.
0: Morning.
6: My name is Faber. I've been a regular since 2024. So I'm happy to hear your voice this morning.
0: Yeah.
1: The baby now even they follow you talk, so don't be the mama.
0: The baby won't comment for headline. If last year get one headline when he be say pain now.
1: So this country won't have bomb people, so I don't fancy I'm
0: all right, one more call for the full line. Hello, good morning. Yes, good morning to you, Randy. No, nah, good life there here with me.
7: Okay, I think that I do
0: it. No, good life is spectacular.
7: Okay, good morning, my
1: hello, morning, sir, this morning.
7: The governor.
0: Eh?
7: So I don't know where this country, I don't know where we can go for this country. These are the things that happen in here. Somebody told me to look for a printer. Because they don't say anything now. They have not to come up with it. Do everything. Whether you think they work out for 100 years, they go anywhere. Man, they do the whole. Abagaba. I don't know if they told the APT market, not that different. PDP market, not that different. And the same market. If they like making them come back, if they like making them come back, now Nigeria now we go to the title.
0: Okay.
7: But anything we can do, now all of the friends not to come together to defend this and let good person come to make this country better.
0: Okay.
7: Thank you.
0: It's say APC and PDP market and the same market. No difference.
1: And the same my three markets.
0: Okay, make a listen to this last voice notes.
8: Akabs.
0: Chief.
8: Good morning.
0: Morning, sir.
8: Pekin, good morning.
0: Nah, good life.
8: Akabs, somebody they tell Tinubu to show in first school living certificate. Which school will you go? Make him talk the school where you go. Kenneth Okonkwo today asked Tinubu. Yes. Tinubu and me go to the same school. He was my classmate in the primary to secondary. Yes. So if they talk that one, make they leave that one. The man has been a governor, a senator, now president. Since then, they no ask her. Now, now they go ask her, okay, now my classmate, he was my classmate, yeah, he go to the same school. Thank you very much.
1: Now,
8: we go school for Okrika. Okrika Global School, that will go. Thank you very much. Then, secondly, this Buffy Joe, where they don't pay him money, where they don't pay him money. Buffy Joe did Nigeria. They don't go be well now in there for Nigeria. Oh, you put man, they Nigeria, they chop Gary, they blow him back. Eh? Oh, you put them, they chop him back. But if they blow him back, his body don't spoil finish. Now, things don't worry about. This man don't cry out. May they pay him money, oh. May they pay him money. They get money to conduct the election, to give bribe here and there. Then they pay this man money, oh. May they give up what he want. Then labor say they will come out. We don't recognize labor again. Labor there, we are suffering. We don't recognize them again. Make labor forget about their own. Thank you very much, Gary Benson. Warimoko calling from Okrika.
0: All right. Thank you so much, Chief Warimoko from Okrika. For the WhatsApp here, somebody say for me, oh, I go St. Paul Primary School, Garrison, and also go Emoha Secondary School. My name na Royalin. Who is next? Then also the last message for you for the WhatsApp. Say, Akas, good morning to you. Your daily said that in the COB and Kwame Kwaso becoming president? No. Say they see they're going nowhere.
1: Going nowhere, okay.
0: Say they see they're going anywhere. Make us see that headline again. I think make us see that headline when we say in TED talk. Wait, I think a daily post carry him.
1: Yeah, the last one, daily post.
0: Okay. I think not be daily post now. This thing I can punch neck at him. Anyway, time not there to check that one right now. But before this show go finish, we will see what he in talk concerning that Obi and Kwame Kwaso matter. I'll come back and check that detail. Tell me later what in that headline talk about Obi and Kwame Kwaso, where primate talk about. Okay, for the WhatsApp here, the last message for inside WhatsApp here. Okay, I read that before. He said, "Well, make him tell us who go become president." Okay, now true. Now they say, now the what I talk about that say, he see Obi and Kwame Kwaso going nowhere, that anywhere for inside the election. So now in Kosi, make we see who will become the president. And they tell them to stop playing God. Don't matter what in them they claim. They are not God and can never be God at all. My name is Grace Vincent. I thank you for celebrating me yesterday, Akas. God bless you. I celebrate you more and more. Okay, thank you for thinking literally. Thank you again. Good life.
1: Yeah.
0: For your time this morning, thank you. 9:30 in Atinkili Tori, make not touch the dial. I didn't get it back for the money, Ross. My name is not Diplomatic. Akas Baba.
9: Where you? Back there, back. I say back.
10: Officer, what happened?
9: My friend, park the car. Where is your particulars?
10: Officer, I'm here. See, I'm here.
9: What of your fire extinguisher?
10: I'm here, Oga. See, I'm for here.
9: Even get driving license. Where your driving license?
10: Officer, see, I'm for that.
9: What of your caution sign?
10: I'm here.
9: Oh, you want to teach me my job, Abi?
10: No, officer.
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13: Yes, so Peter Kwa, una good morning on top this morning. Karia, check out and go discover see 30 minutes to 9 o'clock. Regi body sit down balance well for inside 9 o'clock for we studio Niger 92.7. 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On top to read this morning, well done, yes, the Senate Committee on top public account themselves don't give NDDC, CBN, NNPC help, plus including other agencies them 72 hours to make sure say, they appear before the committee or else they go issue warrant of arrest, may they arrest all the oga of these agencies them. Where this directive come aside after the committee don't invite them for about two times and themselves no agree appear and they don't even give reason or explanation why they don't appear before the committee. The Joint National Public Service Negotiating Council, plus including the trade union, where themselves don't give the minister on top money matter with him, Taiwo Yedele, make sure say he arrange better meeting between them so that themselves feed make sure say they discussion the Tiaroba minimum wage, plus including the 40% of Alawi where government done the owe them since 2009. Where this one come aside after the union don't carry my talk, say they don't call the minister for meeting for about two times. The minister no agree. They give them excuse up and down. Say themselves time don't reach. Don't make sure say in discussion tear about minimum wage because that one will government be do so. As they just arrange and finish, now so they come they add the price of things up and down, and the price of things he don't swallow all the minimum wage finish. Well, they don't give the minister at number 11 day for August to make sure say he arrange meeting between them. Is how we River States, well done, yes, say the Federal Road Safety Corps, FRSA, themselves don't carry my talk, say, so you know, we smart in our space, no day again for their office, so as the plenty driver's license, where people then for inside we River State don't apply and themselves don't arrange and finish, people no agree can collect this driver's license. Where accordance by them, they don't carry my talk, say, about 10,000 driver's license, they their office, where people never can collect. Where accordance by the sector commander for inside FRSA for we River State, we name na Francis Aja. We be saying Karima Sinyandison. He don't advise people then we be apply for driver's license. May they make sure say they can collect. And if it be don't apply for the past 3 months, it means he don't expire. May he make sure say go where you been register. May then go update so that yourself, if you can collect, make space for day for their office. On top of Bododi abroad, where we don't yet say the Ukraine ambassador to United States, we name na Olga Shinina, he no get work again as the Ukrainian president Volodymyr Zelensky, he don't sack and come up for office. Where Zelensky, no forget saying they do everything to make sure, say, hey, in relationship with United States, he get better green light so that United States, eh, then go arrange better defense missile give them so that Russia no go attack them anyhow. And on top sports, well done, yes, Cote d'Ivoire, Kuchilala, we name na MS Fair. He no get work again as the Cote d'Ivoire Football Federation, the Duncan announcement say him, he no get work with the Federation again. Well, no forget say fair, he don't get a better record with the Cote d'Ivoire Federation as him being carried and go win the African Cup of Nations for 2024 and even carry them go reach a round of 32 for the FIFA World Cup we just finished. So, and on top, Jolly 10 men, we don't hear say media personality Frank Edogo, he don't come outside with plenty explanation. We full 10 pages, can they explain why no get work again with Who Wants to Be a Millionaire? According by him, he don't carry my talk, say the Tory where the worker kurukere, say them be sack and come up for office, so say that Tory na grammatical impetus, no be true. According by him, he don't carry my talk, say the sponsors them, them been wash hand come up for inside the show, say now why the show, you know, they again, and now why himself been wash hand kwa come up for the show. All right, okay, people, nasori Tory be anasakara nakonano, asotano at pepe inside. Me we nakona this story this morning, so. My name na Justice Sweet Mouth. Una good morning.
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4: 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Yes, so waiting day, that was self come from Chike. Now I sing that song. I go give you waiting day. Shena dollar, I go give you waiting day. Shena naira, I go give you waiting day. Chai. But if they give you dollar this period, eh, that person go be like your second god. now still the money runs and the time that is for me to match break here for inside this morning. Though I'll be also we'll talk about this one chance Matthias with the apple for inside Port Harcourt, but time not allow us to discuss any matter. But anyway, with the call upon the authority, the police and other security agencies and people them around Port Harcourt, we can also put it down so that this one chance matter go hand for inside the state. And if you know, so you put it into one chance, stop or where they cash you, not go sweet to hair. Where they cash you, the ones who they don't cash, you know, hand well for them. So if they do them, or you know, person where they do them, or you get person where they do them, tell us, make you stop them. Not me better business at all, because it ain't very criminal, it ain't very incriminating. It don't make sense at all, you understand. All right, so we also learn to keep our environment clean, because when the environment dirty, then we get more mosquito for inside our environment, and by then, it could cause all this malaria plus 2 plus 2. So we could try to keep our environment clean, so that we will live healthy, sickness could be far from us. And the level of dirty that they throw for inside the road, for instead of our major road, it's not too good at all. It's not good for eyes at all. They see most of all the dirty that they throw for inside road. I say, which can't it be this one? Where they go to throw dirty for inside road? It not make sense at all. It's not good for eye. So if at all you did one, we could also learn to stop them to dispose our dirty properly for inside the states. Okay, so I go match break. I go soon again tomorrow in peace and not in pieces. But not forget it on Saturday. On Saturday, something body happened. What it be that? Now the birthday of a capacity landlady. Yes, she did do her birthday on Saturday on the 8th of August. Yes, 19th. So you don't need to miss them at all. We need to come outside to come celebrate capacity landlady on Saturday. So anywhere you day, they hear my voice this correct morning, make you sharply arrange yourself. So on Saturday, we all they move to here. Vanity. Yes, the venue for Vanity Club, for inside Obiwali, now they go to happen. Vanity Club, and they go to happen live and direct with a capacity landlady. And myself, Akas Baba, go there. All the Nigerian presenters, good life for Honest Akboso Pikino, we all go there to celebrate the only female for inside Niger FM, the only female voice for inside Niger FM. That'd be good life. Yes.
5: We'll show color show ourselves there on that day just to celebrate our own capacity landlady.
4: Yes.
5: Oshé, you know, easy.
4: All right, so it will happen for inside the Vanity Premium Club. We're there for number 53, Pakani, off G-Tron Hotel for inside the room Igbo. The club, the Vanity Club. For inside them, Pakani opposite G-Tron Hotel, Rumingbo Port Harcourt. Now they go to happen on the 8th. Yeah. This Saturday for inside the area there. The voice, the vibe, and the woman. Okay.
5: Come with your dancing shoes. Yes. You don't need to miss them. And if you get some kind goodies.
4: Yes.
5: For we land lady.
4: If you get carry goodies come. Everybody get them. We're going to call appreciate this our woman.
5: Yeah.
4: On Saturday by 6 o'clock for evening. Now we will start. Okay. For the Vanity Premium Club, number 53, Pakani Road, opposite G-Tron Hotel, Rumingbo Port Harcourt. So be our guest. Join us to celebrate a capacity landlady. I know what? We'll get some good hype men for that. We'll go hype you, events very well. We'll get a hype man Jagaban. We'll get hype man Viper. Hype man Zoe. Hype man Zebi. And hype man T. Ogbonga DJ Fugrano.
5: Chop.
4: That's not one. chowo.
5: Na what's the matter?
4: Shawa.
5: That one for the ladies.
4: We got DJ SD, DJ K, K H Miss, DJ Cypher, DJ Dave, DJ Dave, DJ Cypher, DJ K. Kemis, DJ XD, the Diggity Bar for there to make your Saturday look very spluffic.
5: Yeah.
4: For the birthday party of Apple Landlady.
5: Oyibo repeater.
4: So, but in case you want to call Landlady to ask a question about the event, say, I would like to support you. Yeah. I would like to give you birthday cake, birthday gifts. Just call our number. Our number is 070-3017-7486. Call him again. Call Landlady for 070-301-77486. Make a caller for the last time. Just call and say, Landlady, happy birthday to you. In fact, I have a special gift for you. I have some check for you.
5: Yes.
4: I have an open check for you.
5: Yes.
4: Come and take 1 million.
5: Yes.
4: Come and take 2 million.
5: Yes. Call. 1 billion self join.
4: All right. Call him for the number 070-301-77486. Just call him sharply and do a birthday for her. All right. For now, Don Kawasaki, I go soon again tomorrow in peace and not in pieces. When I enjoy the rest of the show.
5: I did workshop show with Pekin today, so today is Adi Zanga.
4: But Akpoko be that one.
5: Akpoko.
4: Akpaka. So get good life and Pekin.
5: Yeah.
4: Workshop show.
5: Yeah.
4: Now we say this is your morning enter afternoon. It is perfect. Let's go.
5: Oyinbo repete.
4: Oyinbo. Oh, we are.
0: Hear this one.

0: 92.7 Nigeria FM. Good morning. Number 40 for the month of August and 20 minutes remember 10 o'clock, 11 o'clock constant point for year. Today na Tuesday and today workshop no be only me. Na me and good life. How far?
1: Okay, dear. What did happen, Peter?
0: I will tell you as I come to the fix road flyover. Okay. Mm. Mm. Like now, if you dey road now, they come towards St. Garrison from Rumola, find another route. Traffic dey there because that flyover where you go take, they go they walk them.
1: Yeah.
0: So Julius Berger, they really try.
1: No maintenance now. Mm. Talk about maintenance culture for Nigeria. So
0: may they fix all those bridges, all those iron they put in between and you those gap. I don't forget that construction in where they call them. That bridge where they between the gap between bridge. That iron where they put. All these people they go remove them.
1: This iron damage.
0: Iron damage people. Condemn people. They go condemn the flyover.
1: Condemn them more.
0: And they think they spoil tire. They spoil.
1: Yeah, I know be like.
0: If you know host here in tire, it think will throw you off balance.
1: Mm-hmm.
0: So now it's they try to fix. So please. So if you're on your way to Garrison now, follow inside GRA, come out for Polo Park, then traffic continues.
1: Mm.
0: Mm. Today na Tuesday. We did together. No shaking. Hi Bina. Good life.
1: Yeah, we did not so much. Tuesday, that's the 4th of August. We enter the August month. And we are the priest to make the August break, make the rain stop.
0: Not the only may rain stop, may blessing, make money flow.
1: Money go flow.
0: Because
1: get the ways of the kind last month be for
0: the way August and June be there. Hey, no smile. Let August.
1: May God do things.
0: The August break. Let it break. Let there be breakthrough in Jesus' name.
1: Amen. Amen.
0: Mm-hmm. That's what we are praying for. Not just August rain break. Rain feast stop. The sun come they shine in super. You go the flock person in the morning. This one where you put this man picture, what thing happened to them?
1: Just seem like they see fine face now, though you know say this one Elliot. Because I don't know how long I contest now for Sulu Liri.
0: Again.
1: Yes, I know how long I go now.
0: You don't lose.

0: e pada lo si fi mi de tan la so ti to se ni kole wa ni e je ki yan mi lo se na
1: good actor so we dey show for here is it everyday people be there inside
0: na true
1: some local and all of them
0: may go out film na may go back go out film na very nice man o me and I don't meet before for Lagos airport when I dey travel meet her one day he just sit down come the gist with me like say we don't know each other before. Na very nice guy.
1: They flow well.
0: He may go Abuja that very day. Why me? I will come back Port Harcourt.
1: You know, I said, you carry body, just look you one kind, shank
0: party. Maybe this, I beg.
1: You know, go no see yourself, you be selling
0: me. You go say, so somebody form, say, I beg. What am I talking? What am I discussing with this guy? Leave him. It is well, but Desmond Elliot, go back to movie. You don't do three tenors. Uh-huh. And waiting so late, feel nothing. May I talk through?
1: He gave not the show we trend one time down last year or so. We built for Suleire. Paco Bridge.
0: Suleire still flooded. Suleire no get good water. They buy water. You know, say they not to get good drinking water for Suleire. Yes. Like, Suleire just did they smell.
1: Oh, the Shita area. All those
0: Shita and he gave another road.
1: Popular place. Like Bode Thomas.
0: All those places. Information Suleire, but what do you want to do again? Suleire, we don't scatter. You know, then I did and born me.
1: Okay.
0: I was born in Suleire.
1: Okay.
0: I could be Christened.
1: Okay.
0: So I be ambassador.
1: Omonile.
0: No, Omonile, ni mini. Ikoto.
1: Okay.
0: Suleire, mon. All right. We don't show. We say we don't show. Workshop show. Don't show. That's what be. Music. And this one will come from Alva on God.
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2: 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For number 4 day for the month of August. 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
3: Yeah.
2: All right, we get Daily Trust, Nation, Vanguard, Daily Post, and Punch newspaper. All right, 11 o'clock, stand here. Okay, I'll go start with Daily Trust. Daily Trust this morning, waiting at the yarn. They say Phantom Council ICPC. This system they hang. All right, make a check on the one. They say police, state police bill ready for Tinubu review September 3rd. Now in the one round. Oh, they yarn that one, Bajamia Mila. We've been paid 50 million to secure Kebi Ogadi Law. That is judge release. Family, they yarn that one. Enhancing Nigeria food security effort through Naseni agriculture mechanism. Boko Haram Bonu truck lament attack on trucks. And the federal government established safe school department to do Winugo Griwaka for students. All right, good life check nation. Make we see what the nation they talk.
3: Yeah, on top of the nation's newspaper today, so I can't read a day for inside. But for the left-hand side of the newspaper, you go see and say, Kosaye Ogunsipi don't lead the minister of silence for that hunter with them keep during the security operation. Yes, the killer during that security operation.
2: Oh, very sad one.
3: And yes, still on steel. This one will have seen a better news more. Naira recovers. Don't gain 3.38 at official Naira market. Yes, 3.38 Naira at official market.
2: Okay.
3: And something very remarkable. Still on the left-hand side of the nation's newspaper, Tinubu's fiscal reforms redefining Nigeria's revenue. Abu Dayan and our ex-Abia speaker, Oji, Nanyan, that Koko for that matter. And for inside the front page, Giriba, for the nation's newspaper, national policy bill, you don't get that's a 7-week action plan.
2: Okay.
3: So, yes, just watch out for the national policy bill. Sake of say, don't get a 7-week action plan. So, yes, we see the look, and we could just carry face go other places on top of the newspaper update today. We'll see whether we forget another story as it is. This one talks is state policing bill ready for Tinubu September 3rd.
2: State policing, that won't go work.

0: Okay.
1: We'll see. All right, more check Vanguard for Vanguard here. APC. They say Adeleke clash on top of Notorious Criminals Protection. Okay. Oh, now you come to presidency. We are done talking. Govern better. Now, let's see the state police. Tunumbu to receive executive bill September 3rd. Bajamia Mila and I see you on that one. 400 million mansion gift to Pella is small money. King Ochachu.
2: Have too much money now.
1: Wait, think about me, mansion. House.
2: Even be here, so Pella even talk. Say you want to carry and go fly and go London, go do live streaming with Pekin. You understand? You want fly Pella, go London. Then you go see buy one motor for Pella.
1: For this man?
2: I tell you, not real estate mogul now. Missing all this on this guy. Talks he will do the uprising. YC.
1: It is well. Chai. You like say I go redo wedding. Eight companies sponsoring Nigerians. Order foreign workers for work permit in Canada. They say five for Obodoyibo America work-based visa route for Obodoyibo foreigners seeking permanent residency. For what delineation? Ishekiri Group reject equal allocation with Ijo. Osime order under pressure to quit Galatasaray. Why they say making quit the place?
2: Won't come out Galatasaray because he don't try for them. You understand? So the other clubs want them like Real Madrid, even Arsenal, everybody because the guy they good.
1: Bingo now.
2: You know, say the Turkish league, not to
1: not to
2: like Premiership or La Liga.
1: The so turkey did there, but it's still not inside.
2: You know, cash.
1: They fry him, you know, still get his. go to meet. They chop at that thing. You did turkey, but they know you chop the turkey. federal government said they go construct new dam for inside Plateau State. Okay, 2027 elections will be fight to defend Idi Ator from intruders. Ogochinyere, they yan that one. And Ondo APC NAS, Ayeda Wati back. Candidate headed to court. All right, good life. Check punch. Most waiting for punch.
2: Okay, on top of the punch newspaper today, even though I carry no punches, no fear, no go punch your face. And a newspaper updates with day. And this Tori for the left hand side of the punch newspaper talks. The RCCG founder's daughter, he don't deny calling out a church leadership over father's legacy. You know, waiting at the young for that. And yes, on top, still on seal, the punch newspaper, Port Harcourt. Naingo hosted 10,000 marathon runners from West Africa
1: and East Africa.
2: Yes, that marathon we shall for we city
1: for Port Harcourt 10,000.
2: I'm saying we need to close some kind roads.
1: Okay, maybe Naim make them they fix those flyover.
2: God bless you, Naim.
1: So that when they run, may they not fall in between. May they not go shubu.
2: They tell you. 2027 Tinubu Atiku will be don't we as ex-governors for campaign DG roles. So Moko de Siba say the election campaign will soon start and with the wait, everybody they wait. All right, 30 years after Atlanta Gold, I'm yet to be rewarded. Bonfrey Joe.
1: Nice you never give up.
2: Never say give up.
1: That promise.
2: That year, that time, daily goes.
1: Thank God, say you never die. Thank God, say you never die.
2: Go win,
1: I know.
2: The gold medal for Atlanta.
1: Then promise. They no be talk and do.
2: Wow.
1: Till now,
2: the man they cry.
1: They never give him. Thank God, say they alive. Yeah. Collect as they alive, so that you give your children.
2: And that squad produce. The guy produced better players. So after I take over from the likes of Rashid.
1: And I'm the assistant that time. As West of come out. You know, say that time. They are so the fire coach anyhow.
2: So yes, no be like.
1: Now, sir, we even get coach.
2: Now, you get your chili now.
1: Okay. Eric Chili.
2: Yes. So, a storm over. Fake agency probe. As reps prepare final reports, his storm is over. They talk about that fake agency we did for the federal parastatal. Say nothing like that. They say but the storm don't do over. They will finalize the probe and they talk every. So another story here, they say Labour don't give a federal government all

0: to review a state police bill. September 3rd, the official face again for the Punch newspaper. This state policing, it did very, very important because now the people we did the locality, now know the environment, so now they go fit secure them well.
1: And this final one, what you know about it? Federal government fine on sponsor first. Who wants to be a millionaire off air? Frank Edo, what's
0: your happen? We talk about the FG fine on sponsor first. Who wants to be a millionaire of you understand that's
1: okay, Frank Edo, they talk about that.
0: Yes, no, so they're because seeing

0: his wife. So you know, so many rumors. So this one, he talks say he did get it back. See, they no sack him from that show.
1: No, the thing gets a time limit. Mm-hmm. He gets period. You go sign and
0: a contract now.
1: Now contract.
0: Yeah, but some people don't know. It doesn't carry rumor.
1: And he come and say this thing come happen the same time.
0: Why?
1: They say they don't push her. They don't sack her. They say they be.
0: I'm saying a wife beater, but you say no be wife beater.
1: No, no be wife beater. No be pan beater. We be now. All right, now you go back break. Authority papers get to tell us this beautiful morning for inside Nigeria FM 92.7.

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1: Go live the spectacular. I salute you inside this morning. 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Pekin, I salute you inside this morning. This now on a man, Mazo Enuchia Steven, a commissioner of entertainment on top 92.7 FM. Inside the newspaper headline, when they share this morning, the one way I won hammer and I been on hammer them in the morning. Now about our beloved coach, Bonfrey Joe, who helped us carry Atlanta 96. After Western Half carry us go World Cup for USA 94, then 96. Bonfrey Joe will be assistant coach and he carry us go and we go carry the cup. Since that time, I no understand why our Nigeria government still no one understand and they always recognize people where he fight for them, people where he do many things to bring glory to the country. It be like that thing where they do, now him they bring all this lack of qualification of World Cup. Yes, because I observe him say, anytime we will get good players, we no go qualify for World Cup. Then anytime we those good players on the field, we will qualify. When we go, we no go win one match, come back. Since we're Rashidi Yakini, them go shine for USA 94. Since that time, reach now, Nigeria, they play Bokpankolo. Imagine the one where Yakubu Ayebeni play for one of South Africa, where with South Korea, see open post, broke his score goal. Anytime when Nigeria won't qualify, with the news calculator, they calculate if Morocco lose, we will qualify. If Angola beat Zimbabwe, we will qualify. Every qualification for the qualifying series, Nigeria, they use calculator and logarithm table to qualify for every of this tournament. You know, make sense. So make our government, make them try to appreciate good thing. Make them try to appreciate those people who bring glory to our beloved country. Not be to they behave like say good thing, they bad. Then they come, they do some citizens, come vow, say no, we about do good for Nigeria. People, they carry dirty for their house, go to poor for main road. They, if you ask them, they go to say, who see me? May I pass and come? Many people come here and I can't catch me. People, they do unnecessary things. Madness, people fool everywhere. Beggars fool for the street, the government's not doing anything. They don't feel recognized, those people who bring glory for the country. You know, makes sense now. How you see them? Who is worthy to die for Nigeria? When you die finish, you work for Nigeria finish, nobody will remember you. People like Rashidi Yakini, people like Joseph Dos, where he catch ball for that Atlanta 96, where in there now? Carlo Wanko been carry a fraction for a heart, winning the play ball for Nigeria. Even when he score Atlanta goal, the winning goal. Till today, Nigeria don't remember them. People like Stephen Keshi, see people, great people, where he suffer for this country. At the end of it, nothing. What, look at a person like Wilson Oruma, where they get some mental problem. Nigeria government, no, they help them. Nothing at all. If you just fight for Nigeria, when you don't fight, finish, your time finish, then go bench you, keep for corner. The only people that they remember are those people who give for our money, go build housing estate for inside hellfire. I don't understand.
2: First of all, when they talk about those people they throw away dustbin for road, those people they throw away dustbin for road, you know, good. But the other, like NTA roadside from Obirikwere flyover down to location side, they don't create place where we say you throw your dustbin. And from 6 in the evening to 12 midnight,
3: time, okay.
2: Not be daytime, you can't throw away the hair. So everything, they can arrange it. Somebody know, just go throw away dustbin for road. They always talk like this
3: from
2: 6 p.m.
3: Yeah.
2: From 6 p.m., if you throw away dustbin for that, you 12 a.m.
3: Okay.
2: But around this time of the day, if they catch you throw away dustbin there, they go arrest you. They go arrest you. So these things can be done. You know, fit okay, make I give example. Even Ghana or Cameroon, you just go Cameroon and say for Nigeria, with the throw away dustbin for center of road, you go throw away for there, they go hold you. Just imagine now you go UK because they carry you go UK the first time. Then you eat common biscuit to throw away for ground. They go holla you. Or you carry dirty from your house, go dump for there. No, now this thing can be done. Can be, all these things can be achieved here in Nigeria. But it's just that we get all this warawara karata. How it do my take Ogbasaragi. You know, consign me. All those nonsense karata.
3: Kind of don't get. Care attitude, nah,
2: yes, it's our body. So anyhow you see, I might take consign you. So now the thing be that. And for the one where you talk about sports, well, as soon Nigeria day, they go promise you, now everybody go clap, pram, pram, pram, pram, pram.
3: Promise and fail.
2: Promise and fail. No, we talk and do. And that one where they talk. I remember those Falcons, those guests we played last year. They promised them how much, how many thousands? $100,000, have you? last year, after they begin complaining, say they never see the eye drop. Oh, they never see the eye drop. After they shout, say they never see the eye drop. So now, Nigeria we did. Nigeria we did. Everything can be achieved.
4: Speaking, good morning, and your colleague. For me, I remain celebrity radio senior president, Kembillion. For me, our advice was to remain in Galatasaray than to join Tottenham. Tottenham is not a top five team. They will bring him down. Last season, they struggle for relegation. It's Tottenham looking for him. So when Man U, they look for him last season, he did not make up his mind. So Tottenham is a very poor team. They are not even playing anywhere in Europe. So to me, he better say he remain for Gala. If the best European team come, he will go. Not to reduce himself to Tottenham that will end up struggling for relegation again. So having advised him, if he hear, may hear, the coach, West Ham of 30 years, is he not too old to be still talking about money? That is how Nigeria is. Let him accept us how our corrupt leader is. So let him move on. He have make wealth, he have survived for 30 years. Those people he coach, they not reach 10 that is alive. So let him forget about it. He cannot keep all this in malice for 30 years, still remembering what they did not give you. Let him move on. How many people are listening to him that is 30 years old? So to me, there's no need to cry for a speak make. So let Buffy Joe move on. Buffy Joe, I think. Let him move on. That 30 years, nobody will pay in Shishi again. It's gone, it's gone. That is how Nigeria is. That's my submission. Kembillion.
2: All right, Kembillion, I hear you. I know support you. Say 30 years, they promise and something. Say make him forget them. No, now. You know, they hear people with retired people. What did they call them? Retirees. They cry for their pension. Every time they cry for their pension. You promised this man for hard work in Doofs some years ago. Many years ago, 30 years ago. You promised some money, you promised some house, you promised some this. Then you say, make him keep quiet. He go collect his sweat. As long as he's alive. He get children. Thank God, he don't marry. Oh, win gold medal. It don't be like these people who win a World Cup now, Spain. Because when win World Cup, you promise them everything. Then you tell them to forget like that.
3: No.
2: Now you work for it. Now they say, that's why we call it a workshop. Where you work, now they go chop. It don't be like bricklayer, I come build us for you. After they build finish, then they say, go pay them $5 million. At the end of the day, you begin Jones them. Then it's made them forget the $5 million. No, now they worked for it. No, now there are some money that you can forget, and there are some you know go fit forget. Yes, now so it be. So Bonfrey Joe, he has every right 30 years later. So that make him know the kind government. The government, then the next government will come, the year and why they no fulfill them for them. And the thing they pass on to the next government. So
3: government it, after government.
2: Government.
3: Mm-hmm. Sure for it.
2: Just like they say, party after party. Yeah, party government after government. All right, this one way Prince, they look us like this. We will shift. You get something they want to one man they call a young prince. In the air they look us. Now maintenance. But no, nobody say radio go off. Senorita.

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2: Yes, so Peter Kwa, good morning on top this morning. 30 minutes on end our raising body sit down balance for inside 11 o'clock for studio Niger 92.7. Time to reach for Tinkly Tori. On top to read this morning, well done yesterday. Airline operators for inside Nigeria themselves don't carry better warning. Aviation unions them tell them say, see this now, we no go agree waka una they arrange. So more now make sure say you no affect anything we concern airport or aeroplane matter. Well, this one come aside after the union don't carry 7 AK market days. Give aviation people, give airline operators say may they make sure say they remit all the money where they don't owe them or themselves go enter road we do we no go agree waka and this one ego affects people where they travel wella. The Joint National Public Service Negotiating Council, plus including the trade union and other unions, themselves don't tell federal government, say, time don't reach, make you sit down, make you for iron out and even arrange tier rubber minimum wage. Where themselves still call on the minister on top money matter, we name Taiwo Oyedele, tell and say, we don't call and for meeting, you know, agree, consider, make you for iron out issues. Oh, yeah, now we don't give you two. Weeks to make sure say set up meeting with the union so that even the 40% of a peculiar allowance with federal government they owe us, they go pay us join. Is that we River say to run yes, Federal Road Safety Corps FRSC themselves don't carry my talk. Say plenty people for inside we state they no agree can collect the driver's license wouldn't be applied for. According by the FRSC themselves don't carry my talk. Say about 10,000 driver's license with themselves don't process finish. People never agree can collect them. According by the sector commander for inside the FRSC for inside we River State, we name na Francis Ajata. We be saying carry my signal this one. He don't tell people we be don't apply for driver's license. So yeah, come on, we don't process and finish. May yourself for can collect your own. On top of the abroad, where we don't hear say Ukrainian President Volodymyr Zelensky, where he don't sack the ambassador of United States, where name na Olga Stefanishina from office. Well, no forget say Ukrainian presido, he dey try everything to make sure say he makes United States happy so that themselves go supply them with plenty defense system so that Russia no go fit attack them. On top sports, well done, yes, Cote d'Ivoire, they no get Coachella again as their Coachella no get work again after the Cote d'Ivoire Football Federation don't sack and come up for office. No forget say that this is Coachella la with in sack so we be say in name na MS Fair. He don't make the country proud wella, especially as he been carry the 2024 African Cup of Nations. And on top Jolitin, man, we don't hear say media personality Frank Edogo, where he don't come outside, can't give plenty explanation why who wants to be a millionaire no day for television again. According by him, we don't carry my talk, say yes, we say now the sponsors of the TV shows, now then wash hand come up for the show, now why the show no can get level again, themselves can't stop to they run the show. All right, okay, people, na sorry to read and Sakara Nakuna, no assault and no paper inside. We were not gonna this story this morning, so my name not Justice with Mouth. Una good morning.
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1: Oh yeah, now here we go, here we go. Why them not go there active? When did they always listen to Flanger? We want Ubonga OAP. Good life, the spectacular. Omo yakwayaski, miti yaski, tukbaski, the pile. Isha Q. Say. Them not they use clear eye, they do wrong so. 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If you want to tori your lover,
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1: Good afternoon, Naija FM listeners. Good afternoon, Oga Good Life. Good afternoon, Oga Peking. Oga Peking, how on a day? Is Amaka from Elios?

0: Mother Pekin, there is something I experienced yesterday night which I would like you to put out and also call the police authority then. They dey mount there when something level ground they okay. When like this something they happen, you know they see them. It's very quite unfortunate thing. Yesterday I experienced waiting make I no sleep till now. And very correct they carry us disappointed, so around 12. As we close, although we close between 11, so before the guy will come, 12, don't they knock, and the team don't come disappoint us. Now we trick with my sister, you know that she has one leg, so we trick from shop to Helios, where the enter mode where they go, Oyemi, Omodera. So we don't wait, we don't see. Now, Keke, boss come, we want enter, that's which has remained. So the man will enter. Now, two boys come to tell the man, give me my money, give me my money. But that's why I don't enter. So I hold my phone for left hand near my sister. Now, people come to ask which money. You say, let me go ask how much. Now they say, 500. The other one say, no, not 15. I say, Okay, on our color transfer. Before you know, it's the one guy with that head come blow this guy. The boy not too tall. I think I know go Elias go mad, go they find no. May they not use me, do it now, no. Hi God, this man was drunk. And he was holding his big phone and diary, the other hand, and the hand where he used cross the donor where I sit down. They don't beat this man. The other guy when they discuss with driver, where they say they wait, make the collect that phone. Okay, PK, before you know it, with my eye crook, one don't they search this man. And that boss, everybody keep calm. Nobody won't in that trap. Chai. Okay, PK, this is our Nigerian code. Oh God. People are supposed to be in seats, you know, they, because you know what I mean. Something is happening, you know, if we come out, all the food boys come out, as the boys waiting to happen, no one come out. Now the other guy, woman say, well, wait, make I give you. Now I say, no, I give money, because they know that the man is already drunk. The thing no believe me. I tell the driver, bring me down, all of to me and my sister, oh yeah, may they carry the man, as in, may the man they save, which way I won't go. Driver say no, madam, they go settle themselves. I say no, this man they will kill him. So as that man hold me, everything fall on top of me. The phone, the diary. Hi, driver zoom off. They as in now the man they shout as that early the one they shout for years there yesterday night. Jesus. As a driver, this man go die. As the roasted park, they stop us as roasted park, we come down. Driver said, my give him the phone. I said, don't worry. Phone is not my problem. Even though I need phone, I is not by this way. I will give this man his phone. This man, I will give him his phone. If this man is alive. Another thing will come to mind. I say, if they kill this man and the people will come, find the phone from my hand, they feel say, I may kill him all. I know what happened this man. Due to my heaven God, I not sleep till daybreak. My phone ring, I see my darling. I say, madam, I beg, I know if you come out by 2:01. The man, your husband, is he at home? He say yes. But blood, I still try Jesus. I say, okay, and madam, head as in my forehead, I said, boom. I said, please, I have a 3 years baby at hand, as in my day, I don't want to think that if I installed the phone, I sit down. I prayed one last time, I not prayed one last time, I said, because I never experienced this kind of thing in my life before. To say the thing don't do before I pass, or I don't go, the thing happen, I'm okay. I don't sleep. around 5 o'clock, I'm dressing up. Now the phone, I see Esther, my daughter, called. I pick it. I say, is it your daddy? Say yes. It's okay. Come, so please, when you come, you take your phone. Okay. I now go to shop. I left home around 7:30. I reached shop around after 8. So the policeman in our estate, that place, shop side, I meet them. They say I should give them the phone. I said, I will not give them the phone. The owner is coming. If the owner come, the people will tell you what they want, because this is what I experienced. And the phone, I can, the diary, I don't want to touch anything. See me, Amaka, Oga Pikin, I think you understand what I'm saying. I said no. So let me cut the story, let me cut it short. Finally, the man and his wife came to me when they passed, because he was calling with the wife number. When they passed my shop, I allowed them to be going front, the police side. So when they got there, I now came. I sent one policeman, asked them some questions, and I told them what I experienced. I carried the property of the man, and this is big Samsung phone he gave me to the person. I don't need anything from them, please. Well, I begin, let government do the right thing where it's supposed to be. Police people, they go. They don't, if you see Sienna here, you see Sienna, they go months as if they catch one kind of criminal. Everywhere he knows. But when whether they cool will be still time they are supposed to be not there. I just thank God say they don't kill this man. And I thank God say I can have peace of mind. Make people not kill me with him, I don't know. Thank you. I'm Aka from News.
1: Well, your story really touching. Thank God say you are a good Nigerian, you are a good citizen. You see the phone, and thank God for the man. That time of the night, say, where they close shop, you day too late.
2: You day risky.
1: You day risky with baby.
2: 12
1: for night.
2: No.
1: Day risky. Thank God. Just try and get some sleep, eh? A big good life.
2: Yes, now. Mm. At 12 o'clock, I do quite
1: risky. I do quite risky. It is risky.
2: You want to go?
1: What they tell you? Okay, this one come from Lax. And TML Vibe has a call this one, MAGA.

0: Odogun Woke, good afternoon. I work. Good life. How are they? Are they listening to that woman we just talked now? Say she they close up 12 o'clock with 2 years old baby. For this Port Harcourt, we want chance. Don't take over. For this Port Harcourt, we be say Kiki. They go even kill you, kill, collect what you carry for her, 9 the worker. Which is shop where she they sell? We family, let me just say, for her to carry baby, maybe she's a married woman with children. She keep her children outside house, day the market, 12 o'clock. Ah, that woman self. How much are they buying with dollars? Are they buying with palms? Are they buying with euro? When they sell. So if you know close my market 12 o'clock, she no go that 12 o'clock or 9, she go make all the whole money for this country. May she use her head though. Let her use her head. Eh? Let her use her head. At least anything way they say, immediately that's a family woman, married woman. 7:38, you don't do your house. Go take care of your children. No be the one we go there for 12. That 12 now that time all those bad boys they come out. She even get lock. Say they know hurt them. May she stop them, oh. May she stop them. And they tell them as waiting they happen for this country. May she stop them at all. They even get lock. Those people they will kill your children. Your pikin. They all call your pikin. Go sell. I know like I'm as I listen to the voice when they talk self, the thing just reverse me. No be the man where she they save her life, reverse me. Because that one make herself as a drunkard. As him don't drink it, he don't know himself. Make them continue the drink. I don't know what way they get for drink. Let them continue. In get luck. If not, the phone self. Now because the woman self is a good person. They go collect the phone, see killer, kill the man. For this kiki, anyway, you go see that body. See the one where happened for Brikore the other day. They just poison the man, push her out for motor. Now, all those things where they happen, if they hear, see the same market 12 o'clock. I better use your head. Thank you.
1: All right. She didn't hear your advice. Thank you for the advice. Thank you very much. But that time of the night, she don't reply. She get to see what she talk.
2: No, I'm sorry to interrupt you, ma. First, I'm not married. I'm a single mom. And also, I said I close by. Let me just say, 11, when we round up 11, before the eczema will come, is already getting 12. And the 12 is when I reach to Elios. You know, normally some days I close AS 10. I don't leave shop, they go house. So I'm sorry for that. Although only God knows how it happened yesterday.
1: Well, thank God to say nothing to you yesterday. But my advice, when me I go give you personally, before 9, try close, go house. Eh? By 9, go house. And you have a baby, carry on, go house. By 9, that's 10, 7 day too late.
3: At most 10.
1: Too
3: rush, 10, no see battle. But at 12 o'clock, you don't follow for program.
1: Even 11.
3: You don't follow for program.
1: By 15 minutes to 10, you don't close. Padlock shop, they go house.
3: The weather cold because of baby. Carry baby fast at this kind of weather.
1: As rain fall, go hug your duvet. Go hug the duvet. Hug the pillow.
3: So with the duvet, we say with this single, we never.
1: Just like that, the show say, shine your eye, shine now. Hug your pillow, hug them, well. That is it. Okay, somebody else, is it Jesus Christ? Well, no, wahala. This well. We therefore, it makes sense. I mean, it don't make sense. For inside 92.7 Nigeria FM, whether it makes sense or it don't make sense. When it don't make sense, make you let us know. And
3: we don't want your story to say we share
1: later we'll go talk this story. Okay, for instance, it makes sense or it don't make sense. Okay, all right. So
3: voice note again, but I see this matter.
1: Okay, more check.
0: This will be where they see you. I'm not gonna kill me. Do for waiting, do for they do, pane. Do we know if you do that work? Begin and a good man, a good life. My own, I don't tell them anything because of her baby. Make sure they close 8 o'clock. If you know, find out today, that baby don't begin to suffer. So make sure you use her hair. Don't talk finish.
1: Dube, no, if you do anything. They warm. You get one thing I see for social media. One guy, he say, what I mean, they, if I see them there abroad, then they call the babe, say, please come. The cold here is too much. The girl laughs. Drink some tea, you'll
3: coffee,
1: get better.
3: Coffee.
1: The next day, the girl come, they beg the guy, say, I beg, please, I'm hungry. Do you have any food? The guy say, no, drink some water, you'll get better.
3: Do me a do that.
1: All right, can be the more, yeah, you.
4: Yeah, Pekin. I listened to my sister Maka. I thought the first time I thought he's in Lolo Mary J. They have similar voice. My lovely sister, I don't know. You have 2 years kids. For me, that's a good one. For me, like the voice of reason, Pekin and a colleague have said. That time is no, it's unholy hour. That time is not holy at all. Yeah, I remember the Senate President Kambilion. That time is unholy hour. Please, no matter how the income you make, please, at least you have a kit in your hand, you know? Even a single person, it's not easy for you by that time. Talk less of a woman with a kid. So to me, no matter what you are doing, so round up by 9 and go home, okay? Please, tomorrow you start again for your own safety. That time is unholy hour. Anything can go wrong by that time, God forbid. So we would like your contribution. We want to keep hearing your voice, okay? Yeah, God bless you, Kambilion.
1: All right, you don't hear the advice. They love you, make nothing do you. It makes sense. I mean, no, it makes sense. I can't look away, Mr. P.

0: with us. Are you ready? The big one is coming to Port Harcourt, South, Nigeria. The Rivers Dialogue. Keynote speakers, Professor Joash Amobitan, San, INEC Chairman, Nigeria. Malam Lanri Isa Onilu, Director General, National Orientation Agency, Abuja, Nigeria. 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
3: Hello, Pikin Pikin, and good life. Good afternoon to you, sirs. How's work? How's everything? It makes sense or it don't make sense? Pikin, my advice to that lady, money when they find, can only find and finish for one day. Make she they close very early, because Port Harcourt now, as they don't release people from prison, evil things, they happen. Last week, I did my gates, my frontage. Four boys just enter, just drop for keke. Your rush come. And I say, waiting they happen. I tell them, waiting una sabi me as I be a mother una. As una be nigger, me I be niggas. You hear me? Pikin, in life, where could they do things normal? Pikin, I get my second, it makes sense or it don't make sense. For this radio station, when I give us opinion or chance to comment on something, make we no use and they talk anyhow. Some of our commenters, they talk anyhow, which is very bad. Radio station, now station when people, they, many people, they listen. And when they listen to learn good things from the radio. Why some people, they talk anyhow? Last week, some people talk, person talk anyhow for radio. And again, yesterday, the same thing too. But I just ignore the matter. Like, say, yes, because of, let's say some people, when they just deal like this, since they no get, they just big for nothing. Pikin, that only makes sense, you know, makes sense with that. Thank you, and good life.
4: John Akko. I really laugh when you say it. As they don't release people for prison.
5: I don't believe they don't release
4: some
5: for prison.
4: Okay, then give some people bail.
5: Yes, pardon. Just
4: pardon.
5: Like
4: therefore, pardon the correct people. No, be pardon the one we go come because if you're fear. It make me laugh. And true, money where you define, no, be one day they take Siam. I beg, help yourself, help your head. Things are happening. Many things they happen. You get one thing when happen along NTA road, better than last year. One man, they drive bus. He got there for him bus. One old man and his son come. The man said, the way the man did, maybe the man only reached 70 or 70 something years. Then the man come, say they want Chatham to say that they go on Magua, they want to go carry something. The man call price, then knock on better price. Now in turn motor, begin face, will be required flyover. Now they reach that corn oil for a long NTA road. The man say, man, buy small fish. When go take and prepare something. As his son go by and the man comes and make his spray perfume, so then go smell nice.
6: Mm-hmm.
4: As a spray perfume, now there he finish.
6: No more.
4: The next place, the man see himself now for inside bush.
6: Maybe na chi self, because he like a chi, wewe.
4: Nah, he say na.
6: So he like a chi. That's the guy carry people good outside.
4: He say na, man go outside.
6: Okay.
4: After 3 days, now then he come find himself.
6: For bush.
4: For bush, then beat him.
6: Okay.
4: They collect the motor, collect everything. They don't collect everything, they see beat him. You can come out, they throw one for express road there. So things they happen. Why he help them now? Because of the man. It don't happen for garrison here. Where one woman enter from garrison here, they go town, Borukiri side. Now in the rubber, one old woman they inside. You must say, when did they beat them for inside the motor? The old woman they do and turn.
6: I'm saying the old woman joined the gang.
4: Yeah, now they are group now, now they are gang. No, be set to now, they are member. What did they set? What did they set for? They share and their staff. Now they are staff. Say old woman, better old woman.
6: Hey,
4: the woman, the woman, So then push the woman for ground. Say what you make and get confident for him because of the old woman. But now, if you old now with a fear, you young at a fear. Things are happening. Things are happening, and they tell you, so they careful. And the one we talk about callers, well, thanks for your observation. Thank you very much. No shaking. Okay. And they tell you, the woman say, the woman say, say next time. Amandian is well, yeah, this man voice notes.
2: Yeah, good afternoon. Once again, Pekin. It makes sense, it not makes sense. Yeah, I remain celebrity, radio senior president in Cambillon. It not makes sense at all. Pekin, I don't know whether you pass through my one fly of always. Yes, I'm calling whether it's local government. Whether River State government, whosoever that is in charge, supposed to do something. Public utility commission or whatever in forest, I don't know what I will call it. You know, for Minister of Health, everybody's involved, including police. What I'm going to say about that road, that they should do something. You know, makes sense. Pekin, if you are coming from GRUE, the old GRUE, if you are coming from Borogetang, they come that I go one flyover, my one, near that my one market. As soon as you on top of that flyover, you coming down. As soon as they come down, see you see railway market. For it will be in that up, they look my railway market. By the right side of that flyover, you are going down to what do they call this thing? Abale Market, Abale Park. Pekin, you know, makes sense. In that Jesus spot, in the middle of that flyover, men, people, father, they unite, on top of the flyover there. I'm telling you, it's eyesore. Women, they pass there, they corrupt people, there they smell. Women, they pass there, they see person, father, they bring out a machine gun. Easy mad. Abomination. They bring out easy mad. They bring out a machine gun for public place. They unite there. That place. They smell. I've said this in over and over since last year. And the other of your sister station. You know, I've said this in over and over. Let them barricade that place. Make Luanda local government more barricade that center. They put somebody there in the middle of the main road. People they unite there. I never see where that kind of thing happen. Not even say it's by the side or the middle of the main road there. If you come down there, my dear, cry. If a woman carry belly, you will have miscarriage because of the smelling of this in the urine. People are. Donating there, an open place in the middle of the main road. You know, my sense here is not Lagos. You will be moving in the road, in the middle of the road. You see, person they bring out a machine gun. A mature man that have family. So responsible to do that. No, it don't make sense at all. It don't make sense. I see that over and over every time. I'm passing there. He was on top. You see, children, they peep. They look up, person, father, machine gun. Married women, you know. It don't make sense at all. They should keep police this in a, what do you call it, van there. Or they barricade that place, put police somebody there. If you unite there, they catch you. You go 6 months imprisonment, or you pay 50,000. No make sense. People will be uniting in the middle of the road. As busy as that.
4: Cambillon. just they laugh. Number one, make a start in the city of Lagos. That nonsense, they never do them again.
5: That was then.
4: They know they do them again.
5: We'll find you.
4: City of Lagos, now my village. So I know the place. They know they do them. If they catch you, they do like that. They find you, they catch you. They don't stop that nonsense. Even say it's
5: they drive, they make up.
4: They arrest.
5: 50,000.
4: Then the second one, where you talk, say maybe and keep police van there. So now police go, they go to they perceive that. To the
5: perceive the odor.
4: To perceive the odor.
5: Like what they do for this arrest, let's say for the entrance, yes, there be the urinate there. Just by those secrets.
4: By that flower near that transformer.
5: But they don't come out the transformer.
4: Because, no, transformer not there again.
5: You know they don't come out.
4: Then they don't go blow the transformer.
5: So now they arrest them.
4: Uh-huh.
5: Just like we don't get better security with the carry color.
4: Well, I don't know. Say they don't remove it. I see them cut the.
5: They perceive the odor there again. Well, no, they
4: Because they do the peace chemical there.
5: Kuro kuro for my eye. They catch one man now.
4: Ah.
5: The guy carrying this
4: machine gun come in one piece.
5: Now you just say, hey, where you? Just when you finish, make you enter.
4: No, it's good. It's good.
5: Finish, enter.
4: It's good. Because that transformer for just a blend
5: here. Dragon enter the estate too. He can't stay there, wait for the organ.
4: And this one when say people father, people now people brother before people father.
5: They carry their bulla out.
4: Now men now. They peace now. They need to peace, but now the wrong place. One way make me laugh is when they put police van.
5: No.
4: Now police go come they good in this.
5: They
4: will clean them, then put see. Again, one time, make a tell something will happen for the city of Ikotun. Go slow day too much, they cause wahala. Now, in police, come call the Agbero chairman. Come tell and say, now you now go the whole responsible if anything happen for here. You go use your own boys as the task force, you know, go bring task force come. This traffic where they happen for here, now you and your boys. All the thief where they snatch people back, now you and your boys. So if we get any reports, now you, so go on. Now, in the man calling your own Agbero boys them. And they tell you today now, if you go that you control roundabout where they face synagogue, anybody will know that place, traffic know they did it again.
5: Mm-hmm.
4: Because now, in boys, them now
5: go come, the right source, don't
4: they go the right source, say you are in this. Then anybody where they hear film, say the thief person bag, they will come meet you, say go bring the bag. You see, am
5: yeah,
4: so that's what it be. So they use their own, so that place now use the Agbero. Them
5: say we should want shook mouth, but okay, turn your mic.
7: What about those people where get sugar issue? Where you know say once they are pressed, like the urine don't business, hold them home. If you know just do them immediately, now they go pee for clothes. So now I think saying that kind of people where they pee for road.
4: My dear sister, sanity must come inside. If you go to the city of London, no, we go too far. London they too far. GRA yeah. Inside GRA, where we say bush no day, gutter no day like that. You go just come out and piss anyhow.
5: You get where they for take the pay and piss.
4: Then
5: I just find out.
4: Inside OGRA, yeah. More no go far. London too far, too far.
5: 15 naira, 100
4: You fit even this garrison, this area, this D-line. If you really hold you for road, you know if you just come anyhow.
5: Yes, sir.
7: You get one why experience on Sunday, why coming back from church. One man just they piss for road like that. So I can't tell my... Or Gawe carry me, they come back from church. Then I say, see this person where they pee for road. He tell me, say, never can tell. People, they sick. Like him now. Him don't get diabetes, I be sugar something. If he no pee immediately, the next thing go pee for clothes. That's why you go see some, all these down four people where they pee for tire for road now. Sometimes, no go to blame them on a health issue.
4: And no, sometimes, now the washing and setting where they drink the water. Even now those down four people. Now the washing.
5: Paraga.
4: Paraga. All those paraga.
5: Give me two shots.
4: Two shots and one shot. Now in the water them. I understand what they talk.
5: Yeah.
4: I understand. Okay, we'll take this voice notes. This one. I understand what they talk.
8: They say yeah, and came billion they talk. Now true. You know so now we be man, now they peace anyhow. Anyhow when I see. When I go they bring on a machine gun, they peace anyhow. Woman no go fit do that. Because you know good. May they stop them. They think don't too much. Then they peace anyhow. It no make sense at all.
9: Good life and PK. My good afternoon. The 111 report. But my name is Namaji from Pam. The other day, I think that was yesterday. I went to my one market to buy something. After that, I have to pass through that St. Andrews. Those small bushes after, before the fence. I couldn't pass through there. The smell. In fact, that don't talk to all these men. They weed there. In fact, you see them line up, weed. I look at police station, there nobody's even talking anything. In fact, I nearly choked. I said, what kind of nonsense is there? How can people using that place as a place to weed? See men lined up, weed. It's so bad. And nobody's talking anything. Don't be like that St. Andrew. It's too bad. It doesn't make sense. How it's fatten people even as they are even wind there. I said, is the smell not even disturbing them? I beg. The police, my own police station, they should do something, and Obiakpo, whoever that is in charge, should do something about that. Let people so windy because the smell is choking. It's really, really choking. Please, doesn't make sense at all.
4: We, na chemical, very serious chemical. If they weed for fair, even they kill ground. You get as they go we grass. No go even grow there again, self.
5: So go change colors.
4: Imagine say go pee where they plant ugu. It is say he they wet the vegetable, you know what I say? They kill. And the worst one, that the one where they don't drink washing and setting, and all the sachet to uguru.
7: No be those.
4: You come peace for them and you don't kill all the even grass. No go even grow for there. You get a snake, they pass, you piss on top snake, you don't kill them with the urine. Well, it is well inside the well. We therefore inside it makes sense. Abi, it no make sense. Okay, if you want to join us, call us for 0704-494-927. And WhatsApp 0704-494-927. Name me the numbers.

0: 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Now, we're there inside for 3 minutes on past 12 o'clock here on a beautiful day. Somebody send us a message here for inside studio here. Say, Moko, help and check on whether it makes sense. So, say, she and her husband say she will come back from work. Yeah, the husband, they always carry and go work.
1: Yeah, they be colleagues.
0: No, the husband get person they always carry as colleague. They go as. But on this very day, she come to come back and the husband to come to carry her for office. Now, in this colleague there for front of motor. That is the husband colleague. So she can't. Will be woman, no be man. So she can't expect, say, the woman supposed to open door, go back. As, you know, as madam, don't come.

0: story we will never know. Mm. You understand? So we will just listen to una, to share on our own mind to us.
1: Just like we see the talk, you know, behind the
2: behind the scene.
1: Behind the scene. Say, if you be say the man and the colleague, the wrong package, the wrong parole. You know.
3: because when madam call, you suppose if
0: you common sense.
1: Yes, now.
3: Again, one of my guy come and sit down one day. I seen them say wife they come. I know say the guy no go agree. I come from say I want urinate. I can't enter back seat. He said, why I enter back seat? I say your wife they come and sit down for front. Now the wife comes, say, no now. No, I say in front, you are my husband so that you can be gisting. I say, no, sit in front. Uh-huh. Now man, may I be a
1: Woman.
3: No, come be woman.
1: You can't allow the wife enter transport. Go out.
3: They, even when we come go supermarket, go buy something, so they come back. The wife can't run, go back seat. I can't say no. She said no.
0: That one they different. The way I, that the way, one
3: you
0: know, different.
3: Now they try to give you, but this one now you be woman.
0: You be man. Yes.
3: You sit down for front.
1: This one a woman.
0: On top of help, they won't just help you. May just find your way, Richards. Like, no, they claim the front seat. Who's supposed to even get that front seat? Who's supposed to get that?
1: Now the wife.
0: So why can't they drag? So they say, you say, madam, calm down. You tell her, say, now you get car, now you buy her.
1: And the husband did it.
0: The husband said, talk, say, why they take the matter so serious? Now nothing did then. And make she see that me would go house.
1: But we'll not be calling for radio.
3: Maybe hear this voice. Take this voice notes.
4: It not even make sense. Me, I not even talk too much. I would rather woman come out. Even the man himself, after everything that day, him body go tell him. How he go carry a colleague, he see me for motor, maybe a wife. He said, he no need to tell himself. Now the woman supposed to calm down with her sense. He be like, say she no get sense. Her sense, he don't travel. Now he making they do like that. It no make sense at all.
1: Okay, no sense, it no make sense. No make sense at all.
2: With the young somebody else who don't drop voice on the talk say no make sense, because how you go carry madam? Normally na madam supposed to get the front seat. And I help you, not just colleague. So you know make sense. I bet how you check on Joy.

0: person, ma'am, as rights.
1: Yes.
0: You understand now, but now help you won't help him now. If it be said true, true, the man no get waiting in the wrong with the person on a help now. But based on say, he don't face it down now, or maybe he and that madam don't get issue before. He don't carry and now go another level.
1: But most times, they run package because what you go give and that audacity, the gods
0: to
1: listen at the man wife be that. No, now
0: waiting give and that edge to tell madam to go back.
1: Not be girlfriend, even girlfriend says,
0: even if now mother in law, you know, say mother in law and wife, they sometimes they drag that kind of thing. You understand? They go just they drag who go sit down for front seat. But this one, nana, husband and wife,
1: yes,
0: you now, you know, be even family member. Now, colleague, where you be, they just won't help you with church mind, though. Waiting can they make you feel say the woman go sit down for back since you no get common sense to come up for that place?
1: You see, it no make sense at all. You get as it be.
0: You get as it be.
1: Get as it be. And I think we're just supposed to respect ourselves at times. When you get opportunity, use them well. No misuse them. No misuse because you will be colleague for office, but then they help you. You see the man, wife. You know,
0: they drag
1: them.
0: The woman self try you. Me, I know if you take her, I go drag you come up for that place.
1: Are you serious?
0: So,
1: you pay, use your money, pay,
0: I don't pay anything. I'm my husband car. I go drag you come anything we won't have may happen for that place. People blood they hurt too. I know fit. I they see my husband, they see the car. I go transport. The woman gets soft to
1: pay money for this kind of time way before I don't go up.
0: I need security self everywhere. My husband said, if I not go get in time for that place. Now, the woman be my, I go drag you come up for that place. If you don't do anything with my husband, they do outside. But for my colo eye,
1: no,
0: I not go allow on
1: that. No follow for promo.
0: Now, insult.
1: Yeah, more
0: nine
1: listen to this voice, and we get another one.
2: Yeah, Pekin. Yeah, celebrity, radio senior president. Who be that sweet voice in your background? Yeah, who be the lady? I don't used to hear her voice. Like, who be she? See, I agree with her. Yes, Pekin. Totally. You know me now. Me are the talk of my CB. If it makes sense, I will tell you. For this one, it no makes sense. Capital letter. That man did wrong. Doesn't have

0: In fact, he give room for speculation. He give, you see how some men, they use their hand to destroy their home. Even if you have side chick, even if you are colleague, is your girlfriend, you cannot ridicule your wife. Me, I see it as a ridicule. You ridicule the wife to reduce the wife in the front of a side chick or girlfriend or colleague, because if there's something extra. Even that woman also did not have conscience. She want to broke her fellow woman marriage. How will you do that? Even if you're dating the man, why will you allow the woman to know? Very easy. So to me, no makes sense. It's condemnable. A lot of men are doing that, which is very bad. So it's unfair to woman. And the woman, you see what woman do to woman. So to me, the only reason why I would do that, if it's my mother, yes, she must give that respect. It's only my mother. We'll be in the front where we are going together. My wife will be in the back because it's for a temporary. Although my mother herself don't like front, so I like to rest in the back. So if she wish, well, why not? It's understandable. My mother first before my wife. I always said it. So to me, as far as it's not his mother, it no makes sense. Even if he's side chick, even if he's dating the woman, he should not make it open to the woman, to your wife. No, it's disrespectful. No, no, no, it don't make sense. For me, that's my submission. Yes, thank you so much, Pekin, and your female colleague there.
1: Nah, just person way there with us in our studio. You won't know the name, forget the name.
2: No, you like the fine.
1: You like the fine. Just like the voice. Love the content, but don't love the content. All right, okay. Somebody here say, greetings, good life and cool. Some women are not disciplined. Their colleagues should know that it is just a privilege she has. The wife is the owner that has the right to sit at the front seat. Say, now she's supposed to have a front seat. Mm-hmm. Okay, yeah.
2: Madam,
1: mm-hmm. It'll be like head of fish. You get head of fish.
3: They dragon.
1: Oh, yeah, this voice note.
4: Pekin and good life. Good afternoon, sir. How are you guys? I hope you guys are okay, sir. Sir, it does not make sense. So, I mean, it makes sense. Or it don't make sense. It does not make sense. So, for a husband to be with that. His colleague in front of a vehicle while his wife, he asked his wife to go to the back. It doesn't make sense. Me, I didn't welcome that to matter how colleague you are to me. Oh, you must go to the back. Let my wife come to the front, please. Please, that's my own take. I remain some few summer doing my voice in that Bay Road Port Harcourt. Let's do the right thing and stop all this fighting, quarreling of the thing. Bad nothing. God bless you, Pekin, and good life. Continue with your good work.
5: See, no, man, what will they do? My wife, I'm going to carry my girlfriend. Even if not my mother, my mother will sit down for back. No, my wife will be for front. My mother and my mother, but I'll give her my wife that respect because without my mother, me and my wife will still be in the good times. Some people they really do that mistake. Even if they do like this, if they don't carry people for motor chef, even if not man, once my wife come, I will tell them I'm making go down. Because once it all start, I don't start for me. Nothing if you tell me that to the wrong parole. Nothing if you tell me. Something down the ground. Thank you.
1: Say something down the ground, underground. I don't know. All right. Steve Oyenichi say, is the front seat made for the wife alone? Yeah, come here.
2: No respect,
1: madam. He gets what we say is meant, the seat, that front seat is meant for madam. Even now you are madam, is meant for madam. Even driver's seat. Okay, how you go feel? Say, you say your wife to come carry you for office. Then our colleague, they for steering. They for steering.
2: If you see make your wife sit down for the passenger. No.
1: Your wife come there for nasty. Now your wife, colleague, now you host steering. Then you ask your wife, why you not drive? There's nothing wrong. Go to the back. And sit down.
3: They
1: say the front seat made for wife alone. When your wife is there with you, that seat is for her.
2: She get
1: her. Don't be like when they kill gizzard for chicken.
2: Mm-hmm.
1: Now the man. Now you go come decide.
2: Head of fish.
1: Then the woman can decide why cooking the chicken. saying me they taste something, no, no, saying I gizzard, I didn't swallow. Mm.
3: you go still explain.
2: You go explain, give
1: us. You can explain and explain. After all, they give query for me. You explain.
3: You explain
1: the query. After all, they say, don't do it again. No, they say, don't do it again. That's like that. I say, don't do it again. So, Stephen, that front seat, as long as a guy is on the steering,
3: now, madam, get down.
1: No, answer me. Stephen, I go let me reply me this one. You say, make your wife come carry you for office. Naim, you come see a colleague. Naim host here.
2: You say, I think back seat is made for
1: the car owner. No, na lie. No, now is the lie. No, the car owner.
3: Which kind?
2: Car owner, most time.
1: Stephen, explain for me. How you go feel? Answer that question. say your wife come carry for office. Then that. A male colleague na in host steering. Then another go no say the steering is made for
2: even
1: the man.
2: Even they say whether back seat is meant for car owners.
1: My no, uncle, say I think the back seat is made for car owners.
2: Join. Mm-hmm. Like my uncle now, even my dad, I see they sit down for front seat.
1: My father likes sit down back. My father till him pay me the time when he get driver. Mm-hmm. My father no they like sit down for back. In they sit down for front with driver.
2: Sit down.
1: Even when my father know this, he's saying hate that thing. We say he did for back.
3: I think that back seat on a. I think now all this official something, you know, saying official something, you go just sit down for back.
1: Nothing
3: but you go carry the kind masana come family own.
1: Nothing family own they different. Nothing the official, even officially.
3: You know, some people just
2: official,
3: like
2: you know, for official, like maybe bankers now.
3: They go somewhere, you know, they sit down for back, they get driver.
1: My brother.
3: But this one now, na family, husband and wife
2: so
3: matter.
2: You go free yourself, no be do or die affair. Anywhere you like, you sit down.
3: To me, nobody supposed to stay that front. Now, husband and wife, nobody supposed to stay.
2: Leave the thing for madam.
3: Now, madam, get down. 002.
1: Kwangwaso, and this one from Fields.

0: Man busy on the beat.
1: Disaster. Now the name of the artist. Good life, they ask what it means. Disaster be the name of the artist, but not be the other disaster. And Iyanga means the helper.
2: Okay.
1: That's why they call it botanical name of you. And Iyanga means the helper, now God. Saying they stay awake, they pray. And when people hear, bad people hear the name of God, say fight go happen. That means fight go happen. And you're on from Root Boy. I think all that one, Focus. Yes, Focus. And also Slow Mass from Ken Dixon also. All right, okay. 92.7 Nigeria for 9 with the holiday time. Children do holiday.
2: Yes. Scatter everywhere. So send them go holiday, go Ibadan, go Lagos.
1: No.
2: Go and stay with your auntie.
1: But sometimes during the holiday time, they go spoil, you know. You go your auntie place. Your auntie is not that focused. Then, you know, some of those things happen. Like one Reverend Father will tell me one story on Sunday. Will tell us, say, during the holiday, the mother discovered, say, the child, they quiet, always on the phone. Come find her, say, the child from boarding school, say, the male teachers there, been had them put for one pornographic WhatsApp group, yes. And they tell them, say, they don't add you put for that group. If you open mouth to confess, say, you go die.
3: Abba.
1: So the mama can't try to know, the girl can't talk, say, she talks, say, she go die. The mama say, talk. So nobody go kill you. And she talk. You know, add them to that, those kind of things. Some teachers, you know. So during the holiday, now the mama can't find out. So the grandfather be the talk, say this holiday, no be all about holiday lesson. The first 3 weeks, get to know your children well.
3: Observe them,
1: get to know them left and right. Thank you. Not be a holiday. You know those days, father they work, mother go there as they look after children, but the Nigeria don't come re-edit everything for you. You edit your life, but Nigeria go re-edit them for you. Nigerian government go re-edit them for you. Now movie.
3: They go help you plan and save.
1: They edit the movie for you. So now, as daddy they wake up 5 o'clock, mommy they even they wake 4:30. As 12 now they come on, daddy they come back 6-7, mommy they come back 9. But those days, daddy comes back first, mommy they have the monitor
3: the children.
1: So during this holiday period, you day out, you don't know anything that happened, the children day for us, the few hours we day outside. I remember that time, that our former station, where we did our former location. Yes, where we did, for GRA. That time when we did that place, you go see many things they happen. You see children come there during the day, during this holiday, different clothes where they wear, different rubbish. You go, they pass staircase. You go, they see nonsense. You enter inside lift.
3: Small children,
1: man. You go, they see rubbish. They come to cinema there to watch movie. You go see them, my daddy, my mommy,
3: you
1: all
3: go
1: those things.
3: So say for daddy and mama, no say they come up for her.
1: That is the big question. My will be. Then you see them like that. You go and the kind dress where they will dress. You go to wonder whether, but you go to see and say, now daddy's boy and daddy's girl. So all those things. So this holiday period, shine your eye well. Look your children.
3: Your children look you too.
1: Oh, that for you. Burning items.

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1: Ah, Janet, what if this way you buy?
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1: Now so, my correct friend.
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2: Good afternoon, my better country people. Make you check it out. Where you go? See, say 30 minutes. Then don't sit down get the bar for inside the 1 o'clock. And time it don't reach for the Tinkly Tory. For inside the first story, they don't talk. Say Ambassador Nkechi Ufojuku. Officially, then talk. Say she don't assume her office as the Nigerian ambassador to Israel. After a bit, say she can submit her letters of credentials or her credentials to the Israel president, will be Isaac Herzog. The Ministry of Foreign Affairs, now he had this one for his own statement today. As in talk, say the ceremony of this her office as a resumption, it take place for inside Jerusalem yesterday. And for inside another to read, the Minister of Education will be Tunji Alausain. Don't come out to come begin. They tell all the vice chancellors, rectors, all the provost for inside our institution, university or polytechnic, all of them for inside the country. Say any student will be say in the involving kidnapping or any other criminal activities for inside school. But they don't checkmate them. Then since say the student they guilty, say with immediate alacrity, may then expel the student. And for inside River State, the Niger Delta elder statesman will be Anab Saraigbe. He don't come out to come begin the talk. So see that in way of city minister, yes, some wicked talk. Say Governor Sim Fubara na this mean support has na mislead them in contoko. See that kind thing no be true at all. Saraigbe come begin the talk. Say the River same elders then be really the support of Fubara for inside the state. In fact, not to the best interest of the state, but then come again they accuse them governor of them. That's Governor Fubara say injustice. Allow himself to be deceived by the no. And come begin the talk. Say Governor Fubara get waiting in take self to prevail. Say see that katakata will be happening for River State. Say if he won't overcome, he gets everything where he need to overcome. But say he just fail to you take advantage of waiting in get. And for inside about the about to read and talk, say one of bonge fire, he don't enter southern France. As he be say, as he enter soon, I saw he bomb, they can go discover like 400 old shells and other munitions, and maybe like gun and all those things for inside France. There, well, fire officials can talk. See, as at the time they hear this explosion, initially they meet in a gas cylinder, but they can discover saying likely World War II, those ammunitions they used during that time and are waiting to explode because of the intense heat. And for inside entertainment, Cherubere Sports rather, then talk to Lagos State Governor Babajide Sanwo-Olu. He don't begin to get better confidence for his chest after BC. Then talk to the state, he don't be very ready to host this year CAF Award. After five-man Confederation of African Football Inspection Team, he been carried their two-leg, go inspect the venue. Then talk was in that Soyinka Center for Culture and Creative Art, where they call the National Theatre for Lagos there, and then they use. Well, this delegation then talk will say they arrive in Nigeria on Thursday as they begin to checkmate the place. So say the place, they very ready for this CAF Award. And when they checkmate and finish, they can say yes, the place they okay, and then they go ahead with this celebration. And for inside entertainment, the team in the busing, he don't come out to come begin the talk. Say again one time for in life, he say he go take loan just to make sure of to they buy expensive things. To in fact, a lavish lifestyle. In and this one for one recent podcast, I think come begin the talk. Saying spend plenty money on top fashion and luxury. And later when come discover, say, oh man, a person won't be happy, no be buy all these things. So say you need to be very contented with waiting. You get not be to the flaunt your wealth. To all these things just to show off on top on social media. 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

0: Boris Gardner, and he called this one Commanding Wife. Very old school song there. I remember those days, Radio Nigeria, where they play this song and all those ones. All of them. Boris Gardner, the title of the song, Commanding Wife. God forbid, may person no go marry this kind of commanding wife. Oh, my commanding wife, she want to destroy my life. Oh, my commanding wife. Are you that commanding wife?
1: Not
0: though. Talk now. You that commanding wife?
1: No, I'm not.
0: What do you mean?
1: Omo, I be respectful. You know.
0: Respectful propose. Talk now.
1: Fine pikin, no find my talk now. Wait here for. You know, say we still there for that S zone now.
0: Mm-hmm. Okay, it is well inside the well.
1: Yes, so. Yes,
0: all right. Okay, I just want to take you back again. And this one will come from Bob Marley.

0: All right, Jah Rastafari Selassie. You know one thing I like about reggae people? They respect God Almighty. It's everywhere. There is a land far away, and where's the land? In Addis Ababa. And the ruler of the land is who? Jesus Christ, King Selassie. You know King Selassie? Now God, now. You know, say Rasta man called Jah Rastafari. Jah, you know. And they ask you where there's a land. And the other one I play for you from Lucky Dube, the House of Exile, and also Bob Marley, Could This Be Love? Could this be, could it be love? No. Now, two things. Could it be love? They love somebody, but the person, they love you back. And there's one song they say, love somebody, and the person love you back, you know, that kind of thing. And the other one I play you, Boris Gardner. Oh, my commanding wife. She want to destroy my life. Good life.
1: Yeah.
0: Oh, my commanding wife. She want to destroy my life. May God know.
1: Jah knows everything solved. Yeah, man.
0: No, may no go marry commanding wife. Oh. Every day she you hope and pray. That's why the man come out, come shout. Oh. And that's on Tay Wewelo.
1: Old school jams.
0: Boris Gardner, make I see the year when you do that song. No. Boris Gardner.
2: You decide to give them some more reggae.
0: Yes.
2: Before we come on design.
0: Yes, we just enter reggae. Mm. You know, say so we'll go, you get one studio, we'll go, the thing, the infection can't go enter us. We'll go see our friend for Classic FM.
3: Yes, so, yes.
0: Boris
3: yes,
0: Gardner. Boris Gardner, 93 years old. He's still alive. He'll never die. Yo. Born 13th of June, 1943. 83 years old. I mean,
2: Shabba, all of them still there now. Shabba ranks.
0: Shabra Rexton Gordons was born 1971.
2: Yeah.
0: So Rexton Gordons now will be 55 years. Yes, now 55 years. In real name, now Rexton Gordons, Shabba ranks. All right, okay. So that commanding wife, where they? Okay, me know the song.
1: 1970.
0: Imagine that kind of song. So you don't take away women on the commanders, man. Imagine 1970. Where you shout, oh, my commanding wife.
3: Oh, boy. To marry a commanding wife. You go just die. Mm. Just go die.
0: All right. Boris Gardner, a Jamaican singer, songwriter, and bassist. In the play bass guitar. Now, member of several groups during the 1960s before he can record a solo artist and having a hit single with Elizabethan Reggae. I want to wake up with you. Okay, I wanna wake up with you. Now you sing this song. You know this song?
1: No, I know.
0: Singer.
1: He's I wanna the, wake up with you.
0: He's an easy voters guest.
1: That year.
0: Yeah, that year.
1: That's
3: year. He's at the watch
0: thing. My man opened up, he said that year, he's at the city. I wanna wake up with you.
1: Yeah. Radio station is slam and steady.
0: Maybe like I say we'll go remind our people of that song. If to say we now use and play, we now use and play love that time. Make we hear from there. Whether they use and play love. Make we see. The song will soon play. I wanna wake up with you. Oh yeah, Boris Gardner. I wanna wake up with you. We'll hear from Boris Gardner.
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0: No, no, no, no, no. I wanna wake up.
1: This what do they call the old people in young body?
0: This landlady, this guy's not the sweet
1: old men in young body.
0: Make a fine landlady song, sorry. Make a fine landlady song.
1: They're gonna play classic music this afternoon.
0: No, make I play you landlady.
1: Okay, the infection, okay. We hold them. We shall be the Nastafilococcus aerus.
2: Oh, now we know.
1: Nastafilococcus aerus. Oh, baby, that infection no near here. I beg.
2: Covered.
1: Make it dead there because I don't know. I do workshop. Now, that's tough and I work.
2: Yes, we just run out.
1: Anytime it's tough and I do workshop
2: just
1: show.
2: Just run out.
1: Past customers need to they complain.
0: You get one song I they find. The kind of song where landlady they like.
1: We should be that.
0: Wait, I do come. I go just to talk. They go. I go find them.
1: Tastes like Sonny Bobo.
0: Not be that one.
1: You understand?
0: You know, even know, say, na the song go. You know, say, she know they like all this.
2: Nah, I like that one.
0: No, go grow music.
1: No. That's me. Now maybe I life. No, you be
2: right.
1: She like
2: him.
1: That means get this high life show where they
0: come on Sunday. She like Nkwabi music. She like all this.
1: Life is high. You are with me.
0: Good life.
1: When you are living a high life, you mean you are living a good life.
0: As we go, we'll leave them for them.
1: Yeah,
0: she like all this. Just here. Bye bye. We don't they go. She like, wait, the song will play now. Just watch. Now you play.

0: Landlady.
1: Hey.
0: Landlady.
1: Now give you.
0: Give me.
1: Now give you.
0: Give me. Oh.
1: You hear say, Mister, I too know, don't die.
0: Now what's it kill him?
1: Over 79 kill him.
0: Voila. Landlady.
1: Hey.
0: Landlady.
1: Now give you.
0: Give me.
1: Now give you.
0: Give me. Oh.
1: Now be the eye where they take swallow Eba. Now they take share me too.
0: Voila.
1: Voila. Bicycle.
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0: And Jeanette, what's it this way you dey buy?
1: Now oil we are going to use cook now.
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1: Something when I shaking the money and it dey do me well.
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1: True talk, oh, thank you, my friend. I appreciate you, Wella.
0: Now so, my correct friend.
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should, in case you wonder why Abel landlady they always play this song for the Gragra Express show for afternoon like this before you hear my voice. No need to wonder too much because I will tell you why. Why had they always play this song? Now to remind you, same Gragra. Sometimes it despoils something. Don't be everything that they do Gragra on top. Sometimes you go allow your mind to touch ground. If your mind touch ground, you go see reason where to handle situations. So gra sometimes it dey good though to change for person too. When the person no say I keep quiet, no me say I be mugu or I be domdi or I be muzu. Say I just they look you like look mon. You know me say I be muzu. Sometimes one or two times you go need to change that for people. May they also collect more. But generally, gra most times you know they end well. You go see, say when you use gra take do something, sometimes the results, you know, they sweet. So may your mind touch ground. As you do your business, just do them gently and wily. Driver, even that passengers where you find, no be by when you drive like crazy person. Now you go take carry passenger. You physically drive gently. You get some drivers where you go enter their motor, the way they drive you, you go just they happy. Because their eye reach ground. Their mind touch ground. But you get some, as you enter their motor, now so you go say, God help me. Father help me. Make I reach where they go. Make I reach where they go. So you go need to ask yourself, which driver you be? You be driver where be say person go enter your motor, you go carry in chest for hand. Or you be person driver where be say person go enter your motor, you go just relax because you know say you know what you they do. So my brothers, my sisters in the Lord, that song now just to let you know say gra sometimes you know they pay. May we take and gingerly and wily. My name is Ibola Lady and I dey here with you for the Gra Express show for Niger FM 92.7 Port Harcourt. And today now August 4, 2026. Check your time, you go see say 25 minutes now, it don't pass 2 o'clock. Yes, and we are together for Niger FM on top of the Gra Express show. Today not Tuesday, and for morning, Buruburu Akas Baba been there with you on top of the morning runs. It carry you till 10. You reach 10, Pekin and Gula event, and they drive to quietly, you'll not be Gra driver. So, Jejeli and Wire in Nandage carry you land for 2 o'clock. Now, me now go see carry you easily, gradually, wildly till 6 on top of the Gra Express show. So just stay with me. After now, we go enter the dodos. I get a redo where I go drop, or some questions when I go, or something where I go drop, you will tell me the answer. Yes. And then after that one, we go enter 3 to 4. Now, my Africa, we go just talk about African, some culture and tradition. And then from 4 to 5, now 2 truths and a lie. And then from 5 to 6, now Gra Express. All right. So for now, we'll go just enjoy music. After small music, we will enter Ridodos. I go drop the Ridodos for the show today. So just prepare to give me my answer. And the person will give me correct answer, if you win something for the show. Okay? On top Ridodos. And then another show to another program will go come will be 2 truths and a lie where somebody will also win something. So if you don't win for Ridodos, you fit to win for 2 truths and a lie. Then 5 to 6 na Gra Express. So just stay with me and we could do it softly. Not too much tearing of shit this afternoon. And good thing God can't smile on us, can't give us some more sun. So this song we would on the hammer us today. At least clothes where you don't wash for 3 days whenever dry. As if as the sun shine now, at least the clothes go dry. You bring her out some more, make sun heat them. So the sun a good thing. As rain don't fall back to back. God can see make a pity on us more, mona collect some more sun. 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Everything go do it in. Everything go balance. 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So we will balance away for the show too for Gra Express. Whiskey with balance, no touch to die.

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0: proverb. They say, picking away, be say, they say they didn't tell small picking, make you not grow big teeth. Yes, but they go tell us, as you grow the big teeth, may you also grow big lips to take cover the teeth. I think that, well, I can't nine teach me that proverb. Say, I waiting in mama, they tell her when in this small. Mama, they use that proverb, take, they tell her, say, they need to tell small picking, may you not grow big teeth. But as they grow big teeth, may you also try grow big lips, where you go take cover them. You get why I give you this proverb. Now, before somebody go begin to claim what in him be, you go must show evidence, say, yes, him be that thing. And this song we just hear come from Burna Boy, and he do the song together with, I think, Polo G. Yes, Burna Boy and Polo G. Now they do that song together. Want it all. Now with the title. Now before Burna Boy, begin they call himself Odogu. Before Burna Boy, they call himself African Giant. Before Burna Boy begin the claim, not be saving the claim self. Records don't prove. Awards don't confirm him. Say na really Odogu. He don't prove. He not just they claim that title. He not just they claim as I be Odogu. He don't show doings. Because Odogu without doings is an Odiego. Yes. Any Odogu will not get doings. Now all Diego na he be. So Burna Boy don't show say he be Odogu. Now tell me how many musicians we know for this country where Sabi sing. If na R&B he go sing. If na rap he go sing. If na reggae and dance hall he day. How many? Are you with me now? Do you get where I'm going to? So Burna Boy na one artist will be say, you know, if he come to normal Afro beats, you come to reggae dance hall, you go day there. You come for rap, you go day there. You come for love music, you go day there. Anyone, he they always deliver. And his voice, you know they too. So that and why when he call himself Odogu, we agree with him. He is really a Odogu. Yes. So he has to rap for that song. You believe say Burna Boy has been rap before, you know? But he rap. And it's so sweet. Are you with me? Odogu, can I your papo? Odogu, no be for Matt. Odogu, we get do this. All right, before that one, I also play Strong Thing from Banky W. Now, another good one, as someone give you this better afternoon. 43 minutes, it don't pass 2 o'clock. Today, now Tuesday, August 4th, 2026. Gra Gra Express, now there with you. My name is Able Capacity Landlady. And Redodo's time. Now we don't enter, so are you ready to hear the riddles for today?
1: Omo na ridodo ude. Omo na ridodo ude o. Omo na ridodo ude, brother, for Gra Gra Express. Omo na ridodo ude. Omo na ridodo ude o. 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Bogus.

0: Ridodos.
1: All right, Ridodos time. Now there we dey, and our time for us to hear the riddle. So today on, not be really riddle. Yes, today on, I go just talk something. You go complete them. And the very first, it dey very easy. Okay, so how we go take get the winner? Now based on speed. Okay, based on speed, who go first send the correct answer? Now you go be the winner. So because the question dey a bit easy, but now who go sharp enough to give me the correct answer, either for phone line or for WhatsApp.

get the Ridodo's answer today on top of the Gragra Express show, just come WhatsApp, say, Lanle, I dey ready for Ridodo's. Are you with me? Once I get maybe 4 or 5, and then I'll drop the Ridodo's for you. All right? So, sharp, or you call my phone line, 090-260-90927. Or you still miss me for WhatsApp, 070-4499-4927. 070-4499-4927. You don't ready to hear the Ridodo's today? You don't ready to give me the answer? Are you ready? Should I go ahead or make I wait for you? If you say make I go ahead, just let me know. If I say you say make I wait for you, also let me know. As I dey wait, I just send that message come WhatsApp 070-4499-4927, or you call me for 090-260-90927.

0: Gragra, make you no go anywhere. Na Casey talk soon.
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2: The cola nut, they last long for the mouth of person who value them. As you

All right. Okay. 0704499 4927. Now the WhatsApp number 0704499 4927. Now the WhatsApp number be that. And the question again. Now the question for Ridodos be say, person we carry cutlass go catch fish, waiting you go carry come back. Give the first correct answer, go win for Ridodos. Okay? Person we carry cutlass go catch fish, waiting you go carry come back. I need the first correct answer to be the winner for Ridodos. Okay? I go say, talk him again. I say, person we carry cutlass go catch fish, waiting you go carry come back. Give me the correct. Very simple. Now, a very simple question when they ask you this afternoon on top Ridodos. Person we carry cutlass go catch fish, waiting you go carry come back. The first correct answer go win on top Ridodos this afternoon. 0704499 4927. 0704499 4927. The question again, person will carry cutlass go catch fish, waiting in go carry come back. Give me the answer. The first correct answer, you go do it in, you go win something for the workshop show. For the Gragra Express show this afternoon. Okay? The question again, person will carry cutlass go catch fish, waiting in go carry come back. Waiting be your answer. Make we enjoy music too as I wait for your answer. WhatsApp number again at 0704499 4927. Face, now I do this song.

Good afternoon. Inside this Tuesday afternoon, August 4, 2026. Gragra Express 9BD Show. My name is Abel Landlady. I just give you some music. The one I play now, although the song no play finish, piano 9BD title, Oxley Duan with P Prime. Then I also play Popo Dipo from Face. Ah, Niger FM fans, waiting to happen. Which kind answer now they give me this afternoon? I don't check answer. I don't laugh belly food this afternoon. Which kind answer that they give me this afternoon? Not me small. Hey, Weleke. It's all right. Oh, my name is Abel Landlady. I ask a question for you.

0: Dodos, I say, person wey carry cutlass go catch fish, waiting him go carry come back. Onyinchia Steven, you will be Omena proverb. Now you dey answer me this kind answer. Onyinchia Steven say, he go carry fish wey no get head. Fish without head, now he go carry come back. Onyinchia Steven ogini, you will be Omena proverb. Now you no get the answer. Onyinchia Steven, hey, you fall my hand. 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He just fall for grand. He say, now waiting, fish without head. Which one be fish without head? Okay. Another person here say, la lady, good afternoon. My name is Prince Charles from Ajib. He say, you go carry crab. Come back. Oh, we are. Now so. He say, go carry. You carry crab, come back. It's where. Another person say, now cutlass. You go carry cutlass, come back. As you carry cutlass, go. Now still the same cutlass, you go carry, come back. Emeka from Port Harcourt. Emeka, now you answer this kind of question. Hey! Emeka, I hold you. I hold you. One feeble. Now they answer this kind of question. Chai! My shame, they catch me for you. My shame, they catch me for you, Emeka. Emeka, I say, now cutlass, you carry come back. Hey, you fall the hand of my, the whole Port Harcourt people, now you fall my hand. Emeka, again, all right, make us see. Another person say, landlady, go carry grass. How you go take carry grass? Cut, which one be cutlass fish? Either you go carry grass or you go carry cut. Which one be cutlass? You get fish, what do they call cutlass fish? Another person say, landlady, good afternoon. Person when carry cutlass, go catch fish. He go carry wound. In minutes, he go use the cutlass, cut himself. He go carry wound, come back. Who go give him the wound? Another person say, landlady, I don't know the answer, but if I say make I guess, now fish hook, he go carry come back. He go carry fish hook, come back. Another make me laugh belly for this afternoon. Where shall be fish hook again? We'll hear this voice note. Okay.
1: Ebo landlady.
0: Good afternoon.
1: Good afternoon.
0: How from you?
1: Please. Go ahead with your dodo. I'm all yes. I remember someone. Bring my voice note in Agri Road, Port Harcourt.
0: Okay.
1: I'm always with you, landlady. Carry on, ma.
0: All
1: God
0: right.
1: Bless you.
0: Thank you. I don't actually see some few persons get the answer. One or two persons get the answer. But now the ones where they see here, one I don't understand. Amaka say, now waiting. Now fish without head. Now you go. Amaka, yourself, they follow Onyinchia Steven. You say, now fish without head. Now you go carry come back. Okay. Amaka, now my name. Amaka, you disappoint me. Amaka, you did this. You this one, Amaka disappoint me. You neke confusion. Amaka, you disappoint me. You fall my hand for grand. You send a fish without head. Now you go carry come back. Hey! Hey, Weleke. You say, landlady, good afternoon. My name is Obinna Onwe Buchulam from Waterlines. The person will come back with nothing. Okay? Say a person will carry cutlass, go catch fish. He go come back with nothing. Now be your answer. Obinna, now you send that message from Waterlines. I don't see some correct, one or two correct answers, but still send your own come. I don't see some, one or two persons, they get the answer. But they shock me, they can't answer. So, oh, any chance, now your own, shock me, but a whole Omena proverb, one of Nigeria FM. Now they give me that kind of answer. Hey, Willie. Hey, Amaka. Yeah, no, you know, you know, no, I won't answer. Now you even shock me. Person a fish head. Now you go carry come back. Hi, what a carry fish head come. I mean, fish without head. Amaka, you really disappoint me. Huh? You really disappoint. I am disappointed. In short, make a play this song, give you. You disappoint me, no be small.

Who shall be the answer to that proverb where I dropped this afternoon on top of Redouzlos? Who be the Sabinus on top of that question when I ask you, who give me the first correct answer and I will be the winner for Redouzlos this afternoon? That song come from Ira Star, Sability, 9 be the title. My name is Landlady. We did together for the Grogra Express Show for Naija FM 92.7 Port Harcourt. Today na Tuesday, August 4th. 2026. All right, Amaka. Okay, Amaka said, you say, Landlady, don't kill me. I love this song. Amaka, you disappoint me. Now make I play that song. Hey, go tell me, say, you go, the person go come back with fish without head. How? Okay. Landlady, good afternoon. Experience or lesson? Now, waiting you go carry come back. Still, Emeka from Port Harcourt. Emeka, you still feel him. And nobody the correct answer be that. Okay, the first correct answer, I go give you the proverb. You say, person we carry cutlass go catch fish, waiting in go carry come back. Plenty people give me wrong answers, but it gets some persons will get the answer correct. It's not the very first person will give me the correct answer. The first person will drop message here will give me the correct answer. Your name na Hope from D-Line. Yes. Hope, say power. Hope, say power again. Yes. Three Igboza for Hope. Igboza. Three Calabar gunshot. Puff yondom. Which other gunshot I go give you now? Three Naija gunshot. Ikbishim. Yes, now you get, only you get her. Hope, collect another one. Ikbishim. Power! Hope. Now you get the correct answer. Power to you again. Power to you again. On your mandate, we shall stand. Hope, now your mandate, now we stand. Now you get the correct answer. Yeah. Hope, congratulations to you. Congratulations, you get the correct answer. Now you be the first person. Other people get the answer, but now you first drop your answer. So the correct answer now, firewood. Yes, firewood, now be the correct answer. Say, person will carry cutlass, go catch fish. Now, waiting, he go carry come back. Now, firewood, he go carry come back. Yes. And that now, the proverb, now, a very popular proverb. Say, person will carry cutlass, go catch fish. Normally, who they go catch fish in a cutlass they carry? No, now. You carry hook. You carry fish net. Uh-huh. So, but who won't go catch fire, cut firewood, waiting, go carry? No, be cutlass. Uh-huh. So, who carry cutlass, go catch fish? No, be fish, go carry come. Now, firewood. Because now, waiting in use, go catch the, now you go carry come back. Meaning, say, when you go and do anything for life, you need to be equipped, properly prepared and equipped. Yes. Again, what they talk for English, they say garbage in, garbage out. It be like when that time when we learn computer, they go tell you say now garbage in, garbage. What thing you put inside now you go collect. What thing you deposit now you go withdraw. Yes, garbage in, garbage out. So if you carry cutlass, they go catch fish. You don't go carry fish come back because not be cutlass. Now they use catch fish. Now what thing then they use cutlass get now you go carry come back and which is firewood. So now just a proverb where they tell people say make them prepare themselves well for anything when you they do for life. You need to use the right tools. You need to be prepared. You need to be you know well prepared to get your results. So if you carry cutlass go catch fish, now firewood now you go carry come back. So Hope, congratulations to you once again. Now you be my winner.

0: Person wey carry cutlass go catch fish. Na firewood wey go come back with.
1: This other person also gets some, but no being be the first person to drop answer. Another person here still send message saying a firewood. May we see here voice?
2: No.
3: Hello, lady. My name na Larry Abade. When we carry cutlass go river, you go carry nothing come back.
1: Okay, all right, but we don't get our winner. Anyways, our winner na Hope from D Line. Now he gets the correct answer. Okay, thank you. Thank you, Hope, for that answer where you give me a congratulations to you. So you go expect something small from me. Just drop which network you use. I go send you something. Research card. May you take a whole body for your answer. All right, we go back to the dance floor. We'll just enjoy music until we enter another level for the Gragra Express show. You get the song who I want bring all the way. DJ Smith now do the song, but he collabo with a Nigerian artist, Pato Rankin and Shaker. DJ Smith now from Ghana, Jama 9 be the title. No touch to die.

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1: 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Why them not go there active? When did they always listen to Flanger? We want Ubonga OAP. Good life, the spectacular. Omo yakwayaski, miti yaski, tukbaski, the pile. Isha Q. Say. Them not they use clear eye, they do wrong so. Now get the monotone and get the advantage. If you want to tori your lover,
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2: 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When did they always listen to Flanger? We want Ubonga OAP. Good life, the spectacular. Oh my yakayaski, miti yaski, took baski, the pile. Ishak you? Say. Them not they use clear eye, they do run so. Now get the monotone, and get the advantage. If you want to tori your lover,
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2: Good afternoon, my better country people. Make you check your time where you go. See, say 10 minutes night, don't sit and get the bar for inside 4 o'clock. And time you don't reach, make a begin some on, huh? The tinkly story. For inside the first story, I don't talk. We say World Bank, it don't begin to call all countries to make sure say they embrace this one and they call AI technology too, so that they go feel deliver better governance outcome for their country. In fact, to them come begin they warn say plenty risks today if this country they know adopt these AI models, then we go help them as a consign in terms of electricity, water, and other things, so that it will help build the country and their various countries. And for inside another story, federal government, you don't talk, will tell all ministries, so plus including department and agencies, to make them make sure say they comply with the Nigerian Data Protection Act 2023. This one are part of effort to strengthen better responsibility data and also build public trust for inside government. This one, for instance, one statement today, we'll be seeing at the head of legal enforcement and regulations, Nigeria Data Protection Commission, Nahiyana, will be named Babatunde Bami Boye. And for inside another to read, they don't talk to the Nigerian custom. He don't talk, say, from henceforth to now, their recruitment process, it could be annually, that is every year, instead of this irregular intervals. So then they do, the Comptroller General of Custom, maybe Adewale Adeniyi, now and this one, during the press briefing today, as he began, they release the final list of the successful candidates for the 2024-2025 recruitment exercise for inside their headquarters today. For inside Abuja. And for inside we River State, they don't talk with about 10,000 people. We don't ready to do marathon race from Nigeria and other West African countries and East Africa too. All of them, then they expect to see them go enter inside Port Harcourt, because now yet they go do the marathon race for the international half marathon covering and talk with the distance we then go run are like 21 kilometers. In fact, during the media briefing for where the governor of this program been talk, for example, tackled for the international marathon, we name be good luck as a winner in talk. So this event then go happen on the 14th of November 2026. And this one a better new team, maybe say they won't bring into Nigeria, as we said for many years now. Nigeria never host them, so they won't host this one. And plenty countries they go enter inside. We Nigeria, especially Port Harcourt. And for inside about the bottle read, they don't talk or say of French authorities, they don't talk saying more than 150 people will be said that they try to migrate where their boat can get accident, maybe they don't rescue as in talk say during the time when they won't cross to the English Channel, and then talk say catch fire. Well, according to reports, then talk they say this boat been their attempt to cross go enter UK when their engine can't catch fire. They say so far they don't rescue like 150 people, and then they still they try to find more people. And for inside Cherewere Sports, Victor Osimhen then talk say he don't refuse as he said Galatasaray won't make him their permanent captain for the 2026-2027 session. He don't talk so Mbanuno he no go fit do that kind thing. Well, before the won't make him, so initially he be the vice captain, as he said the present captain now in time for the Galatasaray don't expire. So they won't make Victor Osimhen and the captain on a permanent deal. But you say you no go fit do that kind thing. And for inside entertainment, Afrobeat singer Aria Star, he don't announce the release of his song. We've been saying they don't they wait since. And the title of that song, Nastage in Toko. Say that song he could drop on the 14th of August 2026. And in Kontoko, say the record label where they will go release the songs, now Marvin Records and Republic Record. Now this story I go take a break for inside our Tinkly Tori for inside 92.7 Niger FM. By 6 o'clock I go bring on this story. 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

All right, so I don't can't give you waiting day, just like you see Chike sing for that music. 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My name is Able Lady. Oh yes, so this is the brand new episode of the Redeemed Christian Church of God Convention shout out show, brought to you by the Redeemed Christian Church of God for the purpose of the 74th annual convention. Somebody shout power. Yes, so as it be like this, the convention, you don't begin the beginning, you never know what in the sub, you don't know what in the, that now why I did here to give you update. This now the day two of the convention, and so far so good. It don't bring plenty blessings to give people, and that now why this program they come meet you to give you the blessings, the plenty better moments where they go through all the highlights of the convention as Christians don't gather from different parts of the world for the annual convention where they call Mountain Movers. And this that also let you know, say, without you, this convention no go day possible. So, will they tell you, thank you, now, make I give you the gist. If you see yesterday for the convention grand, hey, no be small matter. Hey, people hear the other, no be small. Divine encounter, we mark the beginning of endless possibilities. Thousands of people from different parts of the world, they show face for the convention grand to come collect anointing. No be small. In short, the manifestation, it don't begin. Yes, so plenty things day to day for the show. We're going to talk about concerning this program where they go on for inside Redemption City. All right. So the topic for today, now to look through all the things where happened yesterday for the day one of the convention, which was yesterday. Now, so make we begin the begin. But before I begin, they give you all the Tory. I know say you like Tory. I know say you won't hear the update. Before I give you the update, make we just enjoy this some more music from Mercy Chinwo. Now God they reign. And true, now God they reign for inside Redemption City as Redeemed Christian Church of God. Then they hold their convention live and direct for Redemption City.

na Jehovah na in the rain, no, for inside Redemption City, live and direct. Welcome back. Yes, hope say you still there tuned. Hope say you never touch the dial, because now better talk. Now they can't talk. Now they can't give you, because right now the Redeemed Christian Church of God Convention Shatter Show, now you listen to right here for Niger FM, brought to you.

2026 annual convention where they call Mountain Movers. Like I tell you, the convention start yesterday, will be 3rd of August, and it go run up until the 9th of August. It go run all through 3rd to 9th of August, and it happen for inside Redemption City of God, kilometer 46, Lagos Ibadan Expressway, Mowe, Nigeria. And today for the show, we dey shift our focus to faith where they move mountains. Now, I know say you're going to ask yourself, which kind of faith fit move this mountain? We don't talk about mountain movers. Which kind of faith, which person supposed to get, what will help them to move mountain? Now, what in that faith look like? What in it resemble? Okay, so now faith, where you go get when everything is soft, everything pure, everything marama, now that kind of faith? Or now faith, where you go get, even when everything don't brekete, even when everything don't yawamata, everything don't yamatu, everything don't support, you still get faith. Now that kind of faith, or now the faith, where you go get when everything soft? The question now be say, waiting be the real faith where we go get even when life dey difficult. So which faith you get? You be the kind of person where get faith when everything they go good, just like a William Soyabo sing say, when the going is good and smooth. Now that kind of faith you they get when everything is soft, or you they still get faith when everything, when things know they go wrong, or when things they go wrong, or things they go the way you know plan, but you still get faith. Which kind of faith you get? Now the question when they ask you, and I go like, may you give me answer for WhatsApp. Our WhatsApp number is 0704499 4927, 0704499 4927. Or you go still call the phone line. I go encourage you to call the phone line just to answer this simple question. Which faith you get? Now faith when things they go smoothly and sweetly, or now faith when things they go wrong? Which of the faith you feel say you get? Alright, you see they listen to Redeemed Christian Church of God Convention Shoutout Show, brought to you by the Redeemed Christian Church of God Nigeria for their ongoing convention where they call Mountain Movers. Now, I will begin to give you highlight from the day one of the convention. The convention been start yesterday and plenty activities been go happen yesterday, and that now what I won't give you. Day one been start with wonderful moment. Yes, so as they witness the Redeemed Christian Bible College graduation. Okay, this now they can't celebrate people who graduate from the Bible College. They celebrate their dedication, they celebrate their growth, how they don't develop spiritually. Now these graduates, they can't commission them to go forth and make impact in the kingdom, and to also remind them say, before you go and enjoy elevation, you must be prepared. So from there, the atmosphere can shift into something vibrant and full of life. Now this one are for the children's session. Now the children everywhere, not say everywhere where children enter, energy they plenty. Now so children's session, energy, oh, joy, oh, excitement, as they teach children the word of God for inside the convention, may they understand what in God word they talk about. Now after that moment, they come begin, they give praise and worship. Oh yes, so after the children's session, they come start better praise and worship. No be small. As the praise and worship start, the convention grand, they shake high praise. Even him, they sing him, the choir sing, worship just feel everywhere, just choke everywhere, just the that be small. The atmosphere charged with faith and joy and expectation. And as the day come, they progress, the leadership, they can't enter center stage, they can't do house fellowship leaders, they can't talk their own, or even workers meeting, can't see who the yesterday. After that one, they can't begin, they give them instruction. This is what you're supposed to do, this is what you go do, this is what you go do. So they begin to give everybody anything way they do and where they can't begin to tell them what they go do to become effective leaders. All this was happened yesterday. Hey, and before the day come the end, so the evening session can start. Now for the evening session, everything can join together, can make the atmosphere charge up well. Spiritual impacts begin to flow. The convention grand yesterday is sweet, no be small. The day one will be yesterday, now a joint body of celebration, teaching, worship, and empowerment. Now, as the show they go on, as go see, they give you some updates on what happened yesterday for the convention ground. And then also, the phone line still there available for you to see
answer the question when I want, when I ask you, what in faith mean to you? How you see faith? Okay, you don't experience a situation where be say your faith now come make that difference. The faith where you get now come bring breakthrough for you. If you don't get that kind of experience, feel free to share with us for inside the show as we go still enjoy the song from Mercy Chinwo.

0: program. The program they make sense. This able diplomatic Kaja landlady, I salute you for inside this program. The program they make sense. This redeem your program. Anytime where I hear this program for radio, it make me the ginger and my faith they boast again. Because if you ask me, say which faith where they move mountain, me I go tell you say. Every Nigerian get fit because anybody will survive for Nigeria, even for Alepa, even for desert, he go survive. So we Nigerian, we get fit. Our own faith self, he go move mountain way day times three. I salute you inside this afternoon.
1: I catch your salute, Oyunichi Asifin. Thank you for that update. You say as long as there is Nigeria, our faith is strong where you supposed move mountain. Now make we also know say faith no they always move mountain immediately. You understand? It not happen immediately. Sometimes it take time. Sometimes you go give, you take your time. You go ginger you small. You go push you left and right. But at the end, something positive go happen. So question again when I ask you for this show. You don't they ready to put your faith to work? Come make you experience God's blessings for the Mountain Mover Convention. Also, as you they come, no come alone. No. Call your family. Call your friends. Make themselves be part of this life-changing encounter for the Redeemed Christian Church of God convention where they hold for Redemption City of God, Kilometer 46, Lagos Ibadan Expressway, Mowe for Nigeria. And remember, to come the convention now free, fee or see. Nobody they tell you to bring one naira. Shingbai no they no gum. Nothing like registration fee, now free of charge. And remember, as you they come, the breakthrough where you they expect, it they on the other side of that faith where they strong. Okay? And as you they come, may you also carry for mind, say there is something for everybody for this convention. Mama or papa or children or teenagers, adults, everybody gets something where you go benefit for this convention grant. That now why then they invite you to be a part of this convention. Alright, I've been already give you all the gist of what happened yesterday for the convention ground. Will be the day one of the convention. So now there we go match some today on today's edition of the show. Alright, and the show go return tomorrow. As they come back tomorrow, we go still give you the information of what will happen today for inside the convention ground. And remember, say day, tomorrow now be day three. And it will be also be another transformative experience. Now you go get for those who will become a part of the show. Once again, I say thank you to you. We just sit down, they listen to this update where they come from Redeemed Christian Church of God. Where be the Redeemed Christian Church of God convention shout out show where they happen right here for Niger FM 92.7 Port Harcourt. My name is Abel Landlady, and I go still remind you say tomorrow, now another day, we go still meet again for me to give you the update for the activities where they happen to already today for the convention ground. So till tomorrow, we go meet again on top the shout out show on our good afternoon inside this evening.

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1: No, eh.
0: You don't bath?
1: No.
0: I'm not going to ask you whether you don't shop. Why you sit down for one place this morning if they do all this kokoma when they do them?
1: I don't understand you. Which one they use your regulars for my place now? Okay, make I ask you. You don't read news this morning?
0: No.
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1: Let me say, you know me Sabinus na here, Sabinus on back. I didn't say Sabi everything.
0: Oh, now let you sit down quietly. Now Niger FM, you listen. You are a wicked somebody.
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6: No matter how cockroach rub lipstick, put makeup, stand in front of fowl. Fowl go still no say na cockroach. Niger FM, we there.

That song, Johnny Drew, Nine Singam, over, nine with the title. And over the weekend, actually, Johnny Drew been there, Port Harcourt. Yes, he come perform for the wedding of one of Port Harcourt's finest comedian, GSN. He been doing wedding over the weekend. And Johnny Drew come to thrill the audience. And I see some videos where Johnny Drew just, you know, oh, see, love sweets. And when money can enter, love is sweet. And the video that he talk come, but not true. If you see as the wedding just sweet, I watch some videos from the wedding. He told you as Johnny G just they sing. Now so GS and wife just they shine her 42. Everybody just they jolly, they joy. Life no too hard. Now you won't become billionaire overnight. Take life, JJ, take them easy. 42 minutes on past 5 o'clock today, now Tuesday, 4th of August 2026. My name is Abel Landlady. Yeah. And on top of update, I believe say by now, those two dead body we been there for Chuba Junction. I know say I believe say by now they don't come out because somebody been give me that update last week. And then on Saturday, when I passed that road, I passed that place on Saturday, I still see that dead body there when I been past Chuba for that Chuba side, Chuba Junction. So after two dead body, one day opposite that park where they load motor, they go worry. The another one day opposite the market, Chuba Market. So I see the two dead body that Saturday as I been they go past that side. But I believe say by now they go don't come out that dead body because we've been call them out on radio. Okay? And you self where they use the road, make you also they very careful as you they drive. Make you also they careful as you they enter transport. And recently we don't see update of this one chance drivers where they don't they catch one by one. I would always they talk and say every day for the thief, one day for the owner of the house. You where no go go find better work to do, young boy where blood see the your body, your blood see the hot leg not break. Even if your leg break yourself, you see the healthy, you know, go find meaningful work to do. Now to the Wele people, to the Colombi people, to the bracket people, they collect the one where they don't hustle, they go catch you. Hey, and when they catch you, oh, you gonna say A, hey, na alphabet. And they tell you. So you better change. Go find better work. May you they do. Come on hand for 419. Come on hand for one chance. Eh? People come they fear now. Before person go enter keke bus, you go look, turn to look more. You go look driver, look passenger, look. Nah, self. Even with the one where no be one chance, people don't. Once they see men inside keke bus, then they enter because they fear. Say, but from waiting we don't hear. Even women say follow. They do the one chance. You get one where they catch you. Being a last month where they catch the woman follow them. Not be only men. They do one chance. Not be only men be thief. Nah, even women too. They follow. They do this bad business. They go catch you. Yeah, if I be a woman of God, which I am, they will catch you. You see, you don't want to use your life to better thing. You want the Wele people, collect people own, they will catch you. And when they catch you, you get one video where they watch one boy where they catch. If you see they slap when they first tear the guy, as a tear and nobody tell them. Waiting according to the representative who save and that they now say police they are around. But I beg, make God no kill anybody. When anybody wanna catch, wanna hand them over to police. Make we end this jungle justice. We know they're good, you know. But you who they put hand for crime, come on hand. Go find better work to do. I don't talk. Gragrice rest time be the show. 15 more minutes before we reach 6 o'clock. By 6 o'clock, you go here. The last Ogbonge Tori for today. Our newsroom could give you a major bulletin for our news by 6 o'clock. So prepare for the news where they come up by 6 o'clock. My name is Landlady, and I won't let you know. In case you don't know, our cars, we don't talk for morning. Yes, me, I go retalk them again. I still won't let you know. All the August bonds, then you know, say we did special. August bonds are very special. Clock it. but they just switched me for my birthday this year. I don't even know. I just they happy. Hey, I just not be saying person really. But I just they happy. I don't know why. Maybe because a lot of things happen. We supposed to make me give up. We supposed to make me cry. But at the end, I still they push. But this year birthday just did so special to me. And I did so excited. Now Saturday, no take again. So brush yourself.
clean your shoe, polish yourself to meet me for where it dey happen. It dey shell a live and direct for the city of Port Harcourt on the 8th of August. Able landlady, me, I'm going to celebrate my birthday on the 8th of August. And the Vanity Premium Club. You hear them? Premium. Meaning say now premium things now they happen now premium things now go down that day. So the Vanity Premium Club, we're there for number 53 Bakani, opposite G-Tron Hotel, inside room we go. Say landlady come, make we celebrate together. Me safe and meet them. I say one, make we rub mine together, make we party on my birthday. So on Saturday, I know people are talking, Saturday, no be next week, this Saturday where they come.

Three Park Honey, opposite G-Tron Hotel, Rumigbo, Port Harcourt. The time now, 6 o'clock, no be all-night event, yes. 6, at least by 7, go don't start. Everybody go, no, DJs go mount. In short, as I they talk to you, DJs, don't they prepare themselves. DJ XD, DJ K-Mix, DJ Cypher, DJ Dave, all of them mount that day. Even Hype Men, then go day. I say, well, Hype Men now water, Hype Man Jagaban go day, the Hype Viper go day, the Hype Man Zoe, Hype Man Zebby, Hype Man T, all of them go day. Oh. Ah, but it just suits me. Be like, who go, who win jackpot? Anyways, this is what they suit me. Now say go suit me that they say normally, eh, and I just know me for radio. Most people don't really know. And at least I be Oduma, I go shock on that day. I go looking so pingy, looking so young, looking so sweet. Are you with me? So come, make everybody just look good. Come out, make we enjoy, make we feel landlady, make we know, apart from the voice, what would they hear for radio, make we also enjoy the vibe outside radio, make we also enjoy the woman, will be landlady, will be me. So I invite you, okay? Once again, now for the Vanity Premium Club, where premium things they happen. It there for 53 Park Honey, opposite G-Tron Hotel, Rumigbo. The time now 6 o'clock for evening on Saturday, August 8, 2026. Akas go day. My Niger people go mad normally. Akas go day there, Pekin, Good Life. Some musicians too, one or two, where they close to me. They go so see, eh? We go just there enjoy. Body just sweet me. So for you, we won't get more information. You won't talk to me, just holla at me for my number 0703017748 0703017748 Or you miss me for my social media. My social media handles now at @your_landlady. 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Okay, so come out to celebrate with me, all our listeners. Make everybody just come out, make we enjoy ourselves on the 8th of August 2026 for the Vanity Premium Club, where premium things they happen for 53 Pakani, opposite G-Tron Hotel, Rumigbo, Port Harcourt. Time now 6 o'clock for evening. Dress well, look good, look sharp. Are you with me? It's all right. 10 more minutes before we reach 6 o'clock. And from 6 o'clock, we'll go hear Ogbonge Tori for Naija FM. But before then, we will just enjoy good music until we hear the Ogbonge Tori by 6 o'clock. Once again, my name is Naibon Lanedi. Thank you as you're here with me on top of the Gragra Express Show. Tomorrow, I go see you here with you from 2 o'clock for afternoon on top Gragra Express Show. But I go leave you with good music until 6 o'clock. Have a wonderful evening. I give you this song from Dremo, Man to Man. Now be the title, No Touch to Die. And a good evening. And on a bye-bye for today.

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1: Oh yeah, now here we go, here we go. Why them no go there active when they always listen to Flanger? We want Ubonga OAP. Good life, the spectacular. Oh my yakayaski, miti yaski, took baski, the pile. Ishak you. Say. Them no they use clear eye, they do run so. Now get the monotone, and get the advantage. If you want to tori your lover,
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0: Good evening, my better country people. Make you check your time where you go see 6 o'clock. Now you don't start attention for inside today. We'll be the number 4 day in the month of August 2026. And this one on your regional Pigeon Station 92.7 and Joy FM. And time you don't reach, make a begin summer on audio bongi. Tori. Oh, yeah, Shapali, before I begin, and the Tori they give you make a first of all tell on the one we carry most of our. For inside today, we go yo. Say, our city minister, Yixon Wiki, he don't come out to come begin the talk. Say, President Tinubu administration, in fact, in re-election bid, name be the best. Come begin the talk. Say, nobody if he beat him for the next election. And for entire River State, they don't talk. Say still on sea, Life City Minister is on weekend. Don't then talk. He don't set up a reconciliation committee for inside the Rainbow Coalition. And for inside Obodo Ibo Tori, they don't talk. Say now more than 150 people will be granted and talk. Say then rescue after it be say one boat to catch fire for inside there. And for inside Cherry Berry Sports, they don't talk say Lagos, he don't they set to host the 2026 CAF Awards. I am a summary to read given a Shapali. Shapali, my name na Happiness India. For inside the first story, Shapali, they don't talk. Say Minister of FCTS on weekend don't come out to come talk. Say President Bola Tinubu remain the only Obonge leadership option for Nigeria. I think I'll begin the talk. Say no other presidential contender for the next election with he beat in courage and capacity to confront the country. In fact, all the economic challenges where they stand for inside the country in don't talk. Say nobody if he compare to President Tinubu. Hey, and this one today, for instance, one media briefing where they get for instance, Abuja, where we can come begin they stand, they defend the President Tinubu. Plenty things when they talk, particularly in Toko. Say President Tinubu, one of the best thing when do not to remove and fuel subsidy. Come begin they talk, so that one a better step. We in take, we say plenty press the door, we don't come go, then if you do, according to Ram. In talk say, well, that for subsidy, though it bring better hardship for inside we country, say, but it strengthen the finance of state government, plus including say, improve better infrastructure for inside we country. In fact, if we can even end this, the era where we say some states self, they go collect loan from bank to pay workers' salary. Say this first subsidy in a better TNA way President Tinubu do. Oh yeah, Shapali Moku carry enter inside River State to read. They don't talk say FCT minister still on CGS some weekend don't talk. Say initially when Governor Sim Fubara been bring him to office, same been get the intention saying go come back for second tenor. No conchusam because of those people where we say Governor Sim Fubara been surround himself with. For inside one life interview for inside Abuja where some persons begin to ask some plenty questions and come begin to talk say the political katakata will happen because of say Governor Sim Fubara be go attach himself with some people where we say then they find their own personal gain. According to Ramin Toko, Sinkon decide to stop Governor Fubara from having a second tenor ticket so that it will prevent all those people where we say they've been getting mind for Ram benefit from the resources of the state because of the kind of people where they are around them. In fact, make we hear as we can use him out to come.
1: Tell yourself, I didn't say I'm happy. All I said, he wouldn't have been in that position if he did not, walk away from the group.
2: But
1: you called
2: him the
1: loser. What did I say? He wouldn't have been in that position. First of all, let me tell you why. I was the one who left the loser. I flagged up the ring road. And I said that day, if you complete this ring road, nobody will stop just a second term in those times. How do you endorse somebody more than that?
2: So you wanted him to do a second term?
1: That's right.
0: Okay, still on Zile, we can contact who say the Rainbow Coalition Committee don't set them up, and the person with the leader committee and Magnus Abbey, so that they go reconcile all those members. Let me say some of them they go back, go more some the vex, so that those where they willing to come back to the coalition, then go feel waka come back. Shapali for inside another story. They don't talk or say Niger Delta Edo State man when they call Nab Sarah Igbe. He don't come out to call if me recall he get one to read the waka say River State Governor Sim Fubara say na them mislead them as the supporters during that katakata we've been there for River State. He don't talk with that kind thing, no be true at all. Sarah Igbe in come again they react to the comment where city minister is when we can make or say allegedly say the governor been there deceived by those people surround them in contoko say nah, lie say that kind of not be true say them will be the elder of the state say them be stay around Governor Fubara no way because of say and then they look for their personal interest that they look for the interest of the state now to make them be there around the Governor Sim Fubara. In fact make we hear as them then use their mouth to talk

0: eating with us. We don't go to government house. It's a fact. So we are not doing it because we want to benefit from SIM. We are doing it because of the interest of the state. We never received SIM. SIM was to be impeached. And we said you cannot impeach our elected governor. So we stood for the state because when a man is elected, it becomes a property of the state. And it's a symbol of River State. Some of the things we are saying, SIM never asked us to say what we said. We are saying what we said because that was the truth. We went to court, up to Supreme Court, and defended SIM and the state. We never said we are working for SIM. And SIM never sponsored us. SIM never gave us one dime to do what we did. And so, there is no way we can mislead SIM.
1: And this Sarah Igbe still come begin to talk. Say most of the political development for inside River State, insane being they see him like him predict him. Most of the development come begin to talk. Say in no say new candidate go soon come out. Maybe say that candidate he go challenge Wike, challenge in political camp. In fact, that time people go use their eye see waiting go happen. Make even ye as he use the mouth to talk him.
0: One man cannot insult River State, spite on our face, and ask us what we can do. The power belongs to God, and God gives power to whom he wants to give power to. Like I said, there will be tsunami. When that tsunami begins to come, people will begin to check, people will begin to see. This will fall like a pack of cards. At that point, you will know that one man cannot cook for the community. But if a community cook for you, you cannot finish the food. When we had the preview of the secret meetings, it was obvious to us that Sim may not come back. That body treatment is coming. So we decided to pick an alternative candidate. We will soon unveil the candidate of the state against Wike and his coalition. When a man challenges God, God reacts. And when the judgment of God will come, it will come as tsunami. I don't know what form, when and how it will take place, but I know that the tsunami will come. That will shake the whole state.
1: Okay, Shapali Meku current inside another story. They don't talk because one of the members for inside the Rainbow Coalition, for inside of the Akwa local government area, we name be Alex Wele, in don't come out to begin to tell the former of the Akwa local government chairman, Chijoke Ihumo, say making go publicly apologize to FCT Minister Yesum Wike over the way we be saying act during that whole more than 1 year katakata we be happen for inside with River State. Alex Wele, yan this one for one interview. This one, he come after he be say this Chijoke Ihumo be condoned. Decide say he won't go join the Rainbow Coalition. Chijoke, in beyond this one for one radio interview yesterday, say in don't they very ready to join Governor Sim Fubara for the coalition and also to support the candidate for the coalition. Because of that one, and dear this well, Kontoko say before you go join coalition, the leader of that coalition where you insult, you go make public apology. Make we hear. As he used to come.
2: For Chijoke to be taken very seriously, I believe that he should do an unreserved apology publicly to ENWK. You know why? You provided yourself as a link to the enemies of our leader in the local government, and you were under him. He has left you one way or the other. And you are aware that in the same ENWK, who made it possible for the governor to be the governor? And if everything that the governor was now rebelling against his master, you shouldn't have made yourself available to him as a tool to use to dislodge the man in his own local government. Even if you are supporting the governor, you should have been very careful. But he went as if you had the alternative to be with to meet himself, and you have covered yourself the appellate of him. But all those challenges was against your own destiny, against your own brother and all of that.
1: Here still on still this Alex Wele can't talk. Say no, there enough for Chijoke in who want to come out to announce in one come out, in one join this Rainbow Coalition on air. Say no, say make him follow the due process, make him go to in world leadership to go announce to say in one join Rainbow Coalition. Okay, we go carry enter inside the market. Shapali, we go show back. Make you no go.

0: Rivers, are you ready? The big one is coming to Port Harcourt, South South, Nigeria. The Rivers Dialogue. Keynote speakers, Professor Joash Amupitan San, INEC Chairman, Nigeria. Malam Lanre Isa Onilu, Director General, National Orientation Agency, Abuja, Nigeria. Date, October 20th, 2026. Time, 9 a.m. The Rivers Dialogue. Anticipate. 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
1: Hiya, welcome back from that to market. Moko carry shapali shapali. They go the permanent site. They find the next story. They don't talk us now about 10,000 runners from Nigeria and other West African countries and the East Africa. Now then they expect to see them go gather for inside the Port Harcourt, the River State capital, for the international half marathon covering. Then talk us go cover like 21 kilometers. The organizers then talk us this event go happen on the 14th of November 2026, and this one go bring a new face for the marathon after I been say plenty years they never host participants mainly from within Nigeria. In fact, during the media briefing to officially announce the date, Nadia, the convener of the Port Harcourt International Marathon, Goodluck Azuwene, he can talk to say this 2026 edition, say in fact he passed just running, say he could showcase plenty things like culture, tourism, and even healthy living through sports and under plenty things. In fact, in Consultoco, say the team of this this sport, then they call them Green Race. Make we hear as in using mouth to come.
2: This has been our commitment since day one. And 10 years later, that commitment remains stronger than ever. As we celebrate a decade of purpose, we are proud to officially reopen the chapter of our journey, driven by renewed energy and even a bigger vision, beginning with the Port Harcourt International Marathon, which is a world-class event that represents far more than just a race. This is a platform of unity, tourism, economic growth, healthy living, youth empowerment, and global visibility. Through it, we invite the world to experience the true spirit of Port Harcourt. The next decade will be bolder, more visible, and more impactful.
1: As it concerns the number of people we go attend, this Mazuena, he can talk to say previously, now like about 5,000 people now been registered, now then we participate. But now, then the talk will say it's like the number will increase because of the way we say people don't begin to show interest both within and outside Nigeria. For inside, I remark the official of the marathon, maybe Diri Diki Bujiri, in talk will say this 10th edition, say then they already tag them, say go hold for Port Harcourt. In fact, then tell us say the team at Port Harcourt to the world, where we say then they welcome other runners from different parts of Nigeria and other West African countries and also East African countries. In fact, make we hear them from her own mouth.
3: So together, the Green Race talks about we as Port Harcourt to the world, building an initiative that is meant to ensure a multidimensional impact in Port Harcourt. We are bringing together sports, culture, sustainability, education, economic empowerment, environmental advocacy, and youth development into one umbrella, this platform. It's beyond just a race.
1: Okay, Michael Carey, Shapali, enter inside another story. They don't talk to say River State Police. They don't arrest three people and they suspect to say their hand they involved for the killing of two police officers. We then talk to say them they do stop and search operation within the Alo Division area on the 29th of June 2026. Where they talk to say one of the officials say he been get plenty wound for his leg. In fact, later, they talk to say they don't even cut off his leg. Those people they arrest, then talk to say one Amada Buchie Mekana, male in B, according to them, Elias Doctor, in the 34 years old, and a native of Egbata community, Ogba Egbemadoni local government area. The next one, Chinedu Owo, and a man to 42 years old, and then talk to say from Akabuka, Akabuka, Ogba Egbemadoni local government area, and then talk to say a resident of our local community. And then the other one, Kamachi Joe, Then talks in a 28 years in being a man too, and a native of Egbeta Egbeta community for inside of Bar Egbeman Doni local government area. Well, then talk also then recover like 3 AK-47 gun from their hand and 1 Scorpion gun too. The talk talk person for inside police will be blessing a Gabi in talk also. This is a tragic incident. It been claimed the lives of 2 officers, but say it can result in the theft of their service AK-47 rifle. Yes, the Commissioner of Police for River State Command will be Olubenga Adepoju immediately talk will say they visit the division and come direct say make all operational intelligence assets of the command make them send them to make them deploy to make sure say make them go to the various places to make sure say they arrest the people we say then they in charge of this killing and we be say then collect the gun of these police officers. Well, the statement will also talk will say then see they make mesh effort to make sure say they go apprehend then go arrest the 4th person with then talk say he they involved for this killing. But then talk say currently they still they investigate the torchlight the matter to make sure say they arrest the person. Oyamako carry Shapali enter inside another story. They don't talk for inside another story. You say the Ogba Egbe Mandoni local government area security peace advisory committee. When they talk, we say it is headed by the Onelga chairman, who be Shedrack Ogbogu. It don't come out. They don't spark plenty criticism, plenty talk from Ogbonge people. Make you remember, I say this Ogbogu been don't insist saying he won't replace OSPAC commando. We be a maker on Yecha. As him begin the accuse and saying leadership in the shook hand, the criminals they doing thing and say in they also recruit cultists into the security agency into the security instead of them to work with security agencies. In fact, make we hear as a shared accusing mouth to come.
4: For the leadership of OSPAC must be overhauled. I will consult properly, get a replacement, and replace him when necessary. If heaven will fall, let it fall down. If I remove him and he wants to fight, I am ready. I am the chief security officer, not OSPAC commander. The area commander is the head of government security agencies, and any vigilante is under the government security agency. That is why when I came in, I asked the area commander to profile them. What we saw in the profile is not even what we show to the public, but we are managing it. That OSPAC will not be overhauled for negative people to get a required benefit to get that person is alive.
1: Well, as a last week, then talks a report, don't talk, we say this on your chart, they don't remove them, and they don't replace as another OSPAC commando. To react to this change, then talks to the former Onelga caretaker chairman, maybe OC Onisa, he don't condemn that decision. In fact, in come begin, they talk, we say this Ogbogu been target on your chart because he refused to carry out things related to his personal interest. Onisa constantly begin to argue, say the council chamo, no get authority to impose any OSPAC leadership or to alter any security structure outfit. He say no get the right at all. Make we even hear as this OC use him out to come.

0: Osmark had never ever liked anything about Osmark.
1: He seen Osmark as a threat to him doing whatever thing he wants to do.
0: In Onega, there are people that were pro-Dongwani and there are people that were anti-Dongwani. Osmark is anti-Dongwani. Dongwani is no longer there. Those people that are pro-Dongwani are the people that are against Osmark. Before the coming of Shadrach Chukwu, everybody in this know that Osmark never had any problem.
1: Osmark was created because this regular security men agitator in that local government failed. The local government, he said, does not have even power to make laws to regulate Osmark. Osmark is an arm-bearing organization. It is federal government that regulates issues that have to do with arms. You cannot bring criminals who are looking for how to make money by all means. I said the president should head Osmark.
2: Okay, Shepali, Moku carry inside the Bodoy boat to read. They don't talk to more than 150 people. ABC, they don't rescue. After ABC, one channel crossing boat have been catch fire in the early hours of today. Ahead and talk will say this vessel, this boat, and talk say they go towards UK when the engine all of a sudden catch fire. Well, the French maritime and people will be saying they rescue people for inside the channel for the North Sea. Can talk will say now 157 people be there inside the boat. As ABC, they don't rescue the 150. More than 150 people. Well, then talk will say out of the people they rescue, say nobody even get any injury and nobody been don't die. Nobody been die out of the people they rescue. The boat then talk will say been come out from France yesterday night. Then talk will say now this overnight now 5 people be accept be accept to do this rescue. Why the remaining passengers initially been declined when this boat be won't move. Then talk say the boat move, the boat con the engine of the boat con knock fire con catch, but the people for inside boat the water matter. Then talk will say with immediate alacrity, then sharply try to rescue the people, and so far so good. Then rescue more than 150 people. Okay, for inside Cherry Red Sports, the Lagos State Governor Babajide Sanwo-Olu, he don't assure, say the state don't be very, very ready to host this year's CAF Award after it don't talk, we'll say some team of people from Confederation of African Football, where they talk, say then day 5, he been go inspect the venue of this ceremony, where they talk, say he go hold for Wole Soyinka Center for Culture and Creative Arts, where they call National Theatre. Here, this CAF team then reach Nigeria for this inspection facilities as at Thursday, now they then come, as Ntoko say, Nigeria now in the host this year's CAF Award ceremony. Well, the Lagos State Governor Babajide Sanwo-Olu, he can assure, say the state, it is very, very committed to make sure say they're going to ensure better delivery to make sure say this event, it could be very, very successful, it could go seriously, very. Advisor like attainment and talk will say Nigeria, you don't begin the race concern over the way we say this pretty mic, the way we're in the look, say they know they're very, very okay with them. Say it's like, you know, they're well. This pretty mic then talks in our one Lagos based socialite and nightlife personality. Where we say on Saturday during Pella wedding, he attend the wedding, and for that wedding, then talk will say in carry some member of in team, medical team, with where we say then carry this, you know, drip bag. Enter inside Pella wedding. Well, people come talk who say the way when you attend the wedding with about 20 people were dressed like medical practitioners with including this this drip bag carry with blood inside, something like blood inside. Say then come they look them. Say in fact even the way when look, you know they okay. Well, because of waiting people they talk now, they're this pretty mic, he come post on top of Instagram page. Oh, say from now hence 14 don't decide. Say any event when they go, you go they go with the medical people and some medical apparatus, equipment, then because according to Ram, he said the world outside it is very, very sick. My better country people, now this story, I go to bad break for inside our bunge to read for inside 92.7 Niger FM. But before we come on for background, to make I once again remind you how the one we carry muscle pass. For inside today, don't hear yourself, City Minister, yes, some weekend don't come out to begin the back. President Bola Tinubu say yes, in the very, very sure, so waiting in the do the good. So because of that, the next election, nobody, ego fi be tam. And for inside River State, still on state, the FCT Minister in Toko saying don't set up a reconciliation committee for inside the Rainbow Coalition. And for inside them, about a boat to read more than 150 migrants, and then they don't rescue after ABC one boat. He been catch fire. And for inside Cherry Sports, Lagos had on set to host the 2026
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2: 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One, the WhatsApp number, radio on top, DNA 090-655-2883. That is my 200. Say thank you, say listen to Vituri. And me, way, and the story give you so. My name, na Happiness, and I'm making it a lovely and the wonderful Tuesday evening.

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0: 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Fortified with vitamin A.
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0: Yes, now you could buy the one where your money rich and enjoy 60 meals.
1: 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I appreciate you, Bella.
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0: 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What is this way you buy?
1: Now all we are going to use cook now.
0: 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Unbranded oil we then put for bottle.
1: Something when I shikini money and it they do me well.
0: 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Make you remember say I move the wrong belly.
1: Which one make I come back?
0: 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Now correct oil. Fortified with vitamin A.
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0: Yes, now you can buy the one where your money rich and enjoy tasty meals.
1: 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I appreciate you, Wella.
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right. Good evening. How are you day? How are your side? How today go? Of course, we thank God for the beautiful day where Baba God arranged. He said, rejoice and be glad in it. No matter the circumstances we face, be joyful. Always, I say again, rejoice. And I welcome you to Sports Matter this evening. My name is Ben St. Clement. I don't show like showcase. I don't come here to make sure I summon you with every information. Today, we're going to put eye for things we consign football transfers. Plenty things going to happen for football transfers today. But first, of course, I'm going to yarn you within the shelter for women's football, the Women's Africa Cup of Nations. We know, say, the Super Falcons, they run, they make everybody now run the carry calculator, they press up and down. Because of waiting, because of Iyan Ihozo, Lana Boya, permutation, they call for Bodebo Grammatology. If Nigeria score 50 goals, then Zambia and Malawi come play 1-1. See as it go be. If Nigeria no score, you know this kind of permutation, within the long term, Super Falcons. Why? Because of the position where they put themselves. They get 3 points so far for inside the Women's Africa Cup of Nations. And Zambia get 3 points as well. Malawi don't qualify to the next one because they get 6 points. Now Malawi, they play Zambia tomorrow by 9 p.m. Same time when Nigeria go play against Elena Boya, go play against Egypt. Egypt so far, now a side where we say, Egypt, now them be the collecting team for on top of this Women's Africa Cup of Nations for the group in Nigeria, they will be Group C. And as it be now, Egypt not get any points. I got to talk, sometimes you don't need to underrate some of these teams. They'll make them very difficult for you. They'll make them very difficult for teams, you know, to show body why, because they don't get anything to lose. You know, they say the person where they grad not get, person they for grad. What did they get in the drag? You know, somebody go talk, say, person where they can, they put out for pocket. So, now say Egypt, this Egypt women day. The question now, may they not conquer the surprise to give the Super Falcons, just like Malawi do. But the Super Falcons no say anything with a shot of victory in a very handsome way, it will very be a case of with the same Malawi help our future. The kind of win is at least made them draw against Zambia, who gets 6 points. So nothing there for there. For Nigeria, of course, you know, goal difference, head to head, will also play a role. Because of Nigeria play Zambia, beating them 1-0. And most waiting will happen at the end of the day. Because as it be now, the race to qualify for the quarterfinal is between Nigeria and Zambia. Maybe Malawi. Malawi don't go already. So most waiting will happen for inside tomorrow by 9 o'clock when Nigeria go play against Zambia. And against Egypt, rather. Why Zambia go play against Malawi? Today, we'll get 2 matches. Burkina Faso and South Africa. They'll go play by 9 o'clock. Same time when Nigeria will play tomorrow. Then Tanzania and Africa will go play by 9 o'clock. These two sides are talking about, as I talk, so Burkina Faso. Of course, for South Africa, will be the Bayana. Their case, of course, they get chance. If they go get 4 points today, hopefully other results, Tanzania and Africa will go in their favor. Then things go gel off for them. But as it be now, Bayana, South Africa, they struggle for this Women's Africa Cup of Nations. Anyway, the shot of victory against Burkina Faso today, they have go to home. So now say the matter be. So Mo come out from there now. Come the put eye for small within the shelle for the world of football transfers. Like I tell you, I'm going to yarn plenty football transfer story today so that you two will know how the movement they be. Okay, we'll go talk about one more they call Tijani Reinders. And I know I'm Tijani Reinders where Man City been signed last summer under Pep. Then sign him from AC Milan around £46 million thereabouts. Now, Tijani Reinders not the t-shirt again for Man City. And if I say Enzo Maresca would don't console, you know they for Enzo Maresca plan. Meaning to say, as every 10 days, so that man, what do they call Tijani Reinders go come out. And from information what they get, Nottingham Forest, they don't they go for Tijani Reinders. From the stories where they get, say the Tijani Reinders, is they open to joining Nottingham Forest because Nottingham Forest won't make him a key member of the Oliver Glasner plan. So Nottingham Forest, they go for them. Already, Nottingham Forest don't collect £116 million from Man City. So they just want to share some of that money around from what they hear, £55 million, fee secure this deal. So we could see how the thing will be at the end of the day. So Man City
and Nottingham Forest, they in discussion for that matter, they call Tijani Randers. So Tijani Randers now one key player where Nottingham Forest want add to their team, because they already lose that man, what they call Elliot Anderson, to Manchester City. So they need a replacement for that position. Now, I'm going to go. Can't talk about Chelsea, because single one player, what they call Pep Chavarria. Now, left back when be 28 years of age, he get plenty of experience to play for Rayo Vallecano. Now, as a B, Chelsea, they look for experience. And you know, as Xabi Alonso be, now, it's in like experience. Because of course people go say experience that the best teacher. Xabi Alonso, they bring experience. You don't really bring in Jordan Henderson, Danny Welbeck. You don't bring in this thing. But he won't bring in them what they call Pep Chavarria. So Chavarria now a good left back, and one player will go fit replace that man what they call Mark Cucurella. Cucurella, of course, leave Chelsea, go Real Madrid, and Chelsea, of course, they try to find a replacement. And for the past 1 month now, Chelsea don't they pursue this player. Chelsea, if you say the money they offer, is they good enough to bring the player? Of course, you know, too much get age for inside, and the number of years waiting for in contract, no plenty. Now, why Chelsea they offer that small money? Then rival can say like that, like that, say that kind of money is too small. Source of this is that. So as it be now, Chelsea and rival can they very close to agreemento to see how they go bring in that man Pep Chavarria. So we'll see as that one go be at the end of the day. But Pep Chavarria now a target for Xabi Alonso for that left back position, and Chelsea they very close to agreeing with Rayo to see how they go bring him come. So from there now, Mo come out. Can't put eye for what in the shelter for inside other places. Football transfer, we'll see the young plenty football transfer news today. I will just put eye sharply now for inside Real Madrid. Because as it be now, you know, say Real Madrid, they go for one player, what do they call Yann Demande, away from Ivory Coast. And of course, by the way, Ivory Coast don't bring in a new manager to replace MSI. I will come to that after now. But Yann Demande, now the player where Real Madrid don't they look for. In fact, Real Madrid they in active talks with RB Leipzig today to see how they go try and close the deal. Because Real Madrid and the player don't agree. Ibra said the player won't move come Real Madrid, but Real Madrid now come they wonder why RB Leipzig they behave the way they behave. Say their behavioral attitude is on a miracle be with that state. You know, you don't agree finish it because they pull back, leg back. He said, more review this thing. If I said the money, we won't agree, too small. So, but Real Madrid is today in active talks because they want to fulfill maybe the promise we didn't get with the player, so we'll go sign you. So, Real Madrid is today in active talks to bring down my Yann Demande. Of course, the 19-year-old, now one player will be say Real Madrid rumbling as quickly as possible with immediate alacrity to see how Ungo do in medicals as soon as possible to avoiding him can't travel to Austria where RB Leipzig they get their training or their training camp ahead of the new season. So we'll see how this matter go emanate in the next coming of hours and everything. So but as it be so, Yann Demande now a player where we say Real Madrid really, really want. Okay, of course, we get more information where they come out from inside the football transfer news. Well, Tottenham, they consider Pedro Neto if this man will be Sevilla deal, it no happen. But of course, Sevilla, now it remain a top target and a top priority for Tottenham. Don't forget, Roberto Di Zerbi, don't talk, say, they won't bring in a winger, of course, an attacking winger, where go fit help their future. So Tottenham now, they look and say, if this case, this transfer of Sevilla, the Brazilian winger, you know, can click well within them and Man City on top of agreemental things, then we talk about Pedro Neto. Now, Man City, they in contact, with Pedro Neto's agent. No bid sent to Chelsea. So, now, so the matter be no bid sent to Chelsea or official club-to-club talks yet. So,
Not be only Tottenham, they consider Pedro Neto. Even Man City today in contact with Pedro Neto's agent to see how it could be. So mostly Pedro Neto now one player waiting for transfer right now. Tottenham the look up, Man City the look up, and of course maybe Enzo Mares can reconnect with Pedro Neto. So most waiting to happen at the end of the day. Tottenham they consider him if their case with Sevilla you know click at all at all. Okay, more they go. We're still on transfer news. What they happen for here? Like I tell you, I get plenty transfer news here. We're going to yarn you one by follow so that you go carry awareness to know what's in the happen for inside the world of football transfer. So more can they go for this man? What do they call it? Guy na dif, na midfielder win be na goalkeeper rather win be na goalkeeper in name na Goronimo. Rulli. So Geronimo what in the clam? Geronimo Rulli. Of course now an Argentine goalkeeper. So Geronimo Rulli. Now one player will be say Man City the league. They look with serious alacrity. In fact, as me and they talk now, Man City don't send an official bid to Olympique de Marseille to get that man Giro Rulli. Of course Rulli now he gets like 1 year remaining for his contract. And Man City they see him as a backup goalkeeper to Gianluigi Donnarumma, because already that man they call James Trafford he did leave Man City to join Leeds United on top of a club record deal. We'll be saying Leeds won't pay Man City around £40 million. So now so the matter be so really now a direct replacement for that man will be James Trafford rather. He goes sit down for the bench, they look Gianluigi Donnarumma just in case of in case city. So now so the matter be so Moko they move on right now. Matter is say Marc-Andre ter Stegen, of course he don't confirm as new Ajax player on loan from Football Barcelona. So that one he don't sign already. He don't really sign for the club. Okay, we'll see there on still on top football transfer news. Can they talk about what in the happen? Philip Jorgensen, he moved to Strasbourg from Chelsea. Now a straight loan without any buy that is a buy option clause. So Philip Jorgensen, the guy will be they do deputize for this Chelsea goalkeeper. So as he be now, Philip Jorgensen, now a player will be say Strasbourg will be Chelsea. Now Chelsea still own Strasbourg. Blico, let's see own Strasbourg. So they just want to return the player to their boy club Blico. So making just good. So we'll see. Philip Jorgensen, they moved to FC Strasbourg on a straight loan from Chelsea without any buy option clause. So now so the matter be. So a lot to happen. Philip Kostic, he undergo medical today. He gonna undergo medical tomorrow as new PSV Eindhoven player, and he won't join on a contract until June 2028 from Juventus. So Philip Kostic, he leave Juventus to join PSV Eindhoven, and of course the guy go travel the Netherlands tomorrow to do in medicals, and he go sign a contract until June 2028. And Trabzonspor, they don't send their new official bill to Mohamed Salah will be free agent now that they wait for the final answer from Mohamed Salah. Then, of course, like I tell you, Nottingham Forest, they show serious interest with in Tijani Randers as new midfielder from Manchester City. Most sure thing will happen at the end of the day. Okay, countryman, now here we be say Agobala break for Sports Matter for Nigeria FM 92.7 Port Harcourt. My name is Benson Clement, and of course, mostly would they get news right now. Say talks between Arsenal and Newcastle over Bruno Guimaraes. So from the from a reportage, what they get say, but I say this deal it go happen. Arsenal Guimaraes, it go happen from Newcastle. So because everybody they move in the right direction, everybody they discuss, everybody they in the right direction to see how this deal it go they settled right on time, so that he go fit join the Arsenal team. That is Bruno Guimaraes. Thank you so much. Enjoy the rest of your evening for Nigeria FM 92.7 Port Harcourt. Of course, my name is Benson Clement. Ekelengi 10 times.

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5: 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Why them no go dey active? When did they always listen to Flanger? We want Ubonga OAP. 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Oh my yakayaski, miti yaski, took baski the pile. Isha Q. Say. Them no dey use clear eye, they do run so. 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
1: 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I appreciate you, Bella.
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0: Good life the spectacular. 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
1: Oh yeah, now here we go, here we go. Why them not go there active? When did they always listen to Flanger? We want Ubonga OAP. Good life, the spectacular. Omo yakwayaski, miti yaski, tukbaski, the pile. Isha Q. Say. Them not they use clear eye, they do wrong so. Now get the monotone, and get the advantage. If you want to tori your lover,
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1: Sweet tea, these people today active. Them they give me joy, no be small.
2: Oh yeah, now here we go. Why them not go there active? When did they always listen to Flanger? We want Ubonga OAP. Good life, the spectacular. Omo Yakwayaski, Miti Yaski, Tugbaski, the pile. Isha Q. Say. Them not they use clear eye, they do wrong so. Now get the monotone, I get the advantage. If you want to tori your lover,
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5: 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Don't forget, the 7 day very, very important. Now KC says so. Oh yeah, pa

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Na

0: good life be spectacular. 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

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To match the celebration. No wonder the Oyoyo Park carry for him body now. 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

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It has never been the answer. And it will never be the answer, fighting amongst each other. Let's live together in peace. 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
1: Sweetie, these people today active. 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
2: Oh yeah, now here we go, here we go. Why them not go there active? When did they always listen to Flanger? We want Ubonga OAP. Good life, the spectacular. Omo yakwayaski, miti yaski, tukbaski, the pile. Isha cute. Say. Them not they use clear eye, they do run so. 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If you want to tori your lover,
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